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Papa Roach, Even If It Kills Me, on the Sioux Empire's Rock Station, 103.7 The Crow. And Skillet is playing at the Sioux Empire Fair this year. That is a free show for you with your paid fair admission Tuesday, August the 4th, W.H. Lyon Fairgrounds in the Abilene Automotive Main Stage. Free! Skillet! Not the kind you cook on.

0: brand new rock there from Breaking Benjamin we've been waiting for. Now a tear. Something wicked. And it is good. You want to learn about all the concerts we got? We got Skillet playing the fair for free. Buckcherry, Weird Al Yankovic, David Lee Roth, the Midsummer Music Festival up in Monaga, Minnesota. All kinds of shows. Rock the Country. Saving Abel. You can learn about all of those over at crow.com, the concert calendar. Get some tickets and much more. On the way, Tom Petty and the Heartbreakers, also the Foo Fighters. Rockstar Road Trip number 3, anybody? Then after the next hour, 8 o'clock, we will do the Pretty Reckless. 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
5: Mostly cloudy skies are going to continue for this evening with scattered showers and thunderstorms. By tonight, we will be quiet, though, and cool off to a mild low of 65. More heat is on the way for tomorrow as highs stay well above average near 91 with light south winds around 5 to 15 miles per hour. From the Kelloland Live Doppler HD Storm Center, I'm meteorologist Jalen Borison.
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sounds of Pretty Reckless, a new rock when I wake up on the Sioux Empire's rock station, 103.7 The Crow. And Matt and Jennifer, prepare yourself. Here it comes. All the goods headed your direction this hour. We got Bush, Lead for the Head, 3 Days Grace, Atreyu, Blur, GNR, Nirvana, Stone Sour, and much more of everything that rocks. Stick around. It's The Crow.

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Nirvana on the Sue and Parks Rock Station, 103.7 The Crow. Thanks for your applause. Not necessary, but I'm bowing. It's okay. Thank you. I appreciate it. Now text in BREW, B-R-E-W, to the Crow phone. 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Stone Sour now, Bad Omens on deck. You're listening to The Crow. I'm looking at

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7: Scattered showers and thunderstorms are going to keep lingering for this evening before moving off by the overnight hours. Our skies will then be partly cloudy with lows near 65 degrees and light southeast winds at 5 to 15 miles per hour. For tomorrow, the heat returns and we will warm to a well above average high of 91. From the Kelloland Live Doppler HD Storm Center, I'm meteorologist Jalen Borson.
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Oh, wait, that's Denzel. Five-finger death punch into an AC/DC and a George Thorogood. You got to stick around for it, man. It's The Crow.

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And it's Blood Drive time again. 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You know we always fill these slots up. 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Slim Chickens on South Louise. 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

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We're in another one, 60-minute commercial-free rock blocks, rolling those for you all night long until Dave and Chuck the Freak come to wake you up for tomorrow and kick off your work week. I know, I'm sorry. Let's trip a hole in a paper heart, and then let's Motley, and then let's R-H-C-P on the K-R-R-O.

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2: Mostly cloudy skies are going to continue for this evening with scattered showers and thunderstorms. By tonight, we will be quiet, though, and cool off to a mild low of 65. More heat is on the way for tomorrow as highs stay well above average near 91 with light south winds around 5 to 15 miles per hour. From the Kelloland Live Doppler HD Storm Center, I'm meteorologist Jalen Borison.
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1: Sublime on the Crow, 103.7 Like, the Sioux Empire's rock station. And we got this guy, David Lee Roth, coming to town just a few days from now, June 15th at Washington Pavilion. 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You can go there and acquire some seats. Much like Chuck Warren, Trish Decker, Jim Myers, and Bo Freeman will be there. You can be there too. Let's jump. And then let's fall in reverse. Aww.

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3 days grace on the Sue and Pirates Rock Station. Just before that, you heard the latest from Sleep Theory. And I got Joan Jett and the Blackhearts for you now. Also, Pearl Jam and Foo Fighters. We'll talk about the Rockstar Road Trips after them. It's The Crow.

0: Foo Fighters and the Rockstar Road Trips qualifications continue again tomorrow. We got one more week, and you got two more chances with me. I mean, I'm the best way to get in, of course. Your ace up your sleeve. Tuesdays and Thursdays, Prize Patrol. Stop by, say hi. We'll get you signed up. You possibly will qualify to be one of the 34. Andrew, welcome. Poison on the way. New rock from Black Label Society. Name in blood, man. Gotta like that tune. And then after 11, we'll do Rise Against on The Crow.
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10: A hot Monday is in store as highs remain well above average for this time of year, near 91 degrees. Our skies will be partly cloudy with south winds staying on the wetter side at 5 to 15 miles per hour. During the afternoon and evening, though, there is going to be a slight chance for showers and thunderstorms. From the Kimball Land Live Doppler HD Storm Center, I'm meteorologist Jalen Borsen.
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Rise Against the Lassoon Empire's Rock Station, as promised, 103.7 The Crow. And we are in our final hour in the prime together tonight. And daggone it, we're just going to do it upright, okay? Stone Temple Pilots, Led Zeppelin, Evanescence, Queen, Linkin Park, Deftones, Smashing Pumpkins, Avenged Sevenfold, New Rock from Eva Under Fire featuring Maria Brink, and everybody else that rocks right now, Lush on the Lassoon Empire's Rock Station.

Lead for your head on 103.7 The Crow, Sue and Parr's Rock Station. I got Queen coming up, Linkin Park, Deftones. And you like the new rock? I got the new rock. How about the Evanescence? Who will you follow? You're listening to The Crow.

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Deftones' Infinite Source on the Sioux Empire's Rock Station 103.7 The Crow. Congrats to Michael Hogue, Amber Mueller, Dan Lopez, Carl Bootsma. They are going courtesy of The Crow to see Buck Cherry on the Roar Like Thunder tour at the District on July 21st. Congratulations to you guys. If you'd like to buy tickets, they're available at crow.com. The concert calendar, go ahead and get some. It is Smashing Pumpkins, also Avenged Sevenfold, and New Rock from Eva Under Fire just around the corner. 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

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Jack in Sioux Falls said this on Open Table. 103.7 The Crow has tasty licks, and I leave full every time. Thanks, Jack. Remember to tip your waiter.

0: 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Ace is getting out, and I'm telling you so. Our time here in the prime is almost done. But before I run, I will roll out the red carpet for Judas Priest and GNR, plus anybody else that fits. You know I will. You could have been anywhere tonight, but By My Face is where you wanted to be. So thank you very much for that. Also, don't forget the words I live by. Every person that you meet is fighting a battle that you know nothing about. Therefore, be kind. Always. It's not that hard. Thank you, Robin Williams, for those words of wisdom. I will see you all tomorrow around 6 o'clock, Colonial Watch Time, 6 bells, however you hear it. I've heard it both ways. I am out, my friends. Bye-bye.
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7: The heat is going to return for your Monday as highs get to around 91 degrees with south winds at 5 to 15 miles per hour. Our skies will be partly cloudy with a slight chance for showers and thunderstorms during the afternoon and evening. By Tuesday, we keep getting even hotter with highs jumping to around 95. From the Kelloland Live Doppler HD Storm Center, I'm meteorologist Jalen Borson.
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5: There are good excuses and bad excuses, but there are no excuses for driving drunk, ever, including these. 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

0: the Kelloland Live Doppler Storm Center.
1: A hot Monday is in store as highs remain well above average for this time of year, near 91 degrees. Our skies will be partly cloudy with south winds staying on the wetter side at 5 to 15 miles per hour. During the afternoon and evening, though, there is going to be a slight chance for showers and thunderstorms. From the Kelloland Live Doppler HD Storm Center, I'm meteorologist Jalen Borison.
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12: The heat is going to return for your Monday as highs get to around 91 degrees with south winds at 5 to 15 miles per hour. Our skies will be partly cloudy with a slight chance for showers and thunderstorms during the afternoon and evening. By Tuesday, we keep getting even hotter with highs jumping to around 95. From the Kelloland Live Doppler HD Storm Center, I'm meteorologist Jalen Borson.
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No frills, but the towels were really nice. Thanks, Donnie from TripAdvisors. What were you doing in our bathroom?

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We may or may not be the first to play this new rock. 103.7 The Crow.

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10: 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Now I gotta get going.
9: Already?
10: Yeah, it's time for my break. It's a union thing.
9: Oh.
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13: A hot Monday is in store as highs remain well above average for this time of year, near 91 degrees. Our skies will be partly cloudy with south winds staying on the lighter side at 5 to 15 miles per hour. During the afternoon and evening, though, there is going to be a slight chance for showers and thunderstorms. From the Kelloland Live Doppler HD Storm Center, I'm meteorologist Jalen Borsen.
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8: The heat is going to return for your Monday as highs get to around 91 degrees with south winds at 5 to 15 miles per hour. Our skies will be partly cloudy with a slight chance for showers and thunderstorms during the afternoon and evening. By Tuesday, we keep getting even hotter with highs jumping to around 95. From the Keloland Live Doppler HD Storm Center, I'm meteorologist Jalen Borson.
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7: A hot Monday is in store as highs remain well above average for this time of year, near 91 degrees. Our skies will be partly cloudy with south winds staying on the lighter side at 5 to 15 miles per hour. During the afternoon and evening, though, there is going to be a slight chance for showers and thunderstorms. From the Kimball Land Live Doppler HD Storm Center, I'm meteorologist Jalen Borsen.
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2: Well, it's come to this. You now need a family safe word. AI voice cloning technology is becoming so much more accessible, and scammers are using it more than ever to their advantage. Replicated voices are regularly being used to con people into paying ransom for loved ones, and they're being convinced they're in some kind of trouble. So experts are now saying it would probably be a great idea if you created a family safe word that can reveal if the panicked caller is legit or a scam. If the AI scammer doesn't know that garbanzo is your safe word, then you know it's a scumbag just trying to steal from you.
3: It's really, it's crazy, but it's a smart idea.
4: But everybody it has is. To remember the
3: that's
4: safe
3: the
4: word.
3: Problem. That's the problem. Yeah, that's why geez. It has to be so wild.
5: What is it?
2: It's got to be something that you... There's a family joke or something, you know what I mean?
3: It has like to be.
2: Something that you all know and can say.
5: Yeah.
6: Well, and make sure you don't text it and make sure you don't say it around any devices. Otherwise, it could be heard
3: that too.
6: So do it the old fashioned way. Just write it down.
3: I had a buddy.
6: Seriously.
3: I had a buddy, and I can't give away stuff, but I had a buddy that was like, there was like a code to something. And the way that he presented the code to me, it was so shocking that there's no way that I could ever forget the code. Like, just the way that it was said in a sentence, it was like, huh? And then it was like, oh, that's the code. Okay, no, I get it. So if you can come up with some kind of shocking way to tell your kids about something they need to remember, it will stick with them. They will never forget it. So I don't know what that sentence would be, you know. But shock.
2: Shock is
3: shock them.
2: Trauma.
4: Yeah.
3: Trauma.
2: Trauma generally sticks with people.
3: Mm-hmm.
4: The kids will remember. I don't know if.
2: Yeah, Chuck, you'll be like,
7: I said something about.
2: Blizzard!
7: It was something about diarrhea.
2: Sunshine!
7: I poop myself. Is that it? No. I don't know what I said.
2: Yeah. All right, a couple of lawsuits making news. The first one, Outback Steakhouse is being sued. I think they're on shaky ground. They may not make it through this one.
3: Well.
2: Mashed potatoes, the reason. I've thought about suing over mashed potatoes.
3: You have.
2: When I found out KFC dehydrates theirs. Lawsuit.
3: Yeah.
2: A Virginia woman has filed a $1.5 million lawsuit against Outback Steakhouse claiming she slipped on mashed potatoes in an Outback Steakhouse, fell face first onto the floor, and suffered serious permanent injuries. While she was enjoying a meal with her family, she stepped on mashed potatoes that had been dropped on the floor on her way to the restroom. The presence of the buttery potatoes created a dangerous environment for patrons, according to the lawsuit. And Outback failed to warn customers there could be potatoes ahead.
3: Oh, yeah.
2: I just put that sign in my house. Caution, potatoes ahead.
3: And there's just piles of potatoes on the ground.
2: Calling the event unreasonably dangerous, she suffered enormous pain, both psychologically and physically, and continues to experience pain. And, of course, it's affected her romantic life.
3: Oh, yeah, it has
2: she
3: to.
2: She can't get wet no more.
3: Nope, it has to dry you right up.
4: I'd hate to have to tell this story at the hospital. Well, why were you, what happened? Well, I slipped on mashed potatoes.
3: You broke your leg, as you broke your other leg.
4: That would have been, actually, that could have been kind of fun, though.
3: Well,
2: actually, that would have been
3: if you had a story.
2: Broken your leg on mashed potatoes?
4: Yeah, no, if I would have told the story, lied, and just said.
3: Oh, yeah.
2: At Outback.
3: Mashed potatoes.
2: I dropped some mashed potatoes
3: steakhouse. In the backyard. It's the tale as old as time. You know, there's like a really... It's like there's a Mexican restaurant that I can go to that is delicious. However, the ground in there is, the only way I can describe it, is slick.
4: What, you stay out of there because of their floor?
2: But you are ancient now. Oh, no, we can't go there. They got real slippery floors.
4: You go, but it's scary every time.
3: But, like, if you have to get up and go to the bathroom, it's like, whoa. Look, it's slick with some kind of grease or something. Like, I don't know what the cooking process of inside. Not well enough.
4: Your new shoes
3: but
4: in there.
3: But it's delicious.
4: Your heels.
2: Oh, yeah, you can't. Oh, my God. Combine your new heels with the slippery floors?
3: I can't. I'm going down, dude. It's slick. I don't know if you guys have ever encountered that.
4: I've encountered floors.
3: It's like a tile floor.
4: Yeah.
2: You know,
4: yeah,
2: it's almost tile. Like, I don't know what it is, but a lot of restaurants and bars have that. They get a little slick from just mopping it with greasy stuff around.
3: It's got to be that, you know.
2: It develops a film.
3: There's a film on it, yeah. and I'm telling you, you're like, I need one of those, like, trapeze.
2: But it's never stopped me from going somewhere. Like, oh, we can't go there. No, their floors are so slippery.
3: I'll never stop. It's too good. It's too good to stop.
6: Good.
3: But
6: good.
3: When you go, you have to know.
6: Be careful.
3: No platform shoes like I want
6: to
3: wear.
6: You and Ryan have to switch out your shoes.
3: No.
4: Yeah.
6: And no bare feet.
2: Oh, well, of course. No bare feet anywhere, Brittany, for God's sakes.
4: Gross.
6: Just saying. Real slick.
2: You cannot.
6: Why would you have your shoes off in the Mexican restaurant?
3: I always take mine off. You kick them off.
6: You get real comfortable in there.
3: Real comfort.
2: He tends to swell when he eats a lot of Mexican food.
3: Actually.
6: A couple margaritas.
2: Too much salt on the rim, right? Chuck gets too much salt on his rim.
3: Yeah.
2: He pops those shoes right off.
3: Get them off. They come off super easy, which is amazing.
2: Oh, no. Now, this is a lawsuit I can get behind. The mashed potato one, this guy had an alligator bite his face.
3: Oh, my God. Okay, yeah.
2: A South Florida man taking a company to court after he was bitten by an alligator.
5: Put your head in it. Put your head right inside the gator's mouth. It's fine. He's trained.
2: The lawsuit shows the man, identified as Edel Kazanoff, visited airboat rides at Midway in Christmas. Back in June. I don't understand what this means. Visited airboat rides at Midway in Christmas back in June 2025.
3: So Christmas is the town.
4: Mm-hmm.
2: The town of Christmas, Florida?
3: Yeah, you nailed it, Dave.
2: Airboat rides at Midway in Christmas?
3: You nailed it.
2: What?
3: That's right. Never miss it. I go there every June.
2: Do they have Christmas in June?
3: Christmas is the town.
2: It is Christmas, Florida, I guess. Yeah.
3: Christmas is the town.
2: All right.
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9: A hot afternoon, our high temperature at 91 degrees, partly sunny. South winds at 5 to 15, when we could spark a couple of isolated thunderstorm cells late this afternoon. So be watching for that. Tonight, it looks mainly dry overnight, low in the mid-60s. And then tomorrow, hot, windy, high 95. Storms tomorrow night. From the Storm Center at Kelloland TV, I'm meteorologist Brian Carstens.
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1: Yo! It's a Monday. It's the 8th of June. And already Jason needs a talking to.
2: Oh, yeah.
3: Yes, already.
4: Yep.
5: I don't know what happened.
1: You're putting me on cam like some sort of perv cam.
5: I don't know how long you were up there. I have no idea. I hope you didn't do anything.
3: That's what I said.
1: The funny thing is,
2: we all hope that.
1: Hand to God, I did lotion my legs, but I don't know. Hopefully that was before.
3: And I joked. I said, I hope you did lotion your legs.
2: And then Dave, then it hit.
3: You lotioned them.
2: Then Dave was like,
1: so if someone got a free show, if they saw me lotion up my legs.
5: Okay. I'm sorry if that happened. But maybe don't be lotioning your legs at work.
3: I agree.
5: I don't know.
3: Why don't you put that in your office? You still have an office that you can do privately. I know, but he's not going in there anymore.
2: He's in my office now.
3: I know, this is like Dave's office.
5: Maybe lotion in the bathroom.
2: My office is now the bathroom.
1: I'm not lotioning my wiener or my taint. I'm lotioning my legs. It's no big deal.
2: I mean, I don't know. I don't like watching guys lotion their legs.
1: Well, I don't do it in front of anyone. Unless I was on camera, then people should have paid for that.
2: Yeah, they should've.
5: I'm just deflecting. I don't know what happened.
2: I'm going to look right now.
5: Something didn't trigger.
3: I can't believe I made a joke and you did it.
2: Yeah,
3: I did
2: it. It probably hit him like a ton of bricks a second.
1: That's why I started laughing so hard.
2: Oh, God.
3: You did.
5: So if people Al's
2: hard at work in there.
1: So people did see me lotion on my legs.
5: No, did you lotion while Lisa was in there?
3: No, I came in just a little while ago.
2: Oh, yeah, I saw Lisa off the top, and then I'm looking at Dave.
5: Oh, there's Al.
2: Then Al came in.
1: Oh, my God, Jason.
2: And then.
5: What happened?
1: What did you do? How were we on?
3: Was the whole room on?
5: Yeah,
3: the whole camera?
2: the whole shot. Yeah.
1: Oh, so they would have had real
2: nice.
5: There's supposed to be like a countdown that goes, and it automatically goes.
2: There's no way unless you oiled them right before I got in. No, I didn't. You oiled them before.
1: It was Jason was here already, but no.
2: When Lisa first came in and set her chair up, that is when the camera started. That is when Jason failed his job.
3: Okay, so then you didn't. You weren't on camera and lotioning your legs. Good. You did that way before I came in.
1: Perfect.
5: What's new?
3: It'd be really weird if I was in here and you started doing that.
1: I'm not going to do that in front of anyone. I'm not
2: a weirdo.
1: Can I
2: borrow your lotion for a second?
6: Puts his leg right up on the table. Nice little arch like the graduate.
2: Yeah.
5: You don't know. Some people come in and out of there all the time.
1: What do you mean?
5: If you're lotioning in there.
1: Yeah, I'm not.
2: Well, he's only. I would assume if Dave lotions in here, it's a
1: 2 second process. I'm not like. Like, for God's sakes.
2: Nice. No, listen, dude. Digital first.
5: You guys lotioned together
2: listen,
5: that day.
2: Digital first.
1: Right.
2: Do we want to make it? Do you want to still be doing this
1: we're
2: job?
1: We're putting that behind a paywall then.
2: Not
1: Watch
2: a bad
1: us
2: idea.
1: Lotion ourselves.
2: Lotion cam.
1: The lotion cam.
2: I mean, we should have a camera set up and everybody takes their turn lotioning.
1: Unfortunately, just the guys will do it.
2: Yeah, I mean, we can't ask Lisa to lotion. That would be
3: Jesus.
2: It.
3: Jesus.
6: You got to pay to watch me to try and get my back?
2: Oh, wow.
6: That's a struggle. Yeah.
1: It's a little spot back
2: there. Oh, man.
5: Get your lotion stick.
2: Yeah. That's what I need.
1: Lotion stick.
2: I use it on my whole body, though. I wouldn't even just do my back. I'd be, like, not bending over.
6: Jason, my back is cramping.
2: Rub him.
5: Yeah, I'll lotion your back.
2: Yeah, yes, he will.
5: Yeah,
2: Dave, you're good.
1: Good.
5: I don't know what happened. I don't know.
2: I mean, I think we all know what happened.
1: Keep that eye on the ball. We could just keep that eye on the ball. Yep.
5: Anyway, how are you guys?
1: Yeah, good.
5: Good morning, Monday.
1: Okay. Good day. Good to be here.
5: Love making mistakes.
1: Yep. Brian, you with us? Everything good over there?
7: Oh, yeah, I'm here.
1: Yeah, good to hear. All right. You lotioned up? You good?
7: Yep.
1: Moist?
7: Just finished.
2: Yeah. He lotions up as the show goes on.
1: Right.
2: That first break. That's his lotion break. He's told me.
1: So you can take a peek into the Ryan cave and see.
2: Oh, yeah.
1: Him lotioning up. Everyone has a favorite musical act, movie, or TV show that they've come to like less just because it got too popular. The classic, well, I liked their first album, but after but that can happen in everyday life, too. Someone on social media asked, what was ruined because too many people discovered it? Some of the responses, food trucks. because they became more expensive and popped up everywhere.
3: Very popular.
2: Okay,
3: yeah.
2: But here's another thing. Do you think that because some were successful, other people threw their dreams into them, and there's a lot more what I would say is mediocre to bad food trucks now? Like, not every food truck's great.
1: No, of course it's not.
2: Right? And I think that sometimes, like...
1: You're so right. For I think, like, they got the reputation, oh, get that best taco from a food truck.
2: Exactly.
1: No, some of them are just junk.
2: Yeah, some are bad.
3: It started in L.A., right? The whole food truck
1: I think so. That's
3: thing.
1: Where it really took off.
2: Yeah.
3: There was really good ones there. Then everybody was like, I could have a food truck.
2: I could have a food truck. I should be...
3: I know how to make a taco.
2: Two people have told me I make great food at home. Let's have a food truck.
1: Right.
2: You know, and it's incredibly hard work and awful and hot.
3: Yeah.
1: We're asking what was ruined because too many people discovered it and someone said, sex with my wife.
2: Oh, my God.
3: No, sorry, man.
2: Oh,
3: sorry, dude.
2: Yeah.
3: That's too bad.
2: When other people discover it on you, that's always
3: it
2: bad.
3: For you.
2: It's always bad.
1: Farmers markets.
2: I mean,
1: they say for similar reasons they became like hip and then they became expensive.
6: Those can go to hell.
1: I agree with you. I got out of one this weekend. My wife talked one of my kids into going with her instead.
2: No.
1: But she went to a farmer's market. She was begging me to come. Come on, it'll be fun.
6: The same people every week. Why do you keep going back?
1: I don't understand. I don't get it.
3: Isn't it like good produce?
1: I guess. Is it that much better than the store?
3: I don't know. I don't go anymore. I did. Yeah. I used to a long time ago. A little bit.
2: I mean, I get it. I get it. It's like a low... helping some local people.
3: Yes.
2: But how do we
1: are
2: know?
1: You?
2: Are we? Are we?
1: Is it really?
3: I don't know.
2: You know, I don't know.
1: I don't know either. But I just can't be bothered with
2: I don't know anybody with a lot
1: I'm
2: of
1: saying
2: cucumbers
1: no so
2: ready
1: much
2: right
1: more
2: now.
1: These days. No.
3: Just say no.
1: No.
3: I've been saying that for
1: no.
3: years. It's the best thing you can say. That
1: yep.
3: word is great.
1: Oh.
3: No.
2: When Dave first teased this, I was like instantly thought of a couple plays. It's every vacation spot that you guys used to like.
3: Yeah.
2: Your lake that you used to go to. Right, that's
3: so
2: what I mean. But that was like that was one that's on the list. Like
3: it's on
2: all
3: the list.
2: Of the all of these places, you know?
3: Yeah.
2: Probably the Painted Stones.
3: No,
1: painted
3: people
1: rocks.
3: Knew about that.
1: Yeah,
3: I
1: but
3: don't
1: it,
3: know.
1: I
2: yeah.
1: think Instagram and stuff made all these
2: it's
1: places so
2: them.
1: Much more popular. You have to go to get a picture. You have
2: there's some place in Michigan where the water looks like crystal clear. There's like it looks like caves or something. You're swimming around in like springs or something. I only ever saw or heard about it because social media.
3: Yeah.
2: And I'm sure the people that used to go there before, they were like, wow, this place sucks now. You know,
1: Etsy's on here. Used to be a great place for unique handmade goods. Now it's cheap, mass-produced crap.
2: Well,
3: I find a lot of stuff on Etsy still, but
2: I do too. But the thing about Etsy, and it's the same food truck idea, right? So one person, someone's on YouTube telling you right now that you should start an Etsy. They're telling you right now that you should start an Etsy. You can sell T-shirts. You can sell backgrounds. To fabric all of these different things by just like doing, oh, you got a 3D printer? Let's start an Etsy. And it's like everyone's doing the same thing.
3: Yeah.
2: So like you have that stuff, but so does like 30,000 other people and it's the same garbage.
1: If you want to join the conversation here, we're talking about what was ruined because too many people discovered it. The Dave and Chuck lines are 1-855-954-6969. You can text us at 46969 like this guy did. He said golf. COVID led to it exploding in popularity. Now you can't play a round that's less than 6 or 7 hours with TikTokers and bad players ahead of you. Yet, he says, I still do it because I'm obsessed. COVID did. Like, it was, you couldn't do stuff inside, so.
2: Yeah.
3: Yeah.
1: Golf
3: to go outside.
1: Blew up. But yeah, if you're behind someone who can't play well.
2: Yeah.
1: And you take it really seriously.
2: What's crazy, though, is I think that there are still a bunch of golf courses that are having a really hard time.
1: Are they really?
2: Yeah, that, like, don't do very well, you know? Mm-hmm. And
1: they must be bad courses, then.
2: Well, I wonder what they're doing.
1: Because good courses, you can't get a tee time at.
2: Right.
1: Someone said cider mills. Right. It was, like, a cool place to go. And now I'll go nowhere near them because there's, like, those certain weekends of fall, they're insane. Everyone wants their picture.
3: I never right. go.
2: I don't know how much worse it is than when I used to go. Like, I haven't been.
1: Since you were a kid. You had
2: since
1: kids.
2: My kids could sit on a pumpkin, right?
1: Right.
2: And so.
5: It's always been bad.
3: Yeah, I feel like it's always been bad.
2: But is it even worse now?
5: It's terrible.
2: Yeah.
5: I do not like going to the cider mill to pick the pumpkins and do all that.
6: But you gotta it's all the rides, too, now. It costs so much money to go to it because you got to do everything.
1: Right.
6: There's like a carnival.
1: Oh, right. They get bigger and bigger. More ways to take your money.
3: Yeah.
1: Local craft fairs, similar reasons for the other stuff. Airbnb, someone said it exploded and destroyed the long-term rental market.
3: Oh, yeah.
2: Oh, sure. Yeah.
1: The internet.
2: Well,
1: everything has become so corporate, it's harder to find good content around all the ads, sponsored sites, and AI junk.
2: The AI junk is out of control. Like, it really, really is. Like, it's so, so bad. 80% of my feed, I think, is like AI. Mm-hmm. Fake AI stuff.
5: And it's terrible.
2: And then the other, yeah, I know, it's not even funny.
5: No.
2: It's just lowest dangling fruit. It's, for me, it's just like simulated hot women telling me terribly sexual things all the time.
5: I saw a giant bat eat a guy. What's that about?
2: I don't know.
1: Yeah, you watched it?
2: Well, no, that's the problem.
5: A giant bat.
3: That's the thing. You didn't,
5: I'm like, I know. Stupid AI slob. Yeah.
1: Yep. But you watched it, and AI knows you watched
2: but
1: it.
2: But that's the problem. That's the thing, you know? They know what's got us, and I don't know how we're ever going to escape it.
1: Black Friday used to be deeply discounted normal electronics. Now it's lower quality, specifically made for Black Friday crap.
2: Yeah,
3: it's not even really a thing anymore.
1: I don't think it is. Pokemon cards. You have freaks using them as investment items and scalping them for a living.
3: Yeah, like what? Like millions you can get from those, some of them. Like,
2: well, yeah, yeah,
1: that's insane.
2: It is.
1: Someone said a fishing hole, a good secluded one, is hard to find, but someone on social media can ruin it real quick.
2: Right, because they're like, "Hey, I'm here at this place. What's up?" And these are my four fish I caught today. And then next thing you know, there's 12 dudes there. So,
1: someone said OnlyFans sites—they've been ruined because there's too many now.
2: Just like food trucks.
1: Oh, so like, yeah, someone's convinced them, hey, you're pretty good looking. You should get on OnlyFans.
2: It's just like food trucks. Mm. It's just like it. Same thing.
1: You got a nice taco. You should get on there.
2: That's it. And they don't even.
1: Right.
2: You know what I mean? Someone around them has told them they do.
1: But then they won't make money. People won't keep paying for it.
2: They probably will make some, though. And like some... Like, I don't know. How many people give OnlyFans a whirl and then quit within, like, 2 months? I wonder what those numbers are.
1: Like, the artists. What do you call them? Performers, artists. Yeah.
2: You know, like, how many people started up
1: and then,
2: they realize, okay, I'm not getting any.
1: There's no one here.
2: There's no one watching. Or do you start it up and you get so frustrated by trying to do the normal stuff that then it's like... All right, now I'm Vegetable Man, and let's see what I can fit myself.
1: You sent me a horrible video over the weekend.
2: I did.
1: Speaking of Vegetable Man.
2: I sent it to Jason, I believe, as well.
5: You did?
2: Yeah, just prep, show prep.
5: Oh.
1: It's too much. It was too much.
2: Was it too much for the show?
1: Maybe it'll be not too much for Uncut.
2: Oh, okay.
1: Maybe
2: solid.
1: We'll hang on to it.
2: That's my one idea I'll give to that.
1: Yeah, that's great. That's amazing. Someone said Key West was better before too many people discovered it.
3: I don't know.
1: It's like Vegas. You go once, you don't need to go again.
2: Yeah.
3: No.
2: You're a Key West person or you're not.
1: Yeah.
3: Exactly.
1: Bucky's used to be awesome. Then TikTok found it. Millions of people there. It's too crowded. Again, it's just a gas station that sells a pulled pork sandwich. Chill out. Yep. Chill out, everybody.
2: Yep.
1: Got a clean bathroom. Nice enough, but not waiting in line. Thrift stores, they've all been ruined by resellers. So they go in and pick through all the good stuff.
2: Yep.
1: Amber made me go, months ago we were somewhere, I don't know where we were. And we had to go to some outlet mall, of course, one morning. And we were there just when it opened. when it opened, this, what you call it? Clothing, ladies, athletic.
2: Lululemon.
1: Lululemon.
2: Lululemon.
1: Four Asian folks.
2: Yeah.
1: Rushed in. I'm not kidding. Grabbed tables full of stuff.
2: Mm. Right because up they to the register. They could, they'll go and sell it for full
1: price. Like literally cleared off a table. And yep. Amber was like, Amber was all, how could you? Mm. And they're like,
2: that's their online store, dude.
1: There's nothing the head office doesn't. What do they care? They just sold 800 items.
3: Yeah.
1: Right?
2: My buddy sells cars, right? A 16-year-old kid came in and bought a brand new Corvette. Brand new. Because he makes something like 50 grand a month. This kid, 16 years old.
1: Doing what?
2: He buys things for cheap and then sells them for more money on Amazon. Just like those people that were stealing those Lululemon pants. I'm not stealing them, buying them. But you just buy them. You buy things when it's low. And what you do a lot of times is like, so Lisa is trying to find, let's say, new headphones. So Lisa puts in new headphones on Amazon. The first couple things pop up. They got good reviews. She's like, oh, these are the ones I used at work. This guy's, it's his place that's selling them. And he's selling them for $40 more than if you just went Sony headphones, blah, blah, blah. And then you'd realize, oh, I would have saved $40 if I would have went with the other person. And that's happening all the time.
3: I appreciate the hustle.
2: Me too, because it's a lot of work.
1: Because it is a lot of work.
2: It's a lot of like watching a market, buying low, selling high. Like, good for that kid. That's amazing.
3: Yeah, it's great.
2: But it's like, this is what people are doing. And so like that family, they realized if we go in and buy everything off of this thing, someone, especially people with a little bit of money, like if you're buying just exclusive Lululemon attire like all the time, like Stella, you're spending a lot of money. Mm-hmm. You're spending a lot of money. And a lot of those people don't even care. They're just like, oh yeah, that's cool. That's my size. Boom, gone, done.
3: Yeah.
2: I need it. Boom, done.
1: Ryan, what's the Whatnot app?
6: That's what I was doing before I came to you guys. I was telling you about selling the sports cards on there.
1: Oh, okay. Yeah.
6: But that's like a new Etsy, but those people just all buy overstock and are making killings.
1: Really? So they buy overstock and then they mark it up and sell it.
6: Well, it's not even mark it up. It's all auction. So it's people swiping to win the auction. So it basically becomes like gambling. You get into
2: it's gambling.
6: Next thing you know, you're paying $80 for something that was $20.
2: Oh. Yeah. Yeah, because you want to win.
6: But it's crazy. It's the amount of stuff they're selling. Because I'm like, obviously, I'm big into golf. So I watch a lot of those guys selling golf clubs.
1: Yep.
6: They're selling them for like $200 more than what they're in the store for. It's wild.
1: Huh. So then people are stupid, right?
2: Yes. Yes. You get into it.
6: It turns into something.
2: It's like when I was like buying stuff on eBay a lot, you know? There is this thing of like you're watching it and you're like, well, I want to win though, but I want to win. Am I really not going to win this thing because I'm going to save $5, you know, or am I just going to spend $5 more and make sure I win?
3: And I'm just the buy it now person.
2: Buy it now. They love you.
3: You are.
1: They do love
3: you. And I know I'm overpaying. Yeah. But I just, I want
2: there it is. Buy it now. Yeah.
1: Buy it now.
3: Time for an auction.
1: Yep.
2: No, but that's, and you know, that's, listen, it's, the hustle is real. It's it's out there and it's happening.
3: Yeah.
1: Another thing ruined because too many people discovered it. Nature. Someone said people with Bluetooth backpack speakers, the worst.
2: Oh God. I mean, if you're in the middle of nature and I'm pumping my hits, I mean, throw me off a cliff.
1: Yep.
2: We don't know what happened. He slipped.
1: Conventions like Comic-Con, they're too mainstream pop culture now. Diehards say they're ruined.
2: I mean, I don't know. How much more mainstream?
1: I think like it was more obscure people would be there. Now, a lot of big names go to these things.
2: So that's what it is. It's like now it's just whatever the big
1: the
2: show
1: entire
2: is.
1: Cast of Dallas reunites or whatever. Honestly, I just saw that. I'm like, they're still alive?
2: God. Oh, my God.
6: Whoa, wait a minute. What?
2: Where? Yeah, don't let Al know. But, yeah, I mean, I wondered if that's what it was. Like, you know, when Walking Dead was really big. It's like, oh, okay, well, all those people are there. And that's nice. I think that does draw a crowd in, but it draws a different crowd than that initial crowd that was there to like meet an artist that did a comic book. Mm-hmm. You know what I mean? And like, I just want to meet the comic book person and his artwork is great. You know, I want to meet Frank Miller or whatever. It's like, now you're going to see whatever Star Trek guy is there or whatever. I don't know.
1: And storm chasing also made the list. Used to be a hobby for weather nerds and people who were genuinely passionate about severe weather.
2: It's YouTube now, man. It's just a YouTube show. You want to make a show, you want to do something, you chase a storm. Sometimes people get sucked up and killed, though, so it's happened.
1: But even like weather tracking, like if you're, you know, watching a storm come into your area, there's guys that'll just log on live and use the radar maps that are free. And
2: oh, yeah. Oh, there's everything. There's watching airplanes in the air. There's watching shipping. Let's watch the shipping going on right now. Look at the boats. Let's put it in fast forward.
1: The thing that confuses me, though, okay, we talk about everything's ruined because too many people found it. Everything's crowded. What were people doing before? No one was doing anything? You know what I mean? Yeah, I know. Like, what were people
2: doing? They had jobs. They had real jobs.
1: So now they don't have their influencers and they can be anywhere with their phones so they can go on vacation. That's how they make the money?
2: They were fixing all the planes. They were making sure stuff worked and didn't fall apart. Yeah.
3: It's content creators.
1: Yeah. Like, because Europe in the summer is hell.
3: Yeah, never go in the summer.
1: Everyone goes to Europe in the summer now. Ooh. It used to be, you know, not a gigantic thing.
2: Right.
1: And then after COVID, I guess, everyone wanted to not miss out on vacations again.
3: And documenting it all.
1: Right.
2: Yeah, that's it. Well, now you realize, well, I could go to Europe and I wonder if I can placate some of that cost with like a few videos that I make about going to Italy and doing a few things. And all it takes is one.
1: Someone said metal detecting, Chuck.
2: Mm-hmm. Oh, it's ruined, man.
3: You made it really popular.
1: I found it, all sorts of things, amazing treasures, until Chuck's freaking ass made it so popular. No. Now I can't even find a freaking bottle cap anywhere.
2: Well, I'll tell you this. The fact that I started should have told you it was already jumped the shark. And when you talk,
3: you waited.
2: I waited
3: about it for years.
2: I waited for probably 10 years. Yeah. I talked about it. Mm-hmm. And then,
1: well, that's just your normal lazy baby way of doing things, isn't it?
2: It was a lot. It was a lot of things. The stuff that lined up for me was meeting people that lived near me that were like, listen, man, we'll show you how to do it.
3: Yeah, they brought you in.
2: You can use my machine. You don't even have to have one. We'll show you, you know. And that changed everything, like to have someone, because most people who get into it, they go and they buy that super cheap one and then they can't find anything because the machine sucks so bad and they don't know which one to buy. But you'd listen to the old timers and they were like, we used to find fields of silver. And now you get excited if you found like one, like 1950s.
1: But isn't
2: dime.
1: Part of it that a lot of it's already been found? Isn't that part of it?
2: Well, yeah. I mean, it is, but it's like, I think all metal detectorists are looking for that windfall. Like, they want the big field where it was like, oh my God, a honey hole or whatever. They've all been hit. They're all gone.
1: Mm. Honey hole.
2: But every time a new machine comes out that gets better, then all of a sudden it's like coins that didn't get found by the old machines.
1: So is there pressure to keep upgrading?
2: 1,000%.
3: Oh, yeah. Are you still doing it? I know you got another whole
2: It's not
3: interest.
2: Been as much, but it's. But I still go do it, yeah.
3: That's good.
2: Yeah,
6: he's got other hobbies where he's still the honey hole.
2: Yeah.
1: Chuck's honey hole. Oh, Jesus. Someone said COVID ruined my ORV trails.
5: Off-road vehicle.
1: Oh. People all of a sudden discovered outside, now all the douchebags that don't know how to ride crowd my trails.
3: Mm.
1: What about camping? Have you been, I guess?
5: We haven't done it since the kids.
2: Yeah.
5: I'm not going back out there.
1: And you don't miss it.
5: No, I did it. I got lady and now I'm back inside.
2: Yeah, I would have thought that you guys would have been like taking the kids camping.
5: She wants to, but I just don't feel good about not being close to hospitals and sleeping in a tent with them.
2: Yeah, I get it.
5: A miserable experience.
2: Yeah. It is awful.
5: I'm not a camping man.
1: No. Yeah.
3: your cabin or whatever your house you rented at Hocking Hills. Exactly. That was good.
2: Put a tent in the backyard.
1: So you're like the girls that gave BJs before they got married and then stopped.
2: Yes, he is. He's the male equivalent of that.
5: That's awesome.
3: A lot of men are like that.
1: Oh, yeah.
5: I understand it now.
3: Women are like it, men are like it.
2: Yeah.
3: What we got to do to get the guy.
2: You do what you got to do.
3: And the girl, so.
5: It makes perfect sense.
2: It's done.
5: It makes perfect sense.
1: Yeah. You blew your way to the wedding and then was like, I'll never do that again.
5: I camped my way to this life.
2: Yep.
5: You'll never get me outside again.
2: Motivated and like goals and dreams. Yep. And then you get somebody and you're like,
5: I'm going to tell her that.
2: Forget all of it.
5: It's, how do you feel? How do you feel that I won't blow you anymore?
2: Tit for tat.
5: There's no more blowjobs here. Blowjob train is done.
1: It's just so similar, right? You hated it, but went along with it and packed up the car and headed out for the weekend.
5: Yeah, I tried, you know.
2: Well, think about how many guys are, like, taking care of themselves and, you know, you try to stay in shape and blah, blah, blah, and then you get somebody and then it's just driveway beers and, you know, maybe mowing the lawn every once in a while.
1: Yeah.
2: That's about it.
3: Yep.
1: Everyone changes.
2: Yeah.
5: She's listening.
1: Oh, wait.
2: Oh, no.
3: Oh, sorry.
5: You want to know what she said?
1: Yes.
2: I do. I love to.
5: I'm going to get in trouble.
1: No, come on.
5: She said maybe I'd get more BJs if I went camping more.
3: See?
1: Well, that's a trade.
3: There you go.
2: Oh, wow. Yeah.
1: Is that a trade?
5: I guess.
2: Okay, but here's the truth. I don't want to ruin everything.
3: He will go
2: everything.
3: Camping and he won't get the
1: BJ. Exactly,
3: ladies! Well, I know.
2: How many times have guys been told, oh, well, that train
1: so
2: is gone,
1: ask
2: dude.
1: Ask for that first. Listen, okay.
3: First.
1: I'll get this,
2: pay
1: and
2: up.
1: We'll go.
2: Yeah.
5: It'll be like a punch card.
1: Right.
5: That's what I need.
2: You know what you do?
5: I need,
2: you
5: have I need 10 of them, and then you get a camping trip.
2: Oh, wow. Well, see, to me, I would think you'd have to have the whole car loaded up for camping, and then, you know, you go put the kids in the car. And you're like, maybe you don't do that. Maybe put them in the garage. And then you say, all right, well, let's go. We got something to take care of first before I drive this 8 hours to that lovely area.
5: I don't like that. Now my love is transactional. I don't want
1: you
5: it
1: don't
5: to
1: want
5: be
1: transactional
5: that.
1: Love.
5: I don't want it to be that
2: Oh,
5: way.
2: Man, I would I'd take it's transactional.
1: It's always been.
5: I know.
1: Sorry,
2: I would
5: but
2: take
5: now
2: that.
5: I'm realizing it.
2: Oh, my God.
5: I'm old.
2: Sorry. Cut and dry like that? Yeah. Amazing.
4: Hold on, kids. Dad's got to go get blown real quick.
2: Yeah, exactly.
3: Take care of yourselves for a second.
2: He's having another kid. He knows what's going on.
5: Time he puts me in the car. It takes 10 minutes.
1: Whatever.
3: Yeah.
1: You do what you got to do, man. You do what you got to do.
5: Stop listening.
2: Yeah, stop. Don't listen.
1: No, I told my wife years ago. Please don't
2: listen.
1: Please don't listen. We talk about you.
5: And now that you're listening, blow me.
1: Oh, my God. Oh, my Lord.
2: Well, there goes that.
3: And
2: that's over.
3: Oh, Jason.
1: Oh, boy.
2: He almost had it.
1: That'll be the end of that. You literally almost had it.
5: God. It's supposed to be a mess.
2: Oh, wow.
5: Life is fun that way.
2: Well, it is. It is now.
5: Every time something's good, I got to sabotage it.
2: Yeah, that's the problem.
1: Now, there's a guy offering one park you can go to where you'll get both your dreams.
2: Oh, wow.
1: What?
2: Yeah. Why don't you come camping here?
3: We'll blow you.
2: Yeah.
1: All right, coming up. Why was there an emergency safe haven order for space station astronauts? What stunning security breach just happened at an airport in Houston? And what move saved a guy's life during a grizzly bear attack? Mm-hmm. Let's get to that.
8: Sir, news from the underground.
1: I'm Dave Hunter. Time now for a check of the news. You know, if I'm on the International Space Station, I do not want to wake up to a safe haven order.
3: No.
2: That's not good.
1: Not good at all. Here's that story now from NBC News.
9: The urgent call from Mission Control this morning ordered astronauts on the space station to begin an emergency procedure. Move to the docked SpaceX Dragon capsule.
10: For all USOS crew members, they need you to execute procedure, EMER procedure 3.4, Crew Dragon established safe haven.
9: The order came as Russia worked to patch two new air leaks on its side of the station. Russia says it was able to repair the first, but fixing the second leak might involve using a saw to gain access. Then Russia decided to pause the work to take more measurements. The astronauts allowed to return to the station.
11: So with that, we are comfortable backing out of the safe haven config.
9: For years, Russia has dealt with cracks and leaks in its module that NASA says have always been a concern that it watches very closely. Today, the Russian Space Agency said there is no threat to the safety of the crew.
2: Right.
9: Former astronaut Steve Robinson.
12: Well, it's been a slow leak of air to the vacuum of space. And of course, when you're in space, that's not a good thing. You want to keep the air on the inside of the space station.
9: No word on when Russia will again attempt to patch the leak. This is the simulator view from the space station looking out at the Earth from the cupola. Now, this has been continuously crewed since the year 2000. The interior of the station is packed with equipment, piping, and experiments.
12: It's certainly concerning, and it's something they want to do something about, and so they're trying.
13: Tom joins us now. Tom, as we follow this, we understand the Russians. They could attempt this repair in the future, triggering a similar reaction from NASA?
9: Yeah, I think it's possible NASA could again tell the astronauts, take shelter when and if Russia tries to make this patch again. You know, Tom, just like trying to do home repairs, the worry is you can make it worse, and they don't want to do that on the station.
2: You imagine, though, that you guys lived with me, and we lived in this big thing, and there was death on the outside of it, and then...
1: Am I going to rely on you?
2: And I'm like, no, but the problem is I get a phone call, and it's like, it's Vladimir Putin, and he's like... Fix leak, no. Go fix leak. And I'm like, guys, I have to fix this leak or I'm a dead man. So...
1: Here we go.
2: I don't really know what I'm doing. I'm going to try and use a saw in space? What are we doing?
1: I don't know.
3: Space saw.
2: What are we doing? They don't make one, I don't think, because they shouldn't.
3: It looks like a dump.
2: It does. That's why I think they want it to just fall back into the earth, you know? Like, because I thought about... I was so sad when I heard, oh, yeah, eventually, you know, we're just going to leave it. And I don't know what year we're doing that in, but I thought it was pretty soon that we're just going to, like, abandon the space station and they're just going to let it fall back into Earth and burn up. But when you see the inside of it, you're like, okay, it's kind of like my computer room. It's out of hand.
1: The end of 2030. So still four more years.
2: Yeah, but, I mean, even still, that's like... I just, when I thought about the space station, I thought about this thing that was like always going to be up there. We'll always have this like space station that's floating around.
1: Everything needs.
2: Right. And I guess I just thought they're always going to take parts off and new part will go on, keep it going. No, we're just going to let that thing crash right. But look at the inside. It's terrible. It's like my fish room. buckets of stuff and just fish crap.
1: I never want to go to your house.
2: No, you don't. No one's invited.
1: What stunning security breach just happened at an airport in Houston? Here's that story from ABC News.
14: A significant security breach at Houston's Bush Intercontinental Airport. A man with a fake boarding pass successfully boarding United Flight 469 to Los Angeles, according to police.
2: Wow.
14: 25-year-old Abdul Rahman Ariyami is now facing a felony charge. According to this criminal complaint, Ariyami was able to get past TSA the morning of May 18th, despite his canceled flight reservation, his boarding pass appearing to be a forgery. Police allege he approaches a gate and tries twice to scan a fake boarding pass, but fails. More than an hour later, he allegedly approaches another gate, walks past busy United gate agents, and boards the flight. The charging documents say Ariyami hid in the plane's restroom as it taxied to the runway and wasn't detected until a passenger notified the crew. Once the crew realized he wasn't booked on the flight, the plane returned to the gate. And this is one of several recent incidents where a stowaway successfully boarded a flight. In February, Svetlana Dali bypassed security at Newark Liberty International, snuck onto a United flight, and flew to Milan, Italy, where she was later detained by authorities. And in November 2024, Dali blended in with a crowd at Newark Liberty International and boarded a Delta flight to Paris without a ticket, passport, or travel visa.
15: When that Houston plane returned to the gate, the suspect was met by police officers, the FBI, and explosive detection canine unit. The flight delayed for 3 hours. The suspect appears in court on Monday.
2: Yeah, I hate this kind of stuff because I'm always like, what are we just trying to figure out what works? How to get on a plane?
1: Luckily, it was just a stupid attendant who let him by, right?
2: Oh, yeah.
1: It didn't scan at one gate.
6: Right.
1: But right then, you got to flag somebody. You got to call security right away.
2: Exactly.
1: If someone tries to scan a boarding pass that doesn't work.
2: Well, what do you say at that point? I guess I'm just like, oh, let me, it must be the barcode. I'll go get another one or something.

0: debris blowing everywhere. Credit to the people up on the ridge. They managed to get a hold of that big canopy before it blew all the way over the top.
1: Just some of the extreme weather crossing the nation.
2: Look at this coming in.
1: Downpours battering Ohio today. Flooding streets in Louisiana. And in Pennsylvania, powerful wind slamming into homes and forcing country music star Morgan Wallen to cancel his show in Pittsburgh.
3: Sorry, no.
1: 64 million people are at risk for severe weather tonight from Indiana to New England with a threat of destructive wind and large hail. Flood alerts posted for 12 million people through Sunday. Parts of Texas already underwater with storms overnight leading to flash flooding. First responders outside Austin rescuing a woman from a submerged car and saying they rescued or evacuated at least 9 people. Lightning filling the skies near Des Moines, Iowa, and this video lit up with flashes of electricity captured from a plane. Where it's not stormy, the summer heat is already on a rampage.
4: We needed to cool down.
1: People battling temperatures 10 to 25 degrees above average in the Rockies and all the way to the Northeast, threatening to break records in several cities.
5: Aaron joins us from Atlanta. And Aaron, this heat isn't going away anytime soon.
6: And Jose, it's just going to get harder to find places to beat the heat. High temps again tomorrow above average all the way from the Rockies into the plains, where we know people also have an enhanced risk for big time hail and possibly even tornadoes.
7: The people with the tents at the baseball playoff thing or whatever, they go in the car.
3: Yeah, I mean, I don't know what they were thinking. I guess they didn't realize
8: it was going to be that bad.
3: Yeah, that's the only thing. I mean, because the tent that got away, if that wasn't like a personal tent.
7: No,
8: that was like an event tent.
3: An event tent that just picked up and blew away.
8: Impaled everyone it landed on.
3: Yeah. Crushed everybody with its poles. Yeah.
8: Dear God. You got to watch out for them. Getting to the splash park anytime soon with your kids there?
9: I was just there.
8: Were you?
9: Wow. Yeah, just there the other day.
8: How'd that go?
9: Fine.
8: Yep. Wasn't closed down for E. coli or anything?
9: No, but
8: those turds.
9: Why, is there a story about it?
8: No. It happened a lot.
3: No.
8: Yeah.
9: There were some parts not spraying water.
8: Mm.
9: And I'm monitoring my daughter's health at the moment.
8: Oh,
9: so
8: okay.
9: We'll see about that.
8: Mm.
3: Uh-oh.
9: It was a blast.
7: You had a really good time, huh?
9: Yeah,
3: it was fun.
9: Splish, splashing.
3: Good time.
9: Getting wet. Silly.
3: Communal water.
9: I had so much fun.
8: I'm sure you did.
9: Oh, yeah.
8: You go running through the splash.
9: Of course I do. And I wait under the bucket, and the bucket falls on my head, and kids are in there picking their nose and wiping stuff.
3: How many
9: peeing in it?
3: How many sprinklers and hose systems would you need to set up your own, like, sort of something in the yard?
9: Oh, I did it later.
3: Oh, yeah.
9: That day after the splash pad.
3: Yeah.
9: I had my own splash pad at home. I was outside all week.
3: Yeah.
9: Getting wet.
8: You got to save up for this one,
9: but
8: Costco selling a lazy river you can put in your backyard.
9: You
8: go.
9: What?
8: Yes.
9: How big is
8: there
9: it?
8: There it is. Look, Costco's lazy river. Look. 200 feet of absolutely nothing to do.
7: $1,000.
10: Yeah, it's only $1,000.
7: Easy to set up, it looks like.
3: You know what, though? Lisa, I know that one cat AI video got you, so.
7: Yeah.
3: This is what I do. I'd set this up and just float.
8: No, it's not real. It's fake.
10: Oh, you got... What? You got bamboozled.
8: You fell for it.
3: Oh, yeah. Not real.
9: No, you can tell.
3: Oh, yeah, no. Because you wouldn't have that kind of clothes on. Oh, she's having a blast. Not real.
8: Damn it.
7: Oh, well, Dave.
3: I'd send cats down there the whole time, Lisa.
8: I love a lazy river.
7: Yeah, make those videos.
8: Let's make this happen. I love a lazy river.
3: You wouldn't want it in your own yard.
8: Why not?
7: Look how big it is.
3: That kills that whole section of grass.
7: You need a lot of land for that.
8: Float around all day.
3: No. You have to have a dead, flat piece of land.
9: Float around all day. Do you know how fast they lose interest in stuff?
3: Oh, yeah, it's
9: I'd
3: not worth it.
9: I'd set it up. I'd fill the whole thing with the hose.
3: Yeah.
9: I'd finally get it turned on, and you'd be like, I'd just rather go watch shows inside.
3: Perfect. Perfect.
9: Waste.
8: Yeah.
3: Yeah.
8: And you just spent $500 on a water bill.
9: $1,000.
3: And trust me, anyone who bought a pool thinking their kids would use it. They're all in the same.
8: My kids went through a phase where, like, a year or two, they weren't in it as much, but they're still in it. And

0: My
1: kids never use their pool.
2: No?
1: No.
2: Oh, wow.
1: They don't care. They never have. No.
0: My kids have always used it.
1: They're not pool kids.
2: Mm.
1: And if you're not a pool kid, like you got to really evaluate.
0: You have to have a
1: pool
0: dad and a pool mom.
1: That's the whole thing.
0: Right.
1: If you're not, you know, they're not just born.
2: Patty
1: they're
2: likes
1: made.
2: The pool, though.
1: Never in it.
2: No.
1: I never seen them one time.
2: Hmm.
1: It's just.
3: Use your pool.
1: What's
0: hey,
1: that?
0: Oh,
3: I'll
0: go
3: use
0: ahead,
3: your
0: Chuck.
3: Pool. I'll bring the kids.
2: Yeah. I'm just going to put it on that.
0: Jason's coming over again this weekend with the kids.
1: I can't. It's in such bad shape.
0: Oh, no.
3: I'll clean it.
0: Yeah, there you go.
1: It's clean. Boy, it's falling apart.
0: Just hire yourself a pool boy. As long as he can use it with his family all weekend.
1: No, it's good. You got to love a pool that just falls apart.
0: Oh, no. Mm-hmm. All right, this guy, lucky to be alive. He has survived a grizzly bear attack at Glacier National Park in Montana. What move do they believe may have saved his life? Here's the story from ABC 10.
4: This is a selfie taken by Daniel Craigle two Thursdays ago at Glacier National Park in Montana. Minutes after this photo, you would find himself under attack by a grizzly bear.
5: At what point do you realize you're in trouble?
6: When I saw how close the bear was.
7: Before the panic that afternoon.
6: Last photo before the incident happened.
1: I mean, it's amazing.
7: There was serenity.
1: Just don't go.
6: Like peace, you know, I love being in nature.
7: Craigle was hours into the last hike of nearly a week of hikes with a friend in Glacier National Park when he split from her to cross a rocky snowfield to get a few photos as he was walking back over the snowfield.
6: And it was a smaller cub grizzly. But it was past me already.
7: Moments later, he saw a larger grizzly about 15 feet above him on the sloped terrain.
6: Did as you're told, alert the bear so you don't catch them by surprise. I said, hey, bear. And looked right up at me, it charged at me and leaped. And you could hear the roar. And I just stuck my arm up, kind of thought, like, this is it.
7: Craigle says the bear locked onto his arm and dragged him more than 20 feet before letting go and running off.
1: This guy's
6: completely split open forearm.
1: No one tells anyone they're awful anymore.
6: In panic mode, like thinking I'm going to die.
7: Rushing to his aid were his friend and several other hikers, including a doctor who applied a tourniquet to slow the bleeding. About an hour later, he was airlifted to a hospital.
6: Open wound, complete fracture of both bones in my forearm.
7: Yeah. Craigle undergoing three different surgeries, blades inserted into his arm.
6: I was extremely lucky the bear missed the major artery in your arm.
7: Craigle also grateful he raised his arm, likely avoiding a bite to his head or neck area. But mostly, he's grateful for his good Samaritans.
6: A new perspective on what's important. Whatever else is going on in life, I'm alive.
7: Michael Chen, ABC 10 News.
1: Is that the machine keeping his arm alive or whatever?
0: So, yeah.
1: Draining the fluid. Yeah, you don't want that.
0: But beautiful.
1: I mean, I get it.
0: That scenery's amazing.
2: Yeah,
0: you get why you go up there.
1: No, but you know what? I got all the same picks.
0: No, you don't.
1: I've got all the same picks.
0: What, on AI?
1: No, just from the ground.
0: You can't get that pick from the ground. Don't be ridiculous.
1: All the same. It's all the same.
2: Worth the attack.
0: Well, it's not worth a grizzly bear attack, no.
1: And I bet in some of these places you can get up on a road and then just get out, and then there's like an observation area. You ever heard of those?
0: I've heard of those.
1: Those things are money.
0: Yep.
1: Well spent.
0: Mm-hmm.
1: Free. You just stop there.
2: Yeah.
1: My dad would be like, get out, go take some pics. My whole trip out there was like that.
0: A good observation area.
1: Also,
0: the way to go.
1: I see a cub. My hike is over. I'm going the other way. What am I doing, dude?
0: It happened all like that, dude. He didn't have time to go the other way. He saw the cub and then was like, oh, I better let the big mama know that I'm here. Grizzly.
1: Yeah, I think he saw the cub and then kept walking and then saw the mom.
3: Was he by himself, too?
1: Yeah.
2: Yeah, it's dangerous.
3: By yourself out there.
0: Luckily, other people were around, though, were able to help him.
1: I mean, I do like the fact, like, okay, I've decided I'm not going to put anyone else through this. I'm just going to go myself and get eaten. Because I would hate to, like, go with Dave, and then Dave sees me get eaten, and then he has that memory for his whole life.
0: Oh, Chuck, no!
1: Like, yeah.
0: I gotta go!
1: Yeah.
2: Oh, Chuck, no.
1: Yeah, that's it. You know?
0: And then he never wanted to hike with me, but I made him. And then
1: exactly. Well, it wouldn't be that. It'd be like we had to do it for work.
0: Yeah, you're right.
1: Digital first.
0: Take listeners on a hike.
1: Yeah, we have to.
0: And they died.
8: You guys want to keep a job? You better get out there.
0: Here's another bad case for the Waymo. It stopped officers from responding to an explosion in Dallas.
1: What?
0: Yeah. Here's the story from Fox 4.
9: First showed you video Thursday from the first two law enforcement officers on scene of that Oak Cliff apartment explosion. Part of what they were trying to do is clear the way for fire engines to get in and get water on the burning building.
10: There was a Waymo that actually was headed towards that direction, and there was nobody inside of it. It backed into a driveway, but it was blocking the roadway.
11: You gotta get out the way.
9: Deputy Constable Jonathan Banda had an encounter with a Waymo vehicle stopped in the road
1: and
9: couldn't get it out of the way.
10: I've never had to deal with a vehicle that nobody's driving before, so I wasn't sure what to do. I started just hitting the door, trying to open the door to see if I could take control of the vehicle.
11: Go forward. Go.
9: Banda tried talking to it. No response to his commands.
12: There is some logic that is built in as to how to operate,
0: how
12: the vehicle should operate in traffic.
9: UT Dallas Dr. Gopal Gupta is co-director at the Center for Applied AI and Machine Learning.
13: This call may be recorded.
9: He says the technology may struggle in a dynamic environment.
12: It does not recognize the situation it is in. And doesn't know how to react. And in many situations where it doesn't know how to react, it just basically stops.
13: 1 second.
9: It was a minute and 2 seconds before anyone spoke to the deputy.
12: There are human monitors who monitor these robo-taxis. And then if such a situation arises where, you know, sort of the robo-taxi is stuck, then they will come on. But there are for a large number of taxis, there is one human monitor.
11: Yes, you need to move this car ASAP, please. There's a fire around the corner. You need to move this car. You're blocking the roadway.
9: In a statement to us, Waymo says, safety is fundamental to everything we do. Our vehicles are designed to interact with law enforcement and first responders. In this instance, the vehicle was in the process of completing a three-point turn to leave the area like other cars were doing. While the vehicle was yielding to other traffic passing by, the police officer approached the vehicle.
0: They're trying to say the cop slowed it down.
1: Well, yeah. I could understand, like, there is someone standing right beside the car, so it's thinking,
0: I can't move
1: right now, you know? And then you also saw people were driving in front of it. So it was like, I'm sure the computer program's like, I don't know what the heck. I got people driving in front of me. I got a man standing right beside me.
2: I think they need to figure this out a little more before they're on the streets.
0: It doesn't know how to handle situations like this.
1: Yeah.
0: That's the problem. And it may never. Like, how do you prepare it for stuff that you can't really train it for?
1: I mean, the good news is by them going through all this stuff, eventually, I mean, it is helping, I guess, us to figure it all out in the end, but...
0: Another hazard on the road seems to be folks on e-bikes. More and more, they are causing some issues. The latest one, apparently a driver speaking out after a teen on an e-bike blew a stop sign and crashed. Here's that story from CBS 12.
14: Twisted metal, torn plastic, and a windshield webbed with cracks. The aftermath of a Saturday evening crash in West Palm Beach. It happened on Stacy Road near Hope Centennial Middle School. Diamond Chandler left work early and was heading home when she says a teen on an e-bike rode straight into her path.
15: And he flew out of the neighborhood on his e-bike and we ran into each other. He just went right past the stop sign and just collided with my car. So we just... He got hit from the side.
14: Photos from the scene show the force of impact. Broken glass after the teen was thrown into the windshield. The e-bike toppled on the ground.
15: He was telling his friend who was with him to take the bike before the police came. So I went to go check on him to see if he was okay. And when I heard him telling him to take the bike, I figured, okay, well, you're okay.
14: Chandler says she called 911.
15: And the friend told the police what happened, and he told them, like, he wasn't paying attention. He was just going too fast. They said he was vibing.
14: The crash comes as e-bikes continue to spark debate across Florida, with events like planned takeovers, reckless riding, injuries, and even enforcement crackdowns.
16: Now you have the ones that ride on the main intersections, doing papa wheelies, going in groups, stopping traffic, causing accidents.
14: Residents say while kids will be kids, they're seeing more close calls on local roads and are calling for more regulation.
17: The teen has been taken to a local trauma center. Chandler says she's now been left without any means of transportation and is hoping the teen's parents will come forward. Reporting in Palm Beach County, Jamocha Gibson.
1: Everywhere I went yesterday, there were teens.
0: I thought her name was Jamocha.
1: Oh, wow.
0: Like Jamocha Almond Fudge.
1: No, it's Jamilka.
0: Oh, okay.
1: Everywhere I went, packs of kids. Just like, oh, I got to turn left here. Oh, hold on a second. They don't see that there's a car behind them yet. And they're all weaving around and everyone's on an e-bike. Cyclists, I hate. We all know it.
0: I know. You've said it for years.
1: Cyclists at least are putting the work in.
0: So e-bikes have made you like cyclists more?
1: No. Mm. But I think e-bike people who fancy themselves a cyclist, they are not. They're not. They don't have to do anything. They just have to whatever.
2: You still have to lazy, pedal, you're right? Saying?
1: I don't think you do have to pedal.
2: No, you don't.
1: I don't think you do have
18: you
1: to
18: just
1: pedal.
18: Sit on it.
1: Some have like a little pedal mechanism
0: or
1: whatever.
0: Some are like assists.
1: You can
0: so
1: take
0: just...
1: it if you really wanted to. But most of the time you're just, you know, going along. There's also another crazy hack, and I don't know if they've fixed this yet, but you can be not allowed to drive.
0: Oh, yeah. No, that still exists. At least where I am.
1: Yeah.
0: That's what people that lose their license near me, they just get one of these.
1: So some of the worst actual physical drivers who have been told they now have these.
0: Mm-hmm. Yeah. No, I've definitely encountered that.
1: Yeah.
0: Not great.
1: Yep.
0: And finally, workers and volunteers at an emergency relief center in West Virginia got more than they bargained for when they opened a bag of donated food and a venomous snake was inside.
1: Oh, jeez.
0: Here's that story.
19: Employees and volunteers of Christian Help, an emergency relief center, thought they'd seen it all when it comes to donations. But what they encountered on Monday while sorting a drop-off surprised even them and could have turned deadly with just one false move. Rebecca Hooker and Josie Spurlock were vetting donations over the weekend when something brown, scaly, and venomous caught their eye.
20: Grabbing stuff like a normal Monday, trash is trash. Not watching what I was doing, but who would think in a million years there'd be a copperhead on this porch. And I was bringing it off the porch, and Rebecca says, snake, just calm as can be.
21: I'm old, I don't see very well, but I did see a snake. And so I said, snake. And Josie said, seriously? And I said, I'm pretty sure. And she's not very tall, and she picked up and she said, yes, it's a snake.
19: That's right, a fully grown copperhead snake found hitchhiking in the donation bags.
1: Why not?
20: And I look, yes, definitely a copperhead. And I guess I screamed like a little girl and left.
19: Copperheads are venomous and can even be lethal. Hooker said she's personally familiar with the danger they pose.
0: West Virginia.
21: Know in this area, I have a dear friend of mine who was bitten and was in ICU for 2 days. And please be careful.
19: A volunteer was forced to dispatch the snake in the interest of everyone's safety. While an encounter with a venomous snake could rattle anyone, all of the employees I talked to agreed that it'll take a lot more than a copperhead to stop them from serving their community.
1: I would love it.
2: What?
1: I'm taking Lisa on a cross-country thing to West Virginia. Yep.
0: They got some hair dye.
2: Do some shopping.
1: Yeah, it's a little bit.
0: Beautiful shelf.
1: Uh-huh. Yeah.
0: An old
1: couple books you want to read.
0: Barbie Dream House. Yeah.
1: Yep. No, that's a farm. That's what that is.
0: Oh, is that
1: that's
0: a farm?
1: The old farm.
2: Yeah. A lot of nice stuff.
1: There's a lot of stuff. Look at that cowboy hat.
2: Yeah, I saw that.
1: Oh, my God. Amazing.
0: Nice.
1: That
0: silver
1: is
0: cowboy hat.
1: Glittery.
0: But yeah, that smells like pure anus. Mm-hmm. Nothing but anus. So they should open the call the store. Nothing but
1: anus.
0: Man,
1: they got a deal on egg boxes, huh?
0: Someone must have donated egg boxes to them, which I'm sure helps them out.
1: I bet those don't smell.
0: There's a tie-dye pantsuit or something
1: there. Oh, wow. Yeah.
0: Beautiful. Yep.
1: That thing. Why do you think they have it out? They know it's gone. It's as good as gone.
2: Sparkly cowboy hat.
1: Oh, my God.
2: Got an outfit.
1: Mm. Yep. They look like 90s U2 on a stage.
0: When we come back, we've got celebrity dirt and sports news on the way. What's the rumor about Taylor Swift and Travis Kelce's wedding that seems hard to believe? What shocking thing did Guy Fieri just expose about himself? And what strange sport is gaining popularity around the world? We're going to get to that and much more. We'll come back in just a moment here. It's the Monday edition of Dave and Chuck the Freak.
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18: 7 people got sick at a Japanese steakhouse restaurant. The manager told deputies that a man dressed as a hibachi chef was in their kitchen, saying he was recently hired. He did fill out an application to work there, it turns out, but was never hired. She said that before he was asked to leave, he had visited the kitchen about 3 times. 2 of the soy sauce bottles tested positive for meth.
22: Oh, my God.
2: Put that on the list of fears.
22: Yeah.
0: Come on.
22: We can't go out to eat and be like, you don't happen to have a guy dressed as a hibachi chef back there that doesn't actually work there, right? A couple of things. The menu looks great. Everything. All the chefs back there actually work there. Start sounding like a real maniac.
2: Toss the shrimp in your hat. Let me see you do it right now.
22: Let's see it. Let's see
23: the one guy can't. They're like, oh my God!
22: The imposter!
23: Oh my God, it's him!
22: Let's see how you flip a shrimp.
1: Oh, all the pressure's on at that point.
18: Onion volcano, no one.
23: Fake hibachi chef! Fake hibachi chef! Run!
0: Weird fear. A methy fake hibachi chef. It's a weird fear.
4: Yeah, it's Dave and Chuck the Freak. KRLO, Sioux Falls, Valley Springs, Wall Lake, and the whole Sioux Empire. 103.7 The Crow. 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
2: Partly sunny skies today, a chance of a late afternoon thunderstorm. Our high near 91 and a south wind at 5 to 15. For tonight, low temperature at 66, partly cloudy overnight. Hot weather tomorrow, strong southeasterly wind, a high temperature in the mid-90s. More storms in the region, possible severe weather tomorrow night. From the Storm Center at Kelloland TV, I'm meteorologist Brian Karstens.
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4: From the Kello.com News Center, I'm Tom Rooney. Two people are dead after a motorcycle crash in Sioux Falls over the weekend. Two motorcycles traveling westbound Friday night on West Russell Street collided with each other near a bridge. One victim died at the scene of the crash. The other passed away in the hospital later. A Rapid City police officer was shot and injured, and a suspect is dead following an exchange of gunfire with Pennington County Sheriff's deputies. Officers located 58-year-old John Lee on the Oglala Sioux Reservation. He shot at the officers, striking one of them. Officers returned fire, killing Lee. And Sioux Falls Fire and Rescue is investigating an early morning fire in the southwestern part of the city. Crews found heavy smoke billowing from a structure in the 4300 block of West Valhalla Boulevard near the Empire Mall at about 1:30 this morning. Crews discovered that the fire had self-extinguished. From the Kello.com News Center, I'm Tom Rooney.
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15: What, you've never seen a mohawk before?
14: Well,
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14: yes,
15: but nose piercing is in these days, you know.
14: It's just that I was expecting a lady with a wand.
15: They help little lost girls. I peddle whiskey. See the difference? By the way, what's with the phony accent?
14: What?
15: You're not even British.
14: Well, I thought it would add kind of an air.
15: Let me put it to you straight. 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
14: So it is sort of a dream come true.
15: Yep. Now I gotta get going.
14: Already?
15: Yeah, it's time for my break. It's a union thing.
14: Oh.
16: Booze Boys!
17: Booze Boys!
0: 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Thanks, Sioux Falls, and the whole Sioux Empire for listening to 103.7 The Crow, everything that rocks.
1: Dave and Chuck the Freak.
16: this Monday. It is the 8th of June. You're with Dave and Chuck the Freak, streaming live at youtube.com/Dave and Chuck. Even when we don't realize we're streaming live.
17: That's true.
16: Streaming live. It's all luck of the draw.
17: Anytime. You can see anything.
16: Up our shorts, whatever you need. Yep. It's all there. youtube.com/.
17: Imagine you changed in here or something.
16: Well,
17: crazy.
16: Why would I ever change in here?
18: Well, why would you lotion your legs in here?
17: I've taken my shirt off in here.
16: Beavis over here thought that was hilarious, Lisa.
19: Well, why are you? Lotion at home.
16: Because I forget. That's why I brought it here. Because I'm like, I get him like, I forgot again.
17: My legs have never had lotion on them.
18: Well, Dave is like, in the sun and in the pool.
16: Yes, I got
18: it's
16: it.
18: Very
16: yeah.
18: drying.
16: Thank you, Lisa.
18: I know that.
16: Thank you.
18: You should still lotion.
17: My
18: private.
17: Legs just are not screaming for
16: I
17: me.
16: Am in private. I don't do it
18: but
16: in front of
18: cameras.
16: Anyone.
18: There's cameras. You never
19: and that's
18: know.
19: That's a public place.
18: This is an, yeah. Everybody's anybody can walk in.
16: You guys yeah. have way too many hangups. Who cares if I put a bit of lotion on my legs?
19: Who cares if people see you put lotion on your
17: that's
19: legs?
17: That's true. I still think there's money to be made there.
16: Anyways.
17: I'm going to get a hold of some of these people selling before they quit.
19: You know how much we can make if I put lotion on your legs?
16: You put lotion on my legs? Why are you out?
18: Don't have a hang up.
19: Money, baby.
17: I'll record it right now. We'll see how many views it gets.
19: You don't think people would pay to watch me lotion Dave's legs?
17: Lotion, yes. Lotion his legs.
19: I'll put it over my shoulder.
16: You're messed up, dude. You put my leg over your shoulder? What's wrong with you?
19: You got to make money.
17: Yes.
19: You got to make money.
17: Dude, it would be one of our highest videos of all time.
19: I mean, 100%.
17: Yep.
19: Ask, how much would you pay?
17: No, how I'm much not going to ask. I don't be willing want the gay to give. To text
19: us. You want to survive?
17: Yep.
19: I'll do what I have to do.
18: Okay. You love making Dave uncomfortable.
17: Maybe we should save this for like a Save Dave and Chuck.
16: Save Dave and Chuck.
17: You know, Save
18: yeah,
17: Dave
18: save,
17: and Chuck.
18: Save us.
17: You
18: save
17: know,
18: us.
17: Save Dave and
18: we
17: Chuck.
18: We do need to be saved.
16: We're whoring ourselves out now. Dave's yeah. lotioning his legs on camera.
20: Well, I mean, there'll come a time. Dave, yeah. have you lotioned your penis yet, like we were talking about?
17: Oh, wow.
16: I have not.
20: You haven't tried that?
16: I have not. Okay. You guys tried to convince me of that last week that I should be doing it.
17: Mine's lotioned up.
19: I was thinking about it.
17: Oh.
19: And there's no way you could tell us that you did it without me not believing that you thought of us while you did it.
20: Yep, let me feel it. How smooth is it?
17: Right? Ryan is the tester.
16: Show? What's wrong with
19: well,
16: this?
19: Well, because
16: show?
19: He would go to do know. It and be like, the boys are right.
17: Yeah, that's it.
19: You would have us on your mind while you were listening.
17: Then I'll never do it.
20: Honey, come feel how smooth my penis is.
17: Yep.
19: So I have a chafed penis. I don't care.
16: I don't have a chafed penis. It's beautifully smooth.
19: Prove it.
17: But your legs need it. Prove so it. If your legs need it.
18: Yeah.
17: Your Johnson.
16: My legs get sun, a lot of sun.
17: I see.
16: My dick does not.
17: Okay.
16: Someone's going to pay $69 to see you.
17: Yep. Yeah.
19: That's not enough.
18: 69.
17: Yeah, I'll start a membership tier.
16: Anyway.
19: I don't want to lotion your legs.
16: Okay? Yeah. Try and keep saying that.
17: Can you imagine?
21: He'll do it. Yeah. He doesn't want to.
17: Even imagine trying to make somebody lotion up someone else.
16: No! Like as part of their job? Well, yeah. I'm sure people have had to do that.
17: I'm sure people have had lotion boy.
16: There's been lotion boy.
17: Oh, yeah.
19: Can you imagine me sneaking in there somehow?
17: And just lotion. Give him a dollop.
19: Raising his leg.
17: Give him a dollop. He's got to rub it all in.
19: Oh,
17: I think
19: out.
17: Even just squirting a bit of lotion on a man's leg.
16: Yeah, no other man can do that. Sorry. That is a one-person job. And I take care of it in private.
17: Have you guys ever rubbed lotion on another man like I have?
19: I have put lotion on a man.
17: Yeah, I have too. I just realized it. I did do this.
18: What are you talking about?
17: When I was
16: like
17: in Cancun,
16: sunscreen?
17: When I went with my buddies in to Cancun, there was a terrible moment where a couple of us looked at each other and we were like,
18: suntan lotion?
17: You're going to have to hit me with that some of that stuff or
18: before
17: I'm going to be
18: spray.
17: Burned.
16: Before the spray came out.
17: Yeah,
16: I've sprayed
17: before
16: another
17: the
16: man.
17: Spray.
16: I've sprayed another man.
17: Yeah, that ain't great either.
16: It is not great either.
18: Usually easy to spray.
17: Yeah, there was no spray back then. Not 25 years ago.
19: Yeah, but you should rub in the spray a little bit.
16: You should.
19: Some spots.
16: That's just you.
17: Yeah.
16: You like to rub it in on other men.
17: I agree with you. You should, you know.
19: Total coverage.
17: Yeah. I agree.
16: This guy said,
17: you don't have to, I don't think.
16: I did think of you guys while I lotioned my penis. I had never done it before either. Thanks for sharing.
17: Yep.
16: All right.
20: I lotioned mine twice yesterday.
19: Okay. All right. How did we get the penises? I was just trying to...
20: Ryan. You brought it up!
18: No, Ryan.
20: It was Ryan.
2: Ryan,
20: like, lotioned up your penis.
2: Yeah.
19: Now, there's the real money.
20: Yeah.
2: Oh, well, that's called pornographic material.
20: Well, that's more of Save Dave and Chuck the Freak.
19: Yeah. How much would you pay to see Jason lotion Dave's penis?
2: All right. That'll do it for today. Let's just go home now. I'm done with this.
18: Oh, okay.
2: I'm over it.
20: 400.
18: Fine with me.
19: I mean, that's good money.
20: Yep. So I'll help save Dave and Chuck the Freak right now.
19: That'll keep us out of an old Arby's or whatever you guys are talking
20: about.
2: No, it won't. That'll help us get to an old Arby's.
20: No, it won't.
2: Yep. Keep lotioning, huh?
20: If you know.
2: Have that off. Okay, coming up.
20: Some supple hands.
2: On Dave and Chuck the Freak.
20: Sounds soft.
2: Lotion. Celebrity dirt and sports news on the way. What's the rumor about Taylor Swift and Travis Kelce's wedding that seems hard to believe? What shocking thing did Guy Fieri just post about himself? And what strange sport is gaining popularity around the world? People have a problem with the way I say Guy Fieri. Because I've always...
20: You give it a little stank.
2: I give it
20: stank,
2: but that's, I thought that is how it is.
20: I don't know.
2: I always said Guy Fieri, and people were like, oh, Dave, you're not saying it right. So then I changed it up to Guy Fieri, and now...
20: How do you say it? I don't even really know. I don't say his name a lot. Guy Fieri?
2: That's how I say Guy Fieri.
20: Or Guy Fiero.
18: No. We should just call him that.
2: I'm Guy Fiero.
18: Guy Fiero.
20: I love a Fiero.
18: And have everyone text in.
2: It's actually Fieri.
20: Fieri.
2: Fieri.
18: Fieri.
20: And so what were you
18: Guy
20: saying?
2: Fieri.
20: Oh, so you're giving it a bit of an air.
2: I guess.
19: Guy Ferrari.
20: Yep.
18: Yeah, let's.
2: Fieri. Guy Fieri. Now people are going to have a problem with that.
18: Fieri.
20: I don't. The sauce boss. I mean, I don't know what you want to call him.
2: Anyways, who cares?
20: Yeah, who cares?
2: Who cares about anything anymore?
20: I know.
2: Coming up in sports.
20: God.
2: Saturday night, the Vegas Golden Knights needed double overtime to put away the Carolina Hurricanes in Game 3 of the Stanley Cup Finals. The 5-4 win gives Vegas a 2-1 series advantage. It was highlighted by Mitch Marner's hat trick. Marner needed just 6 minutes and 10 seconds to score 3 goals, making it the fastest hat trick in Stanley Cup Finals history. Game 4 set for tomorrow night in Vegas. Face-off set for 8 p.m. Eastern on ABC. Over to the NBA. After taking 2 games on the road, the Knicks are clearly in the driver's seat in the NBA Finals. Friday, the Knicks got by the San Antonio Spurs 105-104 with the help of a clutch miss from Victor Wembanyama, also who's sporting an uncharacteristic 61% blow-by rate over the course of the series' first 2 games. Tonight, that best-of-7 series heads to the Big Apple for Game 3. Tip-off 8:30 Eastern on ABC. The Knicks go into the game as 2.5-point favorites.
20: You are cursed.
2: You believe it's
18: Danhausen?
20: It's Danhausen. Danhausen did it. He did
18: it. Definitely Danhausen.
20: He wants a whole. He wants a huge float for the possible victory parade. Oh my God!
18: Does he still listen to our show? Is he too big now?
20: No, he messaged me.
18: Oh, he does?
20: Yeah.
18: Because he's all over ESPN, so I wonder if
20: now
18: he's so busy. I don't know if he had time to listen to our show.
20: No, he said thanks for the shout-out the other day.
18: Oh, good.
20: But I just told him, I'm like, oh, my God, dude, I can't believe what is going on. And he's like, I'm like, just enjoy
2: it. Explain for people that don't know.
20: He, at some point, well, right before the Cavs series, so after the Pistons ended up losing to the Cavs, Danhausen, who's from Detroit.
18: In the WWE now.
20: He's in the WWE now and is gaining a lot more attention there. He cursed the Cavaliers. And the Cavaliers got swept. But he's been on SportsCenter, like all over ESPN. So, of course, the curse continues. He's cursed the Spurs. And New York is up 2-0.
18: Yeah.
20: And New York was supposed to get absolutely destroyed.
2: It says his weight is 300 pounds. There's no way, right?
18: No.
20: He's lying. He is lying.
18: Yeah.
20: He's lying. That is amazing. He is 300 pounds, though. Yes, that's
2: crazy. Right.
20: No, he's about 300 pounds. He looks 300 to me.
2: We had him in here. He was not that.
20: He's very muscular.
17: Very muscular.
18: I was so confused when he came in here. Now me I'm too. Just his biggest fan.
3: I know. I
16: was
3: know.
16: The most He's bizarre hilarious. Interview I've ever done in my life.
18: It's crazy.
16: Yep. Was interview this guy. The most bizarre interview.
17: Oh, my God. Yep.
18: That's awesome. I love it.
17: He's going to get his monies. I'll tell you that right now. Yep. He's going to get his monies.
16: You're right. Well, imagine what a game of hockey would look like underwater.
17: Pretty stupid.
16: Believe it or not, it's actually gaining popularity around the world, underwater hockey.
17: I've seen this.
4: Imagine what a game of hockey would look like if all the ice melted. Probably something
17: Drown
4: like
17: him,
4: this.
17: Man. Drown him.
4: Underwater hockey is taking root, and teams will gather in Dubai for an international tournament. Players say they enjoy the competition, but some enjoy the physical benefits even more.
22: I've seen my fitness level going each week, each time I train. So it's just it's a challenge, and it's a fun challenge at that.
4: Players do make physical contact and use shorter sticks. But this version of hockey isn't as rough as typical ice hockey.
17: It would be if I was playing.
4: Reports say there are about 50 teams that play the sport across the United States.
17: That's a deep-ass pool that they have to go
4: Whether
17: into.
4: Whether underwater hockey will replace pickleball as the next sports craze is yet to be seen. Mm. For Inside Edition Digital.
16: So the puck, it doesn't float. It's weighted and stays at the bottom. Mm-hmm. And they have to keep reaching the surface, take a breath, and come back down and keep playing.
18: Seems like it'd be really hard.
16: Oh my God. She said it must be an incredible workout.
17: It's exhausting. I mean, it has to be. In the same way that water polo or what do they play with the old, they throw the ball?
18: Yeah.
17: They have to tread water that whole time. There's no standing on the ground. It's a huge ass deep pool, so I would be floating, and then like when I start to hear some noise, then I'd like, oh, here they come. They're back. Time to play defense.
16: If you've ever dreamed of owning a chair that was once graced by the booty of your favorite celebrity, this could be your chance. The Cleveland Cavaliers have teamed up with a memorabilia dealer to auction off courtside seats from Game 3 and 4 of the NBA East Finals. The chairs have been graced by the asses of certain celebrities.
17: Timothy Chalamet?
16: You can get Timothy Chalamet's. Yes. Actually, pretty cheap. Current bid is only $40. So, Chuck, if you want to sniff Timothy Chalamet's chair, that'll cost you $40.
17: That's the only problem with this, right? Is that the only people really buying this
16: are chair sniffers?
17: I mean, they want to smell it, right? They do want to smell it.
16: Ben Stiller?
17: That. No, thank you.
16: $106. Machine Gun Kelly?
17: No, thank you. I would pay for someone to take that away from me.
16: $35. Travis Kelce?
17: No.
16: $500. Taylor Swift.
17: Okay.
16: Of course, she's got the highest bid so far, $2,100.
17: Well, because if I got that chair, I know I'd flip it instantly. You know?
16: That may not be a sniffer. That's just either like a Swiftie or a...
17: That's like someone looking to make money, but it very possibly could be a sniffer.
16: What are you going to smell? It was...
17: What did the guy that we used to work with used to smell?
16: But he used to smell as soon as someone got up from the seat.
17: He did.
16: Then you have a chance of catching a whiff of someone, I guess, if you're into that.
17: My God.
16: It's right?
18: Crazy. Yeah.
16: But weeks after someone sat in a chair, unless they had a stank on them that was ungodly, you're not going to smell anything.
17: Right. Who stinks the worst out of those people?
16: Timothy Chalamet. Or Machine Gun Kelly.
18: Machine Gun Kelly.
17: Yeah. No showers, probably. Yeah, that's tough. I mean, I don't know. Smart, I guess. You're making some money. That's a folding chair that probably costs them about $45.
16: I'm surprised they're allowed to do that. You don't think the celebrities people would be like, hey, you can't make money off the fact that they sat in that chair. You know what I mean?
17: Yeah.
16: Unless they're into it and it's going to a good cause, unless they've like agreed to it.
17: Yeah, because 100% you wouldn't want to like go sit in the front row or something and then know they're going to sell your butt smell to some perv.
16: No. You wouldn't do that. All right, as we get on to celebrity dirt, more news about Taylor Swift and Travis Kelce. I think this is total BS.
17: Okay.
16: I think it's a ruse. I think they're just trying to throw people off the scent because it seems so crazy. The world, though, seems to have accepted the rumor that Taylor Swift and Travis Kelce...
17: Married in space?
16: Getting married in New York City.
17: Oh.
2: at Madison Square Garden.
17: Yeah. So everyone can watch.
18: Yeah, no.
17: So everyone can watch.
2: Multiple sources have told various different outlets over the weekend that everyone has been sworn to secrecy.
20: Time to go use my little app and make some money.
2: The alleged wedding date is Friday, July 3rd. The potential plan is for guests to be transported to Madison Square Garden on blacked-out buses. The arena was chosen for its multiple entrances and highly secure infrastructure.
18: This is all BS. This isn't true.
2: They're throwing people off the scent, right?
18: Who gets married on Friday, July 3rd, before the 4th of July?
2: Well, that was the weekend they claimed the wedding was going to be on.
20: Right. Are they getting married in New York?
18: Yeah.
20: Okay, they are.
18: No, I don't know.
2: Well, I don't know.
18: No,
2: the first
18: I don't
2: rumor
18: know.
2: Was that place in, was it Rhode Island? Where was the first place?
19: Yeah, Rhode Island.
20: Yeah.
2: Near where she has a house. At a hotel there. That was the first rumor.
18: They just put these rumors out there to throw people off, but
2: now,
18: it's really stupid.
2: Madison Square Garden does not have any events booked from June 29th to July 6th. So that led people to believe, okay, there is a possibility.
20: Yeah.
2: But it's such a massive...
18: Yeah, why would...
2: Space. I mean, unless they've got billions, they could probably turn it into something.
18: But do they want that many people there?
20: Okay, so here's a question. How many people... were allowed to, like, go watch a prince or a queen or whatever get married? This isn't basically this. This is what this is. This is our...
2: They are our prince and king?
20: Like, yeah.
2: Or
20: you know,
2: king and queen of America?
20: You know?
2: Well,
20: and, like,
2: queen for
20: maybe...
2: Sure. He's like
20: you,
2: the Prince Charles of...
20: You do your own thing with your friends, but then out of the love for America... You then do a whole big public thing that you allow people to spend money and come
2: and
20: see.
2: They're not opening this to the public.
20: You do the private one, and then you do one at Madison Square Garden. Maybe you don't even keep the money. Maybe you all the money goes to pets.
2: I just think it's so hard to believe that it's simply being put out there to try and throw people off the real scent. So everyone flocks there and all the paparazzi and everything. And they fill buses with nobodies and take them. You know what
20: right.
2: I mean? Meanwhile, they're being married on the other side of the country or something.
18: If
2: all
18: they
2: the
18: did get married there, it would be just, it's all a show then. I wouldn't believe.
20: Well, and that's what I'm
18: that
20: saying. Like, go
18: or,
20: all the way with it.
18: You know,
20: I mean, it's just a production.
18: Whole life's a show.
20: Yeah.
18: If they do that, but I don't think they will.
20: I mean, her whole life is her songs. It's like her songs kind of came true. It's like Johnny Football Hero finally looked her way. You know what I mean? Like there's
18: she wasn't into Johnny Football.
20: But she was always
18: she was
20: like
18: into
20: Johnny.
18: Artist guy.
20: I know, but her songs were like Johnny Football Will Never Look at Me. You know? Like
2: Chuck,
20: that's.
2: Chuck knows all the lyrics to all of her
18: I
2: songs,
18: guess so.
2: I can't correct him.
18: I don't know.
20: You can.
18: Okay.
20: I mean, I know who she dated
18: argue
20: in
18: with,
20: real
18: with
20: life.
18: You about Taylor Swift.
20: No, I'm just saying there's some stuff where Johnny Football Hero, she's like, oh, man, you know, like, he's interested in the other girl. But now she's got her Johnny Football Hero.
2: So she wants it to be a big deal, you think?
20: Well, I don't think she really does, but she could, and she could make a lot of money.
2: An elderly Florida woman who has been sending all of her money to someone claiming to be Liam Neeson has been arrested. She has been arrested.
20: Okay.
2: Because she hit a family member who tried to get her phone away from her.
20: Oh.
2: In an attempt to keep her from continuing to exchange texts with fake Liam Neeson.
20: Did we talk about this lady? I feel like we didn't. We
2: oh,
20: talk
2: no,
20: about
2: other
20: a
2: people
20: Liam
2: have
20: Neeson?
2: Been scammed by Liam Neeson.
20: Okay.
2: Yeah.
20: All right. I thought so.
2: It's one of the things, the main things to get the old bitches.
20: Wow.
2: Liam Neeson.
20: Oh, yeah.
2: Cops
20: get
2: were dispatched to a reported domestic dispute at a Port St. Lucie home of Judith Barrentes, 76 years old.
20: Oh, yeah.
2: Officers questioned her.
20: Liam.
2: And a male relative about the alleged battery which resulted from this. The 54-year-old victim says that she was being defrauded by this guy who was not Liam Neeson.
20: Yeah.
2: After they handed her her phone, she began texting Liam Neeson. They grabbed
20: so
2: the phone
20: bad.
2: Back And that's when the old lady struck the victim in the head and arm.
17: And then you have to call the cops because you're trying anything to stop them. Because if not, she's just going to continue to talk to Liam Neeson.
2: 50-year-old Julio Barrantes says that Judith has been sending all of her money to someone claiming to be Liam Neeson. And when they grabbed her phone, she started hitting them on the head and arm.
17: Yeah.
2: The old broad was booked into the county jail, from which she was released yesterday afternoon on a $250 bond. An arrest affidavit offers no details on how she may have met Liam Neeson or how much money has been taken from her so far. The police have not mentioned if they are investigating the fraud part of this.
17: No, they're not. My God, I mean, I don't even know. It's just one of the scariest things ever. Is one of your parents
2: giving all their money to Liam Neeson?
17: Convinced that someone famous is reaching out to them, or not even famous, just someone duping them. You know, very attractive
2: person. Your mom does not have any contact with Liam Neeson.
17: She is in a lot of groups, I'm sure.
2: If my mom was still with us, I'd be on high alert.
17: Yeah. Yep. Rob Roy really tickled her fancy.
2: as a lot of ladies, you know what I mean? He's like that tart. So it was like Tom Selleck, Burt Reynolds when he was still alive.
17: Yep.
2: Liam Neeson, like they're all targeting those older ladies.
17: Well, I said something to my mom when we were talking about this originally. I was like, Mom, careful, because Liam Neeson's out there and he's, you know, trying to scam. She was like, I don't like Liam Neeson. I'm like, Rob Roy? She's like, oh, yes, I did like Liam Neeson.
2: Oh, no, you sparked it in her.
17: Yeah.
2: You reminded her.
17: Yeah.
2: Someone said, I work at a bank anonymously. We currently have two older women who think, one thinks she's talking to Keanu Reeves, the other one thinks she's talking to Spider-Man's Tom, what's his name?
17: Tom Holland?
2: These guys are sending them money soon.
17: Yeah, don't do that. Please stop. Stop them.
18: Yep. You got to worry so much about your parents and what they do.
17: I'm trying to think of like who will be the people that get us, you know? Like who will be the people that get this
2: next?
17: No. Who will be the people that like they use against us? Jennifer Aniston is going to be getting a lot of people's money.
2: Sure.
17: Who's the Tom Selleck of our, Steve Carell.
2: Steve Carell, like loved, trusted Steve Carell.
17: Yes, that's what I'm saying.
2: Because you got to look for that, right?
17: That's what you're looking for.
2: Someone that America loves.
17: Yep. They love him. Like,
2: and trust him.
17: Right. Like Tom Hanks is probably getting people.
2: Some people don't trust him anymore.
17: Well, no, I get that too.
19: Gosling.
17: Gosling, yeah, people a bit younger, yeah.
18: Gosling, for sure, get me.
2: Dolly Parton, I'm surprised Dolly's not being used in scams.
17: Oh, I'm sure she is.
2: She's America's most loved lady.
17: I'm sure she is.
2: Morgan Freeman, Keanu Reeves does come up here.
17: Oh, yeah.
2: He is one of the most trusted celebrities. Betty White.
18: He's used a lot.
2: Yeah, Keanu Reeves is one of the most used. Mike Rowe, like from Dirty Jobs.
17: Oh, yeah, because of the voice.
2: That?
17: Yeah, well, it's the... I think a lot of people just...
2: some of these people are gone. Sandra Bullock? She's America's sweetheart.
17: Yeah, if she's not getting my money,
2: for cash. Will Smith?
17: No chance.
2: Denzel?
17: No. No. Tom Hanks? No. Yeah, it's tough. It's like figuring out who the, you know, there's a sweet spot there, you know.
2: Someone said Sydney Sweeney.
17: Right, but like Sydney Sweeney, by the time, you know, we're 80 years old or whatever, you know, I think Sydney Sweeney's too young. Like, it's got to be someone that is like, it's that trust.
2: Jason Momoa? Would you give your money to Momoa?
17: No way. He lives in a van.
2: Well, that's why he needs help.
17: I know he does.
2: That's why he needs help. Tom Cruise? No. Tom Cruise is never on the most trustworthy or likable celebrities.
17: Nope.
2: He's too divisive. Justin Bieber?
17: No.
2: Maybe Canadians.
5: What about
2: Canadians.
5: Bill Murray?
18: Oh, yeah.
2: Oh, that's he might. One.
5: I feel
2: he
5: like
2: might.
5: Enough feel like people love him.
17: Yeah. I feel like he's just too, at this too point, wacky. He's too old. He's right. too old. Like, he's out of that.
18: People do love him.
2: So oh, yeah. Ryan Reynolds. Maybe Ryan Reynolds before his wife went off the rails, yeah, but no. now Ryan Reynolds. I don't think anyone trusts him anymore. No. The Rock?
17: No. Chris Evans?
2: Maybe Chris Evans. He's another one of those.
17: Captain America reaches out to
2: Hollywood
17: you.
2: Hollywood nice guys.
17: You know?
2: Possibility. Just watch yourself. When Chuck gives all of his money to Captain America, we'll know what happened.
17: I will.
2: We'll know what happened.
17: Great buns.
2: Some trouble for one of the stars of that gay hockey show.
17: Okay.
2: A high school photo of now 25-year-old heated rivalry star Hudson Williams just resurfaced, and it's not a good look for him.
17: Okay.
2: Because he has a swastika.
17: You hate to have that bubble up, huh?
2: And an upside-down cross on his forehead.
17: Did he pass out at a party?
2: Here's what happened. It was during a camp out. He and his friends all got drunk, and they were allowed to draw on each other's bodies and clothes with markers.
17: Yep.
2: Hudson had no idea what was drawn on him when the photo was taken.
17: No.
2: But he came forward over the weekend to say it's completely inexcusable. He understands the hurt and disappointment the photo has caused and deeply regrets it. And he does not condone or support the offensive markings that were drawn.
17: What's nuts is it's Jason that drew it on him.
19: I don't know. Maybe I have done something similar.
2: Oh, no.
17: Oh, my gosh.
19: No. I forgive him. This is some party shenanigans.
17: It looks like party shenanigans. How old is he here?
2: High school.
17: Oh my God, man. High school's so scary these days. Imagine being a big Hollywood star and you took a photo in high school and now they're going to sink you for it.
18: Yeah, they put it out there. Who put it out there, you know? It's
2: obviously one of his classmates at the
17: just
2: time.
17: Just has it on social media.
2: Mm. Also said everyone had AIDS written on them somewhere.
19: Oh, you got some fun friends.

0: One bite and throw it away.
1: A streamer who calls himself Dr. Spaghetti examined a bunch of guys' videos and figured out some of his tricks.
2: Dr. Spaghetti.
3: Dr. Yeah. Spaghetti.
0: Yeah, you know that. One of Dave's favorite doctors.
1: He's my GP, Dr. Yeah. Spaghetti. The most obvious one is camera cuts. Guy will put food in his mouth, chew it once or twice, and then the camera cuts away. And they say that's when he spits the food out.
4: It's rude to the person that just cooked him the food.
0: What's crazy, too, is how many times he'll go back and get another forkful or whatever of the food, and then that person is just watching him then turn and spit it into
1: him. But you still taste it.
0: You would, but I mean, it's so rude to spit someone's food out.
4: It's very rude. And by the way, he's not the smallest guy.
1: No, he's not.
4: So I don't know. It's not
1: he's
4: working.
1: Eating,
4: he's not Bobby Flay.
1: He's swallowing other stuff.
0: I'm also not swallowing food. You're right.
1: Sometimes guy will eat something, but then talk. And in those cases, this guy shows proof that it's like tucked into the corner of his mouth.
4: Yeah.
1: So then when he can spit it out off camera.
4: That's a trick people do. They do it on like social media too. They're like tasting food.
1: Oh.
4: These really thin women. Not eating anything.
1: I follow this lady. I'm not going to say who she is, but she's like a food blogger. She's very attractive. And that's what people, she chews, chews.
4: Chews and
1: you
4: chews.
1: You never
4: and
1: see her swallow
4: chews.
1: On camera. It always cuts to the food.
4: Yeah.
1: She's like, this
4: goes
1: is so
4: the side
1: good.
4: Of their mouth. They talk
0: and then,
4: with it.
0: And then so they just store it and then spit it out afterwards.
1: Yep.
0: Like,
1: yeah.
0: Oh, look, I just ate the world's most unhealthiest donut. I'd rather watch this girl you're talking about than Guy Fiero.
2: You're keeping it a secret.
0: Yeah.
2: Yeah. Your hot blogger chick.
1: Yeah. Well, why do I have to tell the world?
2: You don't. Tell
4: Usually
2: us.
4: Usually you do tell everything.
0: I think he did before. Watch. Have
1: I
0: you mentioned
1: did.
0: Her before?
1: Maybe.
4: I don't know. Then why is he so hesitant on...
0: Because he doesn't want to get in trouble because Amber could be listening.
1: Dr. Spaghetti, by the way, had another scene here where it looks like he's taking food on chopsticks, but when you zoom in, he didn't pick any food up. See right there? There's nothing in the chopsticks.
0: So he couldn't do it, is the truth. He couldn't.
1: He can use chopsticks. He's Guy Fieri.
0: He can't. Look at him. So he faked it?
1: So he faked that.
0: My God, he can't believe anything anymore.
4: I guess the people on the show don't care because they're just getting, you know, noticed.
1: So look,
0: I drank 25
1: like
0: Dr. Peppers the other day.
1: He starts chewing though after that chopstick thing, and there's nothing in the chopsticks.
0: Yeah, they just use like a WWE move where you move the camera real fast and it makes it look like something's happened when it hasn't. He didn't even put them in his mouth. He didn't even.
2: Is Dr. Spaghetti busting open any other cases?
0: I don't know.
2: What's he up to?
4: Dr. Spaghetti with his 962 subscribers.
0: Is that all he's got?
4: Yeah.
1: The worst of the Afro Man raid.
2: Okay.
0: Oh, wow.
1: Basically, he looks like he's just covering Afro Man and Guy Fieri.
0: That's not bad.
2: Hey, you got to find your niche.
4: Two things he covers. What a
0: and Dave found
4: channel.
0: Him. And Dave found him. So it's
1: an eating scandal.
0: Dave found him.
1: All right, I'll see if I can find this lady then.
2: I can keep it off
1: No, it's not.
2: The thing, if you want.
1: That's not her.
2: Have you told us about her before?
3: You showed her us.
0: I thought so, too.
1: Really?
3: Not too long ago, yeah.
0: That's what I thought.
1: Okay. I forget all about it. I obviously don't know her handle because I didn't get it right there.
0: No, you didn't.
1: But yeah, so all her comments now have been, swallow, you never swallow, we bullcrap.
0: Oh, so now people he'll have to do like the McDonald's CEO. Come out, he'll have to really prove that he's eaten.
1: She?
0: Oh, she. I see.
1: Yeah.
0: I thought you were talking about him. Fear.
1: No. Oh, well,
0: I thought you were talking about Fear.
1: I don't know if he cares, but this lady and her.
0: Oh, yeah.
2: Seems to be see getting a comment from Dave that said that.
4: I think Dave's one of them.
0: No, he's supportive. He was like, it doesn't matter if you swallow or not. Like, whatever you're into. Do you want to swallow? Do you not want to swallow? If you want to spit it, you can spit it. I don't mind if you spit or swallow.
1: Okay, all right.

0: swallow every time.
1: Big shock at the box office over the weekend. Masters of the Universe Open.
2: Yeah.
1: Everyone expecting it to be number one. It was not.
3: Oh.
1: Another movie blew past it. No one saw this coming. Scary Movie 6.
4: What?
1: Which had some of the worst reviews of a movie in a long time.
4: Wow.
1: Proved its staying power, landing at the top of the weekend box office with $55 million in domestic ticket sales for its weekend debut. Blowing Masters of the Universe out of the water, it earned $29.3 million. They expected it to do more than double that.
3: It only made $23 million?
1: $29.3
3: million. Or $29 million? Even... In the 20s is so bad.
1: Those other two cheap-ass made horror movies also had huge weekends. Backrooms did $25.9 million. Obsession did $25.6 million. One of the busiest weekends at the box office in quite a while.
3: Okay, so you're Masters of the Universe, and you basically just made a little bit more than that $700,000 movie in its, like, fourth week.
1: Yeah.
3: That's real bad.
4: That's why they keep making scary movie.
3: I know, because it's just prints money.
4: Yeah.
3: Prints money. I had a friend that went to the Masters of the Universe and was like, it was pretty good. Mm. Thought it was pretty good. Okay. Like nostalgia. Just
1: maybe that'll help it if it does get some buzz now.
3: Yeah.
1: But Scary Movie also earned $50 million abroad. So in its first weekend, it made $105 million worldwide.
3: And it's crazy because on a real scale of funny... What are we talking here? Like, what are we really
1: talking?
3: Again,
1: I've never seen one of the movies. I've never seen one of them.
3: I haven't either because none of the jokes make sense to me.
1: Right.
3: But
1: you have to be really up in your pop culture to get all the jokes.
3: Yeah. Like, what? I mean, at the most, how many times you laughing, just laughing out loud? I don't know.
1: So, 24% on Rotten Tomatoes.
3: Mm-hmm.
1: But 69% on Fandango.
3: And is the Rotten Tomatoes like fans or is that critics?
1: That includes critics and fans, I believe. Right?
3: I would assume.
5: I think there's two separate ones. You can't see it because of that ad, but
3: yeah,
5: a fan and a critic one. Scary Movie 2 is one of the funniest movies.
1: Oh,
5: ever.
1: Ryan.
4: Like two.
1: One of the funniest movies ever? You're on record saying that.
5: Yes, number two.
1: Scary Movie 2.
5: Yes.
1: One of the funniest movies ever.
0: Is that the little hand guy? Is that that one? Okay. So I've seen that too.
4: You like that too, Jason, right? Mm-hmm. You said it was funny.
0: That's funniest movies ever. I'm on record saying that.
3: That's bold.
4: I think I saw the first one, but it was so long ago and whatever. It was just with the Drew Barrymore thing. I think that was, right?
3: Oh, was she in it?
1: Well, Drew Barrymore was in Scream.
4: Oh, is that what I'm thinking of?
1: Yes. Yeah. Someone probably played her in Scary Movie.
3: Yes.
4: Okay. I don't know.
3: Because it was like that one girl. There's like one girl I feel like.
0: I think it was Pam Anderson was the Drew Barrymore scene, right? When she's like outside of the...
3: You got me, dude.
0: The house in Scream?
4: I don't know.
0: Isn't that...
3: Carmen Electra
1: played... The Drew Barrymore character. Bouncing boobs. I remember seeing the clip.
0: Yeah.
1: She's running and her boobs are bouncing. I remember that clip.
5: Yeah, he stabs the implant out of her boob.
1: Yes. I've seen that clip.
3: Yes.
1: Right. I do. I've seen just the clip.
3: Yeah. It's just playing.
1: She's hiding from... There he is. Yep. And she's running, and he rips her top off, and her boobs are bouncing. He rips her skirt off. She's just now in her bra and panties. She runs through sprinklers. Oh, no. Oh, no. Yeah. That's the scene.
3: Not bad.
0: Yeah. I remember that.
1: Oh, and she does hair tosses.
3: Run.
1: Yeah. There you go. And that's why you go see the movie.
3: Yeah.
1: Or just wait for the clip.
4: Yeah.
3: I mean... I get it. I understand why they're making them, though.
1: Oh.
3: That's $100
1: million. $100 million in the first weekend.
3: And how much do you think they spent on that movie? And it's those brothers, right? Like, they're the
1: Wayans brothers.
3: Yeah, they write it all, so they're just...
4: Ryan, have you saw all the scary movies? Yeah, or just...
5: I stopped after, like, I don't know, four.
1: You threw in the towel after four?
5: It got real goofy. They got goofy.
0: I don't remember three and four. I think two is the last.
1: Two is where you were out.
0: I'd have to see them.
1: Yeah, it cost them $30 million to make that movie, so they've already made $70 million, and it's only the first weekend.
0: You'll watch it on a plane eventually, don't lie.
1: I will not, because I've seen them on a plane. I will not.
0: Really?
1: Yeah.
3: To be honest, when I went and saw the Billie Eilish movie,
1: yes,
3: they played like a trailer of it, and I was like, "Oh, there's some edge. They're going edgy with some stuff. That's good." You know, like, so I was actually kind of like shocked
1: by some of the jokes. The boundaries.
3: Yeah, yeah, yeah. Some like wokey.
1: Huh. All good.
3: Mm-hmm. Hey, stuff.
1: It's working. Whatever.
4: Yeah.
1: They spent $30 million. They made, you know, three times that on the first weekend.
3: Nice.
1: Coming up when we return in just a moment, what was a guy busted doing in a locker room? Did a woman accidentally shoot her friend? What trouble has an old pervy Florida man gotten himself into? And did the cops just bust Spider-Man and Rambo?
3: Oh, my God.
1: It's all on the way right after this.
2: Previously on Dave and Chuck the Freak.
1: We told you that debris from an F-35 fighter jet that went missing in South Carolina over the weekend was found. But the best part about this story is the witness they found. This old guy, he does one of my favorite things, recreates the sound.
3: Oh, perfect.
1: This guy's definitely going to go viral.
6: I had a chance to talk to a man. He actually heard the plane as it was flying past his house, but he didn't know what it was.
7: And I heard a screech. I saw that between a screech and a whistle.
8: Oh no! That's exactly how they sound. He nailed it.
4: God, that's incredible.
1: I died when I saw that.
4: I want to hear it again.
1: All right, okay, let's go back.
7: I heard a screeching. Saw that between a screech and a whistle.
4: I want to save it.
8: That should be like when your phone rings.
1: Yeah. Oh my God! Can you imagine when your phone rings and that happens?
3: Lisa, your phone's ringing.
8: Oh, I got a text. That's my text. Someone's texting me.
1: That was his impression of an F-35 fighter jet crashing.
2: It's Dave and Chuck the Freak. K-R-R-O. Sioux Falls. T. Crooks. And the whole Sioux Empire. 103.7 The Crow. 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
2: A hot afternoon, our high temperature at 91 degrees, partly sunny. South winds at 5 to 15, when we could spark a couple of isolated thunderstorm cells late this afternoon. So be watching for that. Tonight, it looks mainly dry overnight, low in the mid-60s. And then tomorrow, hot, windy, high 95. Storms tomorrow night. From the Storm Center at Kelloland TV, I'm meteorologist Brian Karstens.
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4: From the Kello.com News Center, I'm Tom Rooney. It's been nearly 3 months since the disappearance and death of 14-year-old McKenna Wendell of Sioux Falls. Charges in the case are expected soon. Attorney General Marty Jackley says the case is a priority, but is complicated because it involves three states and multiple jurisdictions. Jackley says autopsy results confirmed to him that there was wrongdoing in her death. Charges were expected yet this month. A Rapid City area law enforcement officer was shot and injured, and a suspect is dead following an exchange of gunfire with Pennington County Sheriff's deputies. 58-year-old John Lee shot at the officers, striking one of them. Officers returned fire, killing Lee. Two people are dead after a motorcycle crash in Sioux Falls over the weekend. Two motorcycles traveling westbound on West Russell Street collided with each other near a bridge and hit a metal guardrail. One victim died at the scene of the crash. The other passed away later in a hospital. From the Kello.com News Center, I'm Tom Rooney.
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16: 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Everything that rocks.
17: What was a guy busted doing in a locker room? What trouble has an old pervy Florida man gotten himself into? Did the cops just bust Spider-Man and Rambo? And badass of the day, all on the way. We'll start with this.
18: Oh, another bitch is tripping.
17: Lisa, how pissed would you be if your friend shot you in the stomach?
19: I'd be pretty pissed.
17: Yes. Really pissed.
20: Yeah, really pissed.
21: I mean, why'd you bring the gun here?
17: You're a police officer.
21: We're at the dog park.
17: In this case, she's a police officer.
21: Okay, well.
17: A 22-year-old woman was seriously injured after she was talking to her friend, who is a police officer in Caracas.
21: Okay.
22: Waving the gun around.
17: That lady accidentally discharged her gun as they were having a conversation outside the metro station.
21: It's so scary. It's just getting shot, you know? I just think all my guts.
17: Your guts are in trouble.
21: I need them.
17: Your guts are in trouble. So here's the video. That's just when it happened there.
21: Oh, I didn't see it.
17: Shoot. Well, it's gonna come back again. This is them just chatting, having a good time. This is her. Her gun is here.
21: I don't know
17: what she's doing with it. But as she gets down off that ledge a bit.
21: Pachoo.
17: And has her gun in her hand.
21: Why did she pull it out?
19: Trying to impress the lady.
21: Oh, my God.
17: Trying to impress the lady. Oh, you think this is a lesbian type?
21: Did she shoot the baby?
17: Baby? She's not pregnant. Chuck, just because she's big. Chuck. Welcome. Just because she's big.
21: I thought it was mostly in her stomach.
19: I don't know why she would pull her gun out.
21: I don't know either. Oh, and she's like,
17: listen. I don't want to see anyone's guts.
21: Oh, no. She's not having a good time.
17: Well, she's just been shot in the soft bits.
21: It looks like it hurts.
19: She was a love interest. That's pretty bad.
21: You want a more interesting one, you know? A more interesting love interest. That's pretty.
17: Unless that's what she's into.
21: Maybe.
19: I don't know. It's just strange. She pulled her gun out, like. Why?
21: I don't know. Like, I was
17: like
21: thinking, like,
17: into her or something, the way she was sitting?
21: Like how she was about to get up, didn't want it to catch on something, but boy, she pointed it right at her friend and shot her right in the stomach. I don't know. I'm not sure what the training is over there. I don't see a lot of cops
17: up
21: on the.
17: See a lot of Venezuelan cops?
21: I don't see them up on the railings like that.
17: So she's sitting on the railing. She gets down. And I think here it maybe was jabbing into her stomach. So she kind of yanked it out.
21: But then she's like, points it right at her and blows her away.
17: She struck her in the abdomen before both rushed toward nearby officers for help.
19: Strange.
17: Victim was hospitalized with serious injuries. Police have launched an internal investigation into the
21: accident. They went right over
17: shooting.
21: To that person for help.
17: And she was on her phone. She didn't. Did she even notice?
21: Don't care at all.
17: A shot like has just been fired. No, she's not laughing. Are you think that's laughing?
21: I thought it was too.
22: I thought they were both kind of smiling when they.
21: Oh, no, she's dying. No, she's over there dying, actively dying.
22: I don't know.
17: She's not laughing. She's been shot in the stomach.
22: When they first walk away from the railing, they look like they're
21: a
22: big little jokey,
21: smiles.
22: Right?
21: Like right now, they're laughing. Hold on. Stay with
17: us. It was filmed with a mosquito net, for God's sake.
21: Yeah, it does. Look terrible, but watch this part. Boom.
22: No.
17: There's no laughter.
21: Hold on.
17: It's shock and awe.
21: Watch this.
17: She's like, oh, my God.
21: Look right there. She's laughing.
22: And she's laughing behind her.
19: She's in pain.
17: No,
19: I think that's a pain face.
21: I was looking at the police officer laughing.
22: Right.
21: Police officer's chuckle
22: like,
21: guts.
22: Oops.
21: And then this girl couldn't give a crap. She's like, what?
19: Did she got mean shot? To shoot her?
21: I mean, you had to hear the gunshot, right?
19: Seems kind of on purpose.
21: Sure did.
19: Pointed it right at her. Took it out, pointed it right at her, and then...
21: Shot her in the stomach.
19: Like, oops. I hope not.
21: You hope not, but...
19: But you never know, I guess.
0: It's tough. That's a tough day.
21: Yeah. Listen,
0: you don't want your friend to shoot you.
21: I know you got shot in the stomach. Maybe liposuction while you're in there.
0: My God. What is wrong with you, dude?
21: I'm just coming from her perspective on this whole thing. I'm trying to figure her mind
0: out.
21: What's
0: the upside?
21: You know, like, I can't even think about someone who's, like, wants me to lose weight and shoots me in the stomach so that I can, boom, get some lipo.
19: What are some of the comments? Anybody made comments? Oh, yeah, a lot of them.
0: She should be barred from any job that involves firearms. Yes. She has no business carrying a gun.
21: Yeah. No one's talking about lipo.
0: Never touch another gun again. No word on her weight. Nothing's coming up here. Mm. Just about the incompetent officer.
21: Extremely
0: careless.
21: Yeah.
0: But deliberate, someone said.
19: See?
21: Oh.
0: Didn't see anyone phone an ambulance. No. We're flirting
19: trying
0: up until
19: to impress
0: she
19: a
0: shot
19: date
0: her.
19: Goes wrong. Someone else thought the same thing I did.
21: Well, it's very awkward. It's just a very odd position for that cop to even be in. And the railing where your foot is like up and behind the other person, you know?
0: Yeah, there. Half of them think it was a lesbo incident gone wrong.
19: Okay.
0: And, other half just think it's a
1: bad the official report.
21: Can you put a comment?
1: It's a lesbo thing.
21: Just say your comment is lesbo issue gone wrong.
1: Lesbo's gone wrong. I see a couple of lesbos.
21: Yep.
0: I shall not comment that.
21: Okay.
0: On behalf of the official Dave and Chuck the Freak page. We don't need to be banned again.
19: No.
21: Yeah, that's nuts. Don't shoot your friends, you know?
0: Do not shoot your big friends in the big stomach.
21: Oh, my.
0: Lots to come.
21: Ruined it.
0: Whatever, man.
21: Our mugshot of the day.
0: How's this for a hero and an anti-hero? A man in a Spider-Man mask was arrested for allegedly robbing a storage facility in Indiana after riding in on his moped. Turns out he was not Spider-Man.
21: No.
0: He was this guy, 37-year-old Norman Mast, and he's been charged with burglary. Unclear what he got away with, but the whole thing was caught on security cameras.
21: He's looking at me. He's looking right at Lisa, too.
19: That's a strange face.
21: Yeah, I don't know.
0: Has he been burned between the eyes?
21: Something's happened. He's looking me dead in my soul with that left eye. And he's looking at Lisa with that right eye for sure.
1: What's up with his nose?
0: I don't know. Yeah,
21: There's a lot going on. It's kind of like, what's that nose guy?
0: Owen Wilson.
21: Owen Wilson.
0: He's kind of got a bit of an Owen Wilson dick nose.
21: Yep. Not the best.
0: Nope. You don't want that.
1: Is this Squidward?
0: You're right. A little Squidward.
21: Yeah, a little bit.
0: Got a little Squidward to him. I can see that.
1: Looks like a cartoon character.
0: Also, a man in Florida named Rambo was arrested after he went into a neighbor's garage with a firearm and later resisted the deputies that tried to arrest him, just like Rambo would do.
21: Exactly.
0: This Rambo, though, he's 22. Oh. His full name is Josiah DeVay Rambo.
21: They got him, huh? They got him.
0: They got him.
21: Yeah, they got him a few times.
0: Don't resist arrest.
21: No.
0: He's been in trouble with the law before, and he is a convicted felon. Rambo facing a slew of charges: possession of a weapon by a convicted felon, aggravated assault on a law enforcement officer, resisting arrest, prowling. Unclear what he intended to do, but he may have been on something, they say, because he was acting bizarrely.
21: What's the least amount of time you can go to jail for a felony? You know what I mean? Like, this guy's, what, 22, you said?
0: Yeah.
21: And he's already a convicted felon, but out.
0: On the streets.
21: Right.
0: You can be released early. There's all sorts of things that come into play.
21: It's crazy.
19: Depends on what you did.
0: You can check out Spider-Man and Rambo's mugshots. They're up at DaveAndChuckTheFreak.com.
21: I thought they were teaming up in some kind
0: Spider-Man
21: of
0: and Rambo.
21: Oh, my God.
0: What?
21: Imagine that.
0: My goodness. And don't give Hollywood any ideas.
21: What a crossover.
0: You'd love to see it. Doesn't matter how old you get. In some cases.
21: Okay.
0: You still keep pervin'.
21: Oh, yeah, they do.
0: A 79-year-old man in Florida has been arrested for being outside, holding his water hose in his right hand and his personal hose in his left
2: hand. Just out here watering the lawn.
0: This old guy.
2: Oh, boy.
0: Come
2: oh, boy.
0: On.
2: Don't mind me, fellas.
0: Are you kidding me right now?
19: 79.
2: Yep.
0: 79. He was caught holding his genitals while watering his lawn.
19: At least he's the out there perv, and he's not like the secret perv. Like, oh. You just know it. You're like, oh, okay, we live next to him.
2: Yes.
0: Perv. Oh, so yeah. You'd rather that he be like, the heads up instead of he's in the basement doing weird stuff.
19: Yeah, and he acts like normal out in the on the lawn.
0: Oh, yeah.
2: Mm-hmm. Just a nice old man.
19: Yeah.
0: But meanwhile, he's fondling himself. Oh, I lost it. What have I done with it?
21: He's just closing stuff.
0: Be gone. There he is. Our good buddy.
2: Oh, no.
0: Sheriff Grady Judd wants to tell you all about it.
4: I want to point out that this event happened at the suspect's house on Sunnywood Circle. You got that?
2: Oh, boy.
4: This is Gary Golter.
2: Boner joke.
19: He did. It was sunny. Just made one.
2: Yep.
19: Real bad one, too.
4: And he was watering his grass.
2: My God.
4: With a hose in his right hand.
0: Oh, no.
4: And he had his crank in his left hand.
21: Calling it your crank is a wild...
0: That's what I had to play it for you. He keeps getting wilder and wilder, this guy.
21: Wow.
0: Grady Judd keeps getting wilder and wilder.
4: I don't even know how to say this, but he was doing this in front of 16 and 13-year-old girls.
2: Oh, boy.
4: And we don't like it.
2: No, of course
4: not. So we arrested him.
0: Look at the video of him, though.
2: Yeah, it's almost like he doesn't know where he even is. I mean, I'm sure
19: that's
2: he
19: what
2: does.
19: He's going to say.
2: Yeah. Like
0: That's a weird move, though. Hose in one hand. Like, man, you can multitask. Can you water and jerk?
19: Try it today, Jay.
2: Either.
19: Dave, go home and
2: either
19: see if you can. I don't know.
2: I can water and jerk ambidextrously.
0: The old water and jerk.
2: I love setting it up like some kind of obstacle course.
0: Quick, water and jerk!
2: You know? It's like, water, jerk, water, jerk.
20: What do you think makes his plants grow so?
2: He's got that special formula.
0: No.
2: I mean, it would be wild if he was peeing on stuff.
0: Well,
2: I know.
0: We just talked about this, right? That gardening show that you were the board op for years, that was his biggest advice. You're in
2: it. Right. But he wanted you to mix it with Coke and a whole bunch of other stuff and human hair and everything into a bucket. This guy might just be like, there's a mark on his lawn. He pees a little bit on it. He's trying to make his lawn look lovely.
19: He doesn't seem like he knows anyone's around.
2: I mean, you should. You're right outside on your front lawn.
0: You're right. He doesn't seem to be looking at anyone.
2: No, he's literally looking down at where he's spraying
0: and
2: possibly peeing on it. I'm trying to see the double stream.
0: Why would you think he is a double? Oh, he actually does just have a double stream.
2: Because
0: one's hose, one's piss.
2: Yes.
0: I get you. Okay,
2: yes.
0: He legitimately has two streams.
2: Because he definitely is watering. What a weird, it's a weird thing.
19: Yeah.
2: I don't know if that.
19: Time to go to a home.
2: Yeah, he might not be. Might not be fully.
19: I don't know. With us. What his
2: you
19: deal
2: never
19: is.
2: Know.
0: Well, they busted him. They must think he's with it.
19: Yeah.
2: Well,
19: he's wearing his glasses so he can see. Good.
2: Yeah, I need mine.
0: You can see this old Florida perv. And if you want to see the video of him, click on the video of Grady Judd in the middle of it. It's up at DaveAndChuckTheFreak.com. You know, speaking of piss.
2: Yeah.
0: I didn't read the details on this, but this is weird to say.
2: Okay.
0: This could be the only way I'd ever be into, like, golden showers.
2: Okay, this
19: here
2: is
19: we
2: this
19: go.
2: Buckle up, please.
19: Here we go.
2: Buckle up.
19: It's finally happened.
2: Here we go. Finally admitting it.
19: He's curious.
2: Yeah, he's piss curious.
0: I am piss curious, Lisa.
19: Whoa, this is troubling.
0: There's some sort of maple syrup urine disease. It makes your urine's
17: be like maple syrup.
3: Well, that's so, not good.
22: So you want to be peanut?
3: Yeah,
17: like it's like maple syrup?
3: No.
19: Why don't you just have maple syrup?
3: I'm a Canadian. Of course I've done that already, Lise.
19: You've already poured syrup?
17: On my lover? Yes.
21: What if I filled myself up with maple syrup? And then you allowed me to pee it all over you.
17: No, not you, you idiot.
3: Why not?
17: Someone I'm actually attracted to.
22: You're into piss.
17: I'm not into piss. I'm just saying it intrigued me.
21: Well, Lise, write it down.
19: Yeah. What's the date? Yeah.
17: Mm-hmm. I'm not into piss.
3: 6'8".
17: Clarification. Don't pee on me. Don't try to pee on me.
21: Oh, wow. We got people trying to teabag Jason and pee on Dave.
17: I'm just saying.
21: Could you imagine someone peed on you?
17: No.
21: At an event,
17: Chuck?
22: They were like, I had pancakes this morning.
17: Yes, maple syrup urine disease is a thing.
21: It could be fatal?
17: There are many culprits that can change the smell of urine, like asparagus or Brussels sprouts, which can cause a rotten egg smell or a fishy odor due to an STI. Mm. Oftentimes, health conditions are the cause of unusual smelling pee breaks, including maple syrup urine disease. But this one's a possibly life-threatening condition. Oh, no.
21: Yeah, she hates the smell.
17: It's a rare genetic order. It's a metabolic disorder that disrupts... Where'd I go? Here. How the food breaks down and results in death if left untreated.
21: My God, Dave.
17: It causes amino acids to build up along with their toxic byproducts.
21: So you
17: resulting
21: almost...
17: in urine, earwax, or sweat that smells like maple syrup or burnt sugar.
21: So you almost have to pee in a cup and make Amber smell it because you might be nose blind to it.
17: Oh, no. All the piss lovers love me now.
22: Oh, man. You're the
17: one
22: champion.
17: One of us. One of us. That's what they're chanting.
3: They're chanting.
17: Let's relax. Yes. I'm not into piss. Piss lovers.
21: Listen. Dave loves it. Okay?
17: I do not love it.
22: It sounds like you do.
17: I'm not. I just the
19: you're
17: thought of hot
19: about
17: maple
19: it.
17: Syrup coming out.
22: But it's piss.
19: I know so.
22: You just said I'm piss curious.
17: I know. Not piss curious. Maple syrup curious.
22: I don't know, man. You're into pee. You're into pee.
17: To either.
21: I'm going to have to make a little event.
17: Okay. All right. Now.
22: Piss Fest.
19: Not another one.
21: You nailed it.
17: He started Foot Fest and only one creepy guy is emailed.
19: We
17: had,
19: that's right. Friday we got someone.
21: Yeah. Yep.
22: That's amazing.
21: That's like 1,000% legit. They do not follow us because of the show. They do not.
19: They just
21: heard
19: about.
21: That is a Foot person. That is a legit.
19: Is that because you made that thing and put it up?
21: Yes, and I put it out. And they were like, can you let me know what the deal is with Foot Fest?
22: You should set him up. Just tell him it's somewhere.
17: That one guy?
20: Yeah, let's sell him some tickets. Yeah.
5: You could make some money off him, I guess. But then he's going to come after you.
19: One ticket.
21: Oh, yeah.
22: That's all right.
21: That's unbelievable. Like that made my whole weekend. I was like, yes, this guy
5: you're
21: literally
5: way too excited about it.
21: It's real. And I just know he was staring at your foot.
17: Come on, Chuck.
21: Because I used your
19: right
21: actual foot.
22: Oh, he touched himself.
21: Oh, yeah.
22: For sure.
21: 1,000%. He's like, where's this Dave guy going to be?
17: This lady said when I was breastfeeding, I would take fenugreek and it made my pee and sweat smell like maple syrup.
21: I mean, I don't know.
19: You want to write that down and buy it for
21: Amber?
19: Okay.
3: Amber, drink the shake.
17: Hold your horses over there, Lisa. Relax on this.
3: Yeah, Amber.
21: Amber's drinking like fenugreek shakes all day and all night.
17: Come on. It was slightly intriguing for a moment.
21: Now I know why Dave's in the pool all the time.
17: Look at that. See?
20: You don't even want to be pissed on. You want diseased pissed on.
17: No, not diseased pissed.
21: Oh, my God.
19: This death. This disease.
22: Someone on the verge of death to pee all over you. That's what I hear.
17: That's not. Well, you heard wrong, a-hole.
3: Oh, my God.
20: Death piss on me, please.
17: No death piss. You guys have to ruin everything.
22: Oh, you told us you want to be peed on.
17: No, I want excited. Hot maple syrup piss.
3: Right, that's not any better. It's awful.
17: All right, I'm digging a hole. I can't.
21: I know.
22: Hey, you can't. You're drowning in the pee now.
17: Someone said, just like I was Dave's mom, I just said out loud, damn it. That's enough.
21: You don't like pee. Yep, he does. He's imagining that pouring all over his face right now.
0: I'm really just having a time with maple syrup. That's what's going on.
21: Oh,
0: right
21: I
0: now.
21: Can understand.
0: I'm really
21: it.
0: Having a time with it.
21: I can.
0: It's good. I love it. I found a really good one. And I just don't. It's not good for you, though. It's not.
21: To be honest, the good stuff is runny like pee. You know? Mm. Like, to me, the good stuff is a little bit more runny than.
22: So he was lotioning his legs in here.
21: Uh-huh.
22: Yeah. Show's over if we show up and he's pouring the maple syrup.
21: Oh, yeah. Show's over.
22: Face,
21: yeah. So. Yeah. We'll write it down.
22: Okay. Wait till I bring you some of mine, Dave.
0: Okay, that's enough.
21: What do you
22: no,
21: have?
22: For real.
21: What do you have?
22: Syrup.
21: What do you got?
22: My brother and I make it.
19: Oh, you make it?
0: What? Get yeah. out of town.
6: You make your own maple syrup?
22: Yeah, I mean, my brother does 85, 90% of it, but I'm there for it.
6: Well, like you tap a tree and make your own syrup?
22: Yeah, he's got a bunch of trees tapped in his yard.
6: Shut the hell up, man.
21: Come on.
22: He's digging to it.
19: Is it good?
22: Yeah, it's really good. Yeah, I like it.
19: Wow.
6: Like on a scale of one to Aunt Jemima, what are we talking?
19: Aunt Jemima.
22: I don't know. Maybe like a 7, 8. Wow.
21: Damn.
6: I want to taste your syrup, man.
21: Oh, I bet. Hot he says that to all the guys now.
22: I got to piss it on you.
19: That's, okay, that's why Ryan was hired.
6: Yeah. Yeah. He made maple syrup.
19: No.
21: We're going to need to drug test you. Can you pee in this cup?
22: He kept calling me back just one more time. Drink this. Come back in 10 minutes.
21: Yep.
19: All makes sense.
21: It's all coming together.
0: Oh, my goodness.
21: Let's get this thing out here.
0: Would you stop making stupid posters for stupid things?
22: I can't wait to see this one.
0: But Ryan, you better bring in some of that syrup, dude. We got to try your homemade syrup.
22: Yeah, I will.
0: Okay.
22: You guys know your syrup, so you'll be able to judge it.
0: Yes.
21: Oh, big time. I'd hate to. I mean, I don't like
22: if
21: the pressure.
22: If it sucks, my brother made it. I had no
0: okay.
22: Idea.
0: Oh, yeah.
19: Okay. Oh, yeah.
0: Okay. Right. Because if that's I'm going to be honest, I'm going to sell you. I mean, but you don't care. Whatever. You're not selling it or anything. It's just your own home syrup. Never thought of making my own. Maybe I'll get out there and tap a tree. Who knows if it's good?
19: Tap a tree, yeah.
21: Oh, you just got it.
19: Chuck.
0: Oh, did he put together a poster? He AI'd a poster already for
22: a celebration of summer and functional kidneys.
0: That is ridiculous. Who's that supposed to be in the middle?
21: Well, it's not about you. I mean, it's
22: Dave Fieri.
21: Oh, wow. It's funny.
19: Dave Fieri.
0: Piss Fest 2026, Chuck.
21: Yeah.
0: Piss Wiser?
21: Dave Hunter's Piss Fest.
0: Okay.
21: Let's
0: oh,
21: wrap
0: my
21: that.
0: God. Get out of
21: Dave
0: town.
21: Hunter's.
0: Is that man doing a slip slide of piss?
21: Yeah. Yes, of course.
0: No work, no worries, just piss. That's yep. ridiculous. And then people have water guns full of it.
21: Yep.
22: Piss Wiser?
0: You're a child.
21: It's on there.
22: That's what it says.
21: It's the king of rehydration.
22: What's in your cooler, Dave?
0: Oh, look at the right back. It. There's people in the pool. Beer goes in, piss comes out.
21: It's unbelievable stuff.
0: Yeah, look for Piss Fest 2026
21: it
0: coming
21: really
0: soon.
21: Is.
0: Coming soon.
21: Really
22: Dave
21: is.
22: Hunter's.
21: Dave
22: piss
21: Hunter's Piss Fest
22: 2026.
21: Wait till you see how many guys reach out then. Yeah, I heard about this Piss Fest.
0: How about Dave Hunter's Maple Syrup Fest? Now that's something I can get by.
22: Oh, well, no. If you would have started it that way.
21: Yeah.
22: But instead you said, you know, I'm sort of thinking about getting golden showers.
0: I didn't. I really, whatever. Let's
21: kinda
0: get
21: did.
0: To this.
21: Kinda
0: let's get to this.
21: All
0: showers. Let's get to this.
18: Dave and Chuck the Freaks, pervert of the day.
0: It's not me. It's not me. It's another guy. This dude, he was arrested at an aquatic center.
21: Aquatic
0: center.
21: Yeah.
0: You guys have all messed me up now.
21: I know. It's
0: but tough. He was taping a man showering without the man's knowledge.
21: I got to be honest. I'm kind of into it.
6: The Mountain View
0: what is he talking about?
22: Pretending to be you.
21: Yep.
22: I kind of like the idea of having a man film me while I shower.
21: Dave Hunter's Shower Fest.
0: Okay, all right.
21: Oh, well, what can you do?
22: Yeah, not busy summer, man.
19: Very busy.
21: Yep. Foot Fest going on this month. Next month, it's FootCon. And then now it's Piss Fest.
0: Let's hear the story about this guy who was taping a dude showering in Georgia from News 2.
8: Oh. The Mountain View Aquatic Center is filled with families this time of the year.
9: It's awesome. Like, we come here, we've been coming here for like a few months, and it's very enjoyable. The kids love it.
8: Wei Huang brings his family here often.
9: Me and my wife go in there with them, so we always be present and make sure, you know, look around for sure.
8: He's keeping an even closer eye on his family after learning this family-friendly atmosphere was the scene of a criminal investigation. Jason Livernoy is accused of secretly recording someone in a shower last week.
9: That should never, ever happen, so it's shocking.
8: The shocking allegations are laid out in this arrest warrant. Investigators say Livernoy hid his phone in his bag with the camera facing a shower the victim was in. They say the camera was rolling the entire time the victim was in the shower and continued recording when the victim opened the shower curtain to step out.
9: That's beyond belief.
8: Police were nearby when it happened. In fact, they were right across the parking lot at Cobb County Police Precinct 6. Officers arrested and charged Livernoy.
9: That's reassuring. So we love that they're nearby, that they can catch them right away.
0: Yeah.
8: And Cobb County Parks is increasing their staff presence in locker rooms, and they're walking around more frequently.
0: They can't increase presence in locker rooms. They're not allowed to be in locker rooms just looking around.
3: I don't know.
0: I'm Officer Wiener Watch.
3: How you guys doing in here?
0: Everything good?
3: Up and up.
0: Everything all right?
3: No one's taping anything, are they? You guys are looking good.
0: Increase your presence while other people are changing.
3: You're looking in the shower.
0: Everything. No one taping you in here. Okay.
3: Yeah.
0: Continue about your day.
21: I mean, it's a guy, 1,000,000% a guy.
0: That he taped?
21: Yeah.
0: Oh, yeah, for sure. Yeah. He wanted to see that man shower.
21: Yeah. I don't know.
0: You just can't shower at the gym anymore. I mean, you just can't. There's too many perverts around.
21: I'm not drawn to an aquatic center. I'm just not.
0: If you went to an aquatic center by yourself,
21: I feel like this guy did.
0: Like, I would click the alarm the second you walked in the door. Unaccompanied?
21: Right.
0: Oh, my God. Whoop, whoop, whoop, whoop.
21: If you see any man walk in and not with like a misery look on his face and he's got kids with him, then something's up.
19: Yeah.
21: Something's up.
0: What are you doing? Just splashing in the pool by yourself? No, you want to see people change in and out of their swimwear.
21: I don't even think he probably didn't even spend any time in the pool area.
0: Just always in the
21: he's
0: locker
21: just
0: room.
21: In the locker room the whole time. Yep.
0: No, listen, maybe it's discrimination. I'm sorry. But lone men at certain places should not be allowed.
21: Yep.
0: They shouldn't.
21: No.
0: An aquatic center is absolutely near the top of the list.
21: Like there's a block store that in certain places won't let you in. You know, Lego.
0: Lego.
21: Yeah.
0: Oh, block store. Yeah. Blocks.
21: They won't let you in unless you have a kid.
0: That's fine.
21: Because they know.
0: All right. I'm fine with it.
19: Mm-hmm.
0: Sorry.
21: Yep.
0: Sorry, nerdy single guys.
21: Right. And there are nerdy single guys that want Legos.
0: But there's nerdy single guys that are perverts, obviously.
21: Exactly. And you know what? You just...
0: Good night.
21: You understand that a nerdy single guy can just get it off of Amazon.
0: Yeah, there's other places.
21: There's other places.
0: You don't need to go there.
21: Keep the kids safe.
0: Jason's at a splash pad by himself.
21: Oh, my God.
0: What's
21: happened there? What's happened there? If you're not a perv... And you're just sitting in the splash pad water.
0: Oh, my God. I think you're insane.
21: Oh, my God.
22: I love when the bucket tips.
0: Oh, my God. You can't. You can't.
21: Oh, my God.
0: A grown man under the bucket alone. Come on, kids.
21: Oh, my God.
10: Oh, the bucket's about to go off. Nope. Gather around.
21: Nope.
10: Gather around.
0: Time to electrocute him because he's got to go.
21: Yep. Yep. Yeah. I agree.
22: Never.
21: I agree.
22: I would call. I think if I was there.
0: If you were there with your kids and you saw a lone man
22: Does the guy show up with like a towel and his flops and started getting in the splash pad?
21: No.
19: Nope.
22: We're going to remove you.
0: Yep.
22: And drown you in the bucket.
0: Yep.
21: Yeah.
0: You got it, brother. That's how you do it. One more pervert to tell you about next. This dude in Miami, he's accused of multiple indecent exposures across the Miami-Dade area. Here's what he got up to.
11: Chelsea, 38-year-old Anthony Gonzalez was arrested a few hours ago in connection to several indecent incidents. I want to take you now to a picture of 38-year-old Gonzalez.
12: Whoa,
11: according to investigators, they got a call from the first victim on April 17th at the Miami International Airport. The arrest report states that the victim was sitting near gate F9 when they say Gonzalez started masturbating in plain sight.
12: Oh, no.
11: And then that victim called police, who arrested him and took him to TGK. Then on April 25th, deputies say that Gonzalez approached a 21-year-old woman at the Texas Roadhouse parking lot on Southwest 162nd Street when he allegedly started masturbating in front of her before taking off on an electric scooter. Investigators say on April 28th, another woman told investigators that she was approached while parked inside of her car near Southwest 83rd Lane and Southwest 162nd Avenue when Gonzalez allegedly approached her car window and started masturbating before he again took off on an electric scooter. Then on May 1st, according to this arrest report, Gonzalez started masturbating while in the Catalina Isle neighborhood while watching a woman get in her car on the 15,000 block of Southwest 8th Way. Investigators say the victim and her neighbor tried to make contact with Gonzalez before he again took off. Several victims identified Gonzalez as the suspect, and deputies say he was arrested this morning after leaving the Miccosukee Casino. Investigators say that Gonzalez has 4 previous arrests for indecent exposure. He's currently being held at TGK, but for now.
21: I'd hate for this woman to give you my masturbatory rundown.
19: We'd be here forever. We'd be right into next month. Oh my God.
12: And then the next day, he was in his basement again. He was at his computer.
21: That's terrible.
12: And then Tuesday,
21: you hate to hear it.
12: Went to his new vibrating bed and took advantage of the vibration settings as he continued to masturbate.
21: You hate to hear it put together like that.
12: Quite shameful.
21: Quite shameful. Like, oh my God, don't analyze it.
12: Just let it happen. Well, when you're doing at the airport and at Texas Roadhouse.
21: I can't even imagine like a month's survey. You know, like, you know how you get a screen time report?
12: Yeah. Oh my God. Oh, yes.
21: My goodness. Gracious.
12: Your jerking numbers would be through the roof.
21: See it.
12: Whew. So, yes. I'm running to catch my flight. There's a dude jerking off.
21: Mm-hmm.
12: If I report him, I might have to stay and give a statement and miss my flight.
19: Mm.
21: You know.
19: Let someone else do it.
12: I see nothing.
21: You know.
12: I see nothing.
19: I gotta catch that flight.
21: You gotta. I mean, I get it.
19: Somebody will report him.
21: Just like, you know. Listen, you see stuff go down. Sometimes you see stuff go down. You look around. You see someone else there on their phone. Okay, they got it from here. They got it from here. You know?
22: Where am I going?
21: You're going to court. It's going, that's what will happen.
12: Oh, you'll eventually have to go to court.
21: That's what happens here. You end up having to go to court because someone is masturbating. And then it's like, did you see him masturbate?
12: Nope.
21: And you're like, yeah, in front of a crowd of people.
12: No, it's nothing.
21: Can you describe his penis?
12: Help no one. Sorry.
21: How do you know it was a...
12: Let a worker.
19: Yeah.
21: That's it.
12: Report it. I've got it.
21: Maybe, you just tell a janitor or something.
12: Someone as long as he didn't finish on me or affect me in any way, then...
21: Yeah, I mean, I get it.
12: Just catching my flight.
21: I get it. Places to go,
12: gotta
21: you
12: go.
21: Know?
12: Gotta
21: I
12: go.
21: Know.
12: I don't need any delays.
21: Court. Masturbatory court.
12: I do not want to be in masturbatory court.
21: No, you
12: guilty.
21: Don't.
12: Guilty.
21: Yep.
12: Guilty.
21: Yep.
12: Yep. That's it. All right. A sex worker said that men with small penises always ask for this.
21: Oh, no.
12: What do you think it is?
21: Well, there's a few things I want.
12: Golden shower?
21: No.
12: No.
21: No. No. Oh, boy. They want to have her talk it up.
12: We now know what Chuck wants.
21: Look at that thing. Look at that big thing.
12: That cannon.
21: Small penis. What would you want done?
22: Let's say you're close.
21: Oh, They want it to be told how small it is.
12: There you go.
21: There you go.
19: The opposite. Yeah.
21: Yep. Yep. Tell me how small it is.
12: I don't know if we've ever taught. I'm going to say, I bet there's no one listening that will admit they love women making fun of their small penis. I bet there's no one listening that will admit they love women making fun of their small penis. If you are legitimate and you will call in, you can be anonymous. You can ask for voice-changing technology.
21: Yep.
12: But I bet there's no one listening that will admit this is their thing. They want women to talk crap about their tiny penis. 1-855-954-6969. That's the number. 1-855-954-6969. You've got to call. You can text.
21: I'll tell you this. There's just no part of me that wants to highlight that fact.
12: So even though you have openly talked about it for decades on the radio, how you think it's smaller than average,
21: still, if a woman brings it up, that's a real stinger right there.
12: You're not into the humiliation factor.
21: No. So in a weird way, I must be in some kind of Goldilocks zone.
12: What?
21: You know, it's a Goldilocks zone where it's not too hot, not too cold. Perfect Goldilocks zone.
12: Okay.
21: Of like, it's not big enough to be for me to be fine.
12: But it's not tiny enough to be humiliated.
21: Right. For me to be like, I need to have someone just make fun of me nonstop to deal with it. I, it's a tragedy. I mean, I think life would be simpler if what I really wanted was for ladies to look at it and laugh. And, you know, I want them to look at it and be like, fine.
12: She said several of my clients like to be told over and over they have tiny penises. One will send a picture of his disappointing appendage when he knows I'm out with a group of girlfriends and will pay extremely well if I send a video of all of us laughing at it hysterically. We take the money, we laugh like hyenas, and that $200 goes on for another round of cocktails.
19: That's such easy money.
21: Oh my God, so easy, Lise. And the thing about it is, like, I can't imagine being a lady on social media, but you are shown penises. Guys are just showing them. They're finding a way to send it to you. They're doing it all the time. You might as well make money off.

0: Humiliation is such a common fetish and request that it's developed its own acronym, SPH. And DOMs boast on their websites that they are experts at it.
1: Oh, I bet.
0: She said, now, I don't specialize in that, but it's the number one request from men with small penises. When I'm asked to mock a guy's penis, it doesn't sit right with me. But she admits she does it. She said, I don't find a small penis funny to begin with.
1: Thank you.
0: I struggle to pretend it's hilarious.
1: It's called acting. You got to do what you got to do for the money.
0: They often will ask me to tell them their penises couldn't satisfy me, are a waste of skin.
1: I know that.
0: Are pathetic.
1: I already know.
0: Are worthless.
1: I know.
0: They're unmanly.
1: Yep.
0: I don't like doing that because it feeds into the myth that the more dick you have, the more power you have.
2: Yeah, it's like we just took a walk through Chuck's brain.
1: It's so terrible. This is so terrible.
0: Someone said, this makes me so sad. I want to just talk to one of these humiliation-loving dudes and say, "What? Who hurt you, man?
3: Oh, they, well, yeah. That's
0: some like woman did. I know, but what led them there? At least one woman, right? Said, oh, well, my God.
4: It's like, same as the cuck guys.
1: It's the same as, yeah, it's same as all the stuff that ends up happening, you know? When, like, you know, you encounter the lady who wants to be, you know, choked and you know, slapped and stuff. Like, who did that? Who screwed you up? Like, what happened there?
0: Well, I bet there was no one listening that would call in and say they'd love to be dick humiliated, but Anonymous is with us. Hi, Anonymous.
5: Hi, how you doing?
0: Doing okay, thanks. You are into dick humiliation.
5: Yeah, man. My woman loves it. I love it, too.
0: So you like her doing it to you?
5: Oh, yeah.
0: How did this come about? How did this get started? Did she start it, or did you tell her you wanted it?
1: I'm actually never been more happy.
0: What was that?
5: Yeah, she started it, actually.
0: Oh. So she started commenting on your lack of size.
1: Yeah.
5: Yep. She was like, hey, I heard some people that were doing it. She's like, you want to try it? I was kind of iffy about it at first, but ever since we started doing it, I started liking it.
0: What do you get out of it?
5: You know, it's the ultimate pleasure, brother.
1: Yeah, I guess.
0: And if you don't mind me asking, how big are you?
5: Like 4 inches.
1: Yeah.
0: When erect?
1: Yes, yeah. Dave. Yes, Dave.
0: Yes.
1: If I was four inches soft, it'd be out right now.
0: You love that one.
5: Hey.
1: Even that's she loved it.
0: Right. I just don't know what's going to happen.
1: You
0: now.
1: Never know.
0: I don't know what's going to happen.
1: Now. You never know. I turned them both on.
4: So we haven't heard the guys doing it, though.
0: What do you mean?
4: It's always women that are humiliating. But is there a market for guys to
1: humiliate?
4: Oh, man.
1: I don't know.
0: Well, you'd be like a gay man?
1: Yeah. Like gay penis humiliation.
4: Yeah.
1: I don't know.
0: So you're like,
1: it has to be.
4: If I would have done it to that guy, he wouldn't have
0: meant anything.
4: No. Wouldn't have liked it. They always want women.
0: They want, yeah.
4: But are there any? Because if not, there's an untapped market.
1: Oh my God!
3: There's gay men that are into it.
1: I didn't even think about how nuts it must be.
0: Maybe it's just a straight man thing.
4: I would make money humiliating penises. It's so easy,
1: dude. I never even thought about how messed up it is in the gay world. To have a small one.
0: Why would it be?
1: Well, because guys are obsessed with theirs being big.
0: So you think
1: it's even worse. I think it's even, they're probably even more terrible.
0: All right. I bet there was no one listening that would claim they were into small penis humiliation, but we have our second guy here. Hey, how you doing?
6: How's it going, sir?
0: Doing okay.
6: I'm absolutely great today.
0: So how did you get into this?
6: It was actually had to do with my...
0: Can't swear. You can't swear.
1: Too big.
0: Can't swear.
6: And
0: did you hear me?
6: Yeah.
0: Okay.
6: I can hear you.
0: So a lady told you it was too big.
6: Yeah. And it started from that. And I kind of got in, like, the shame. It's not, like, just about being told it's too big. It's about the shame of them, like, telling me that.
1: It's huge.
6: Know?
1: It's killing them.
6: Yeah.
1: It's breaking
6: them. Exactly.
1: Yeah.
7: Yeah.
8: I don't know what's going
7: on. No, I knew.
4: I think he just wanted to say he had a giant.
9: When you ask this question.

0: And this is kind of what happened.
1: Mm-hmm. Yep. Yep. When he swore, I was like, oh, I can't believe Dave's going to stick. This guy is trying to tell us all he's huge. And he's just because all these ladies tell him.
2: I'm naive sometimes.
1: I know.
3: So he likes being told that it's too big?
1: No, he just wants to call.
2: Yeah.
1: He doesn't like any of it.
3: I want to humiliate $200.
1: You'll take $200 to humiliate a male dong?
3: It's a tiny little penis.
1: Jeez, it makes me feel terrible.
3: So easy.
2: So this lady who does this says, I have been paid anywhere from $50 to $800 for dick humiliation videos. The guy who paid $800 was actually like 8 inches, but liked it to be humiliated anyways.
1: I hate that guy.
2: I get lots of requests for this. That's what's going on there.
1: You're a mess. So 8 inches, you're messed up.
0: But he knows he's okay.
1: He does somewhere down.
2: Yeah. But he still wants someone to say it's small.
1: Yeah, like it's not good enough. It's almost like a CEO wanting to be belittled or whatever. You have all this power. You're some big politician and you just want to be put in a diaper and spanked.
2: This guy said, I love when my lady tells me it's pathetic.
1: Jeez. What a word.
2: Pathetic.
1: Oh. Yeah, it's tough.
2: A gay guy says that, it wouldn't work in the gay world. Gay guys don't care about size too much.
1: Oh, wow. Okay. I would have thought it would have been totally opposite of that. Because all guys are like, man, I wish mine was bigger.
2: Oh, but then there's another guy that said my gay friend would send me dick pics all the time, so I would humiliate him.
4: Are there any ladies who like to be shamed? Like, look at those small boobs.
2: Look at that tiny vag.
0: You don't hear about that.
1: No. You don't. You really don't.
2: I had a set of meat curtains on you.
1: I feel like they don't have, like, that's wild.
3: You'd be good at that.
1: Oh, my God.
0: Yeah, really Dave would be really good at
2: look
0: that.
2: Look at the meat curtains on you, bitch!
0: Yeah. He's a pro.
1: He is! Oh, my God.
2: Mod flaps.
1: Yep.
2: Those areolas, holy hell!
1: Yep. Maybe.
2: There's money to be made.
3: Yeah.
2: You start out with a gay dick one, I'll start out that.
3: Okay. Your job is much better than mine, but that's fine.
1: But yeah, I think because we're so caught up in the whole thing, it works on us. I don't know. I mean, I'm sure that some ladies wish their boobs weren't the size they are or whatever, but I don't think they're so.
0: They can easily change their boob size, though. That's the thing. You got to power to do whatever you want with them.
2: Incredibly successful that men can do to their penises.
0: No.
2: That doesn't exist yet.
3: No. Well, it's just guys in shame. It's like a weird connection. Like for some of them, like the shame and embarrassment.
2: Thankfully, I don't have that.
3: Fired up. It's crazy.
1: No. I hate to feel shame.
2: Yeah.
1: You know what I mean?
2: That does not turn me on.
1: No.
3: Well, I would hate it if I felt shame and then got aroused. Like that's horrible.
2: But that's what this is.
3: It happens to them.
2: That's what this is.
1: It happens to them.
3: And then I guess you just ride it out.
1: Yep. I guess the only thing is, if someone is the whole time they're doing this, they're doing stuff to it. So they're like touching it, they're doing things to it, but then the whole time, at least you're getting something out of it.
0: No, most of these are just through pictures and videos.
1: I know.
0: And online.
2: But their response, I guess, turns them on, right? And that's when they touch themselves.
1: And then they do it themselves.
2: When they get the response from these people.
3: SPH.
2: Small penis humiliation.
3: Got a name.
1: Yep.
3: And we heard from a guy.
2: Yeah.
3: Right?
2: Yep.
1: Oh, yeah. For sure. That guy likes it.
2: Check out Jason's SPH page coming soon.
3: Send him.
2: Send him. Send him to Jason.
3: I'm just trying to make some cash. Yeah.
1: $200.
3: How many do we see a day here anyway?
0: So many.
3: We're looking up dongs
0: all the time.
1: You might as well.
3: Just want me to tell you it's pathetic. You can never please anybody with it. It's disgusting. A tiny little
2: Give it away for free.
1: Jeez.
2: Don't give it away for free.
1: I'm starting to like it.
2: They'll just tape this and play it over and over again.
0: Uh-oh, Chuck likes it.
2: Oh, no. Private session.
3: You're an ASMR me. I do this to you.
0: It's your first customer.
1: It's not that bad, is it?
3: It's a sad excuse for a penis.
1: That really stings.
2: Oh,
1: no.
4: It really, really stings.
1: No.
3: Why don't you just rub it? It's basically a clitoris anyway.
1: Oh, my God. Oh, my God.
0: Whoa.
4: Wow, am I hard right now?
1: Okay. All right. I couldn't tell you were.
3: Try to grab it.
1: I call it.
3: Okay. Looks like you're grabbing nothing.
1: All right. That's enough. You are good.
3: Too much.
1: It's nasty. Give this guy a job.
2: Too much, too far.
3: Looks like a bean in a bush.
1: He's great.
4: He's great.
1: Hand him your money.
3: Could get it up if you wanted to.
1: My God.
2: Now that we have to go, we're getting all the small dick penis.
0: Oh, yeah, they all called in.
1: Too late. Be faster on the dry, you small dick losers.
3: Oh. You'd be great at it. You'd be great at it.
1: I'm hard as a rock.
2: All right. Okay. That's enough. Just go to the thing. Hit the thing. Just take us. Those are our thoughts. Right. Get out of here. Right.
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2: There's a raccoon who's living in the lap of luxury. He just moved into a German zoo, and the zookeepers can't do anything about it. The wild raccoon got past
4: amazing.
2: The safety barriers, and he set up shop in the existing raccoon exhibit.
6: This is perfect.
1: My God, all of my friends are here.
6: There's things to play with my little hands, and there's everything you would ever want.
2: Staff discovered there was an extra raccoon living in the exhibit. They've called him Fred.
4: Could you imagine? You're a street raccoon.
0: Life just got so easy.
4: You're in a zoo.
6: Don't forage or fight for your life every day. No dogs here trying to kill you and dismember you.
2: There is one downside for Fred.
0: What?
2: Fred will have to be neutered.
6: That was not in the agreement.
1: Wait a second.
6: Take my testicles. Going over the fine print here. I like this where it says the snacks.
7: Yes, the only downside is that they're going to take your testicles any minute now.
6: I wondered where all your balls were.
7: They're all gone. They took them all, but we eat like crazy.
6: I don't know. Maybe they can take Vaughn and give me half the snacks.
7: No.
6: I'm going to try and work this out with him.
2: And he's stuck there now, and he's about to get neutered.
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1: From the Kelloland Live Doppler Storm Center.
2: Partly sunny skies today, a chance of a late afternoon thunderstorm, our high near 91, and a south wind at 5 to 15. For tonight, low temperature at 66, partly cloudy overnight. Hot weather tomorrow, strong southeasterly wind, a high temperature in the mid-90s. More storms in the region, possible severe weather tomorrow night. From the Storm Center at Kelloland TV, I'm meteorologist Brian Karstens.
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11: And coming up on Dave and Chuck the Freak. How did a crazy bitch lose her mind at a Florida bar? How has a gas station become an unexpected dining destination? But first, how did this man suffer a horrible case of chuck luck at the grocery store?
12: Oh, no.
11: Total chuck luck. He, instead of normally getting his groceries delivered... Yep. He decides, all right.
12: I have to go there.
11: I'll go to the store this time.
12: Oh, boy.
11: And that's when he's pinned under a car.
13: I tried to cross.
11: The one time I go to the store.
12: You know it.
11: To get some cheap goods at Aldi.
12: You know it. That's why I won't do it.
11: I am run over.
12: I would love to just get a couple cases of pop. And run in and run out. Yeah. Nope, not worth it.
11: Roca-Cola, as they sell, or whatever. Wow. They're always that, like, just kind of like the brand, but not quite the brand.
12: Yep.
11: Imagine almost losing your life because of off-brand discount food.
12: It was Aldi.
11: Here's the story from NBC Chicago.
14: I heard some explosion. I just come out, and I saw four cars left together. I saw the guy under the car.
15: A first-hand look at a tragedy avoided. An ordinary trip to the grocery store quickly taking a life-threatening turn. After police say a driver in this Aldi parking lot attempted to pull through parking spots and struck three cars and hit a pedestrian.
14: If you see the guy under the knee of the car and he's stuck like that, and thank God does not get too much serious.
15: Muhammad runs a nearby smoke shop.
11: Get it,
15: he shared this video with
13: he
15: me.
13: He says, thank God it did not get too much serious.
11: Yeah, that's true.
13: Right?
15: That he says true. A good Samaritan stayed with the victim who found himself pinned beneath a black Mercedes.
13: Chuck, it's going to be okay, man. You are currently under a black Mercedes. You're currently under a black Mercedes, man. But I've managed to save most of your groceries. A few things, though, are crushed, too.
11: Give her the Cheez-Its.
13: You want the Cheez-Its now? Oh, they were, that's what got crushed. I'm sorry. The celery's good. The celery's fine. You want that?
11: Finish, please.
16: We're able to use a tool that we have to deploy rapidly, along with some wood for cribbing, just in case it were to fall.
15: 911 calls came in just before 11.
13: Under the car, I think. Was that the guy that was driving?
11: Oh, no.
13: Did you see legs?
11: Yeah, I gotta look again.
16: That we have to deploy rapidly, along with some wood for cribbing, just in case it were to fall.
11: You see the
15: 911
11: legs?
15: Calls came in just before 11 a.m.
11: Before this,
15: crews
11: even
15: there
11: better
15: faced
11: shot.
15: A delicate and difficult situation with a man trapped under that car. Firefighters were able to lift the vehicle, freeing that man, and brought him here to Advocate Lutheran General Hospital, where miraculously, he only had minor injuries.
16: We're here for exactly this, you know, the good outcomes. Sometimes it's good, sometimes they're bad. This one, everything went well, and this was a good outcome.
15: Morning Grove police are still working to determine what caused the crash. It's still unclear.
11: The driver will be facing charges. If that was his shoes.
15: NBC 5 News.
11: Yeah, that was him, because they showed his legs for like a good solid. So more in the middle. The girl was like kneeling down next to him, but it was from a different
13: Indian vape store owner. You should have got rid of that shirt two sizes ago.
11: It happens.
17: Hanging
11: to
17: on.
11: Us. Come on. It happens. Sometimes they jump up and bite us a bit.
13: Oh, no.
11: You know?
13: Man.
11: I got a whole other closet full of can't fits. Okay, hold on.
13: Under there. Can't fits. Where,
11: I
13: man?
11: I think it's before. Okay. There.
13: Oh, that's
11: You his. See his legs.
13: So what? Where's. It looks like it's on his.
11: On his head.
13: Torso or head?
11: Mm-hmm.
13: Come on.
11: Mm-hmm.
13: How did that happen?
11: I don't know.
13: Did he fall to the ground and then?
11: He must have, or maybe it's got his arm or something.
17: There's a shoe.
11: Yep. Yep. You know it's bad when it knocks your shoes right off. You know what I mean? Mm. Even if they are slip-ons.
13: And they've been duct taped. They've already been through some stuff. If you know this, they've already been duct taped.
11: Yeah. I mean, those are some comfort wear right there.
13: Those aren't slip-ons, though. They were tied on. That'd be hard to get
11: guarantee
13: off.
11: Guarantee he slips those on and off. Guaranteed.
13: Yeah. Now watch out if you're getting discount groceries. Then
17: careful.
13: Pull you right over.
11: It's just a dangerous place because old people are driving.
17: Yes.
11: Then that's really what it
13: all
11: is.
13: All someone was doing was trying to drive through a parking spot.
11: And he gunned it, dude.
13: And then somehow hit like three other vehicles.
11: Yeah, because he gunned it. He just started gunning
13: and a man.
11: It. I don't think he was trying to probably pull through a spot. It just appeared that way.
13: Was that man like putting his groceries into the trunk or something, you think?
11: Yeah, that's my guess. Just bad place. Wrong place, wrong time.
13: Like there, look at his leg. Right there, right?
11: See, that's him pinned. Oh. That's where I saw the other shoe.
13: Yeah, one shoe's off, one shoe on.
11: But, like, what's he pinned under?
13: I don't know.
11: So there's three cars involved then. They took this dude's car away.
13: Yes, three cars involved. Oh, bad day at the Aldi.
11: It's not great. Mm-hmm.
13: When you're under a
11: vehicle.
13: Like,
11: she is trying to keep that guy alive.
13: But they said he's actually going to be fine.
11: I know.
13: Like, no major...
11: It's unbelievable, really.
13: This man's outfit. What is
11: There's
13: going
11: a lot
13: on
11: of crazy outfits happening.
12: He's
11: going to
12: make a few trades. He's going to.
13: What is he? He's carrying chopsticks in the parking lot.
12: Listen, there must be a great little place to eat.
13: What's going on? Here.
18: I was trying to convince myself those weren't chopsticks.
13: Those are definitely chopsticks.
11: Yeah, they are.
17: Wild place.
13: And that visor could not be bigger.
11: No, that's a wild looking. That's like a dealer visor or something. I don't know what it is. He is going to go
13: not
11: deal.
13: Want the sun.
17: Mm-mm.
11: She's going to get some great takeout.
13: All right, now Trippin' Bitch in Sarasota, Florida. She has something against this bar because she goes in after hours and destroys it. They say there's no connection. She had to be wronged. They had to have cut her off or something. There's got to be a reason.
11: Yeah.
13: Here's what she got up to from Fox 13.
19: Happened. Minutes before 4 Thursday morning, a woman in a motorcycle helmet pulls up, unloads bricks from her car, and wastes no time. She throws the bricks through the window and door to the Avon Lounge off Wilbur Street in Sarasota. Then she goes inside. Liquor bottles to the ground and cutting herself in the process. Surveillance footage captured it all.
20: There was like 35, 40 bottles on the bar. He destroyed everything. So, I mean, there's glass everywhere.
21: Beautiful bar.
20: She knew what she was doing. She
21: Lisa's favorite.
20: Did that, came in directly to the bar. Broke all the bottles and turned around and left.
19: While the Sarasota County Sheriff's Office investigates, owner Michael Calamaris wants to know why.
22: Did someone wheel themselves to the bar and get out of their wheelchair?
12: Yes. Yes, that is.
22: They got out of their wheelchair at the front door and stumbled in?
12: You know, maybe I just have a broken leg or something.
17: Way of transportation.
12: It's very possible.
22: That or their pedal bike.
12: That's how
22: behind.
12: I get home.
17: Well, that's somebody else.
12: That's someone else's. Listen, there are some.
17: That's
12: I don't know if you know this.
17: Spots there.
12: I don't know if you know this about this bar, but my guess is, and
22: no
12: this
22: one's got
12: is
22: a
12: just
22: license.
12: A guess. It's a yes.
22: No one's got a license.
12: Right. People have lost.
22: They
12: it.
22: Have alternate forms of transportation.
12: Yeah.
22: So you just take your wheelchair and your pedal bike and that's head it. On down.
12: That's how I get home. I'm just.
22: Jock, you going to the bar again, man?
23: You know that. That's what I do.
22: Okay, see
23: ya. What I do.
22: See you, man. You lost your license again, huh?
23: Yeah, you're never going to give it back. So I got these sweet wheels.
22: Oh, okay. Looking good, man. It's going to take you a while, though, right?
23: It takes about 2 hours for me to get home.
22: Oh, no. That's
23: luckily, I don't remember.
22: Well, you're only three blocks away.
23: I don't even remember. Sometimes I don't even go the right way.
22: Okay. All right. Have a good day, man.
23: See you later. Cheers.
22: See you at the bar.
23: Cheers.
22: See you at the bar. Cheers.
23: Cheers.
19: Wants to know why she did it.
24: The police said that they think they know who it is. They dealt with her yesterday and don't know if she actually has mental issues or not, but
21: I'm gonna see yes.
24: Something prompted her. To do something like this.
19: Her path of destruction lasted only a few minutes, but caused a few $1,000s in damage.
24: We've had little issues over the time, but we've never had anything like this. This is crazy.
19: The employees of the 8-Ball went to work, cleaning up the neighborhood lounge, and are back open for a good time with good friends.
24: Always. It's been that way forever. So, you know, the 8-Ball Lounge has been here 55 years and isn't going anywhere.
19: In Sarasota County, Kimberly Quezon, Fox 13 News.
12: Place like that, they've got, like, there are people that go there every day.
17: Oh, yeah.
12: That's their spot. That's their spot. Dude. That's their spot.
17: Yeah.
12: No damage is going to stop them.
21: No. Looks like it.
17: I don't know why you don't still bring the wheelchair inside.
22: Right. Normally,
17: you drive it there.
22: No one just leaves it outside.
17: No.
12: There's not a lot of room in there. You guys saw. That's not.
17: You'd hit all the tables and stuff.
12: Yeah. Yeah. It's tough.
22: You gotta leave that outside, man. You gotta leave that outside. You're
23: it's
22: hitting
23: fine,
22: everything.
23: It's fine. I'll leave it
22: leave
23: outside.
22: It outside.
12: Leave it outside. Put a little lock on it.
21: I've just never seen it.
22: No.
12: No.
21: Weird.
22: No. How many times can you be arrested before they just lock you up for good?
12: Some places it's three, right? Isn't it like three strikes?
22: But this dude in Fort Myers.
12: Oh.
22: It's 49 times he's been arrested.
17: Oh, what has he been arrested for?
22: This guy here, Desi Crawford. 63-year-old Desi Crawford, spotted by deputies rolling a stop sign at a busy intersection. When they tried to pull him over, he kept going.
12: Yep.
22: Didn't stop, at least for another 2 miles. He was driving with an expired tag and an indefinitely suspended license, just like Chuck.
12: Yep.
22: He was arrested and taken to jail, where he was found guilty. They placed him on 36 months of probation, which he's accused of violating. He has been arrested 48 other times on several charges through the years, including grand theft, robbery, aggravated assault, and the sale and delivery of cocaine. He's 5'9", weighs 170 pounds, and also goes by the alias Coochie Crawford.
12: What?
22: Amazing.
12: What?
22: Coochie Crawford.
12: I love
22: also
12: that.
22: Sporty Crawford and Bernard Crawford.
12: Huh.
22: Yeah, you may know me as Coochie Crawford.
12: That's right. Wherever I'm, you know, different crowds. You know, who am I selling to? Who
22: Coochie.
12: Am I? Yeah. You know me as Coochie. Mm-hmm.
22: You know me as Sporty.
12: To me, if there's a guy named Coochie, I'm a little afraid of him.
22: There's Coochie Crawford.
12: I'm a little bit intimidated.
22: But that was his 49th arrest.
17: So he must go to jail for a time, or prison, and they let him out?
12: Yes.
17: And then he goes back.
12: Yeah.
17: Or whatever.
12: He's never doing stuff that's, I mean, the cocaine stuff was pretty bad, but I guess the other stuff is just.
17: I don't know.
12: Like he ran a stop sign and then ran for a block. Yeah. You know?
13: Here's one of those stories. We talked earlier this morning about how the weather has been crazy across the country over the past few days. In Colorado, they had incredible, like, flash floods and hail. There's an older broad. I mean, it's only up to your shin.
12: Help.
13: I don't know why she can't just open her door and get out herself.
12: Oh, help me.
13: But the cops have to come rescue her from her car.
12: Well, I mean, that looks a little more.
13: It's not really. They're fine. You can easily walk. Look, there's the right. Go right there. There's no flood there.
12: No, you're right.
13: Here's the story.
0: Oh, there's a lot of water.
2: You're going to need to hop on out.
12: Is it mostly foam?
2: Okay?
12: Oh, my God.
0: It's I know. You're going to get a little wet.
3: Oh, my God. I can't do this.
4: 1 minute it was hailing. And the next, this woman's car was floating away. Police in Aurora, Colorado say a flash flood left her stranded at a gas station. They waded into the water to give her a hand out of the vehicle before it floated off anywhere else.
0: Hold on, we'll grab your bags. I'm gonna carry you, okay?
12: Beautiful bag.
0: Oh my God.
12: She's got stuff.
0: Put your arms around my neck. Okay?
4: Not only was the woman carried to dry land, she was also given a ride home. Police used the video to remind people how unpredictable weather can be and just how quickly things can turn dangerous.
0: Okay. Oh my God. I know you're going to get a little wet.
4: For Inside Edition Digital, I'm Mara Montalbano.
13: What she sucks? Just could have got out herself.
12: Yeah, she could have. I think she was a little intimidated.
17: Yeah.
12: But, like, you're right. Like, 10 feet away, there were some cars that were parked, and the water wasn't even up to the bottom of their wheels.
13: No.
12: It's just she just happened to be in some low area and then stuck. And then I got to carry a grandma.
13: And then I
12: got to
13: carry you out.
12: It's like Jason's dream.
18: Sorry, miss. I'm not strong enough to carry you.
13: Oh, no. Officer Cialis on the scene.
12: No.
18: I'll try.
12: Oh, it left me.
18: I can't.
12: Oh, I'm 98
13: Your
12: pounds.
13: Gun's poking into me.
18: I'm weak. That's not my gun.
12: Put that away.
18: I'm excited, but we're just going to leave you here.
12: Oh, wow.
13: Stuck porn.
12: Yeah, that's it. I'm stuck, officer. Stuck in the water.
13: Oh, no. Water's coming in.
12: That water was cold, though, right? I mean, all that ice.
13: It's hail. Yeah. It's just, yeah. No, but it's like, it's hail, right? So it's temporarily cold. It's not.
12: No. But I'm still like
13: icebergs.
12: No, I know, but still cold to have just your socks on. Which is what she had.
13: No, come on. She didn't have shoes?
12: No, she just had sandals with socks.
17: Oh no.
12: Not the best.
13: I'll be fine.
12: Yeah,
13: I can
12: we'll
13: make
12: see.
13: It out myself.
12: We'll
13: Thanks,
12: see.
13: Though. No one will have to live me out. Forget dating for love. Some Gen Z singles are just trying to get their reps in. There's a new trend called practice dating.
12: Okay.
13: It involves going on dates with people that normally you wouldn't be attracted to.
12: So I don't recommend that.
13: The idea is this, Chuck. Mm-hmm. It takes the pressure off. Because dating someone who isn't your type can help lower expectations and make the experience feel more natural. So you sign up a bunch of ladies that you're not really into just to get some more practice in the dating game again.
12: So these people haven't gone through anything like I've gone through in my life.
13: Which is?
12: People that you're not interested in want you.
13: Oh. Well, there
12: because
13: is the
12: that's what happens. Because, listen, I did that one dating thing. And went, and by the end of it, the girl was like, where is this going? Where can we take this or whatever? What? And I was like, nowhere. It's not going anywhere. This is just a thing. This was just a...
17: Oh, no.
12: Yeah.
13: The bachelor auction we did?
12: Not the bachelor auction. It was another thing I did. It was another favor for a radio station where I went on a blind. It was like a blind thing.
17: Yeah, and it wouldn't work out for you.
12: I
17: like
12: was
17: that
12: like,
17: kind of thing.
12: No.
17: It's a waste of time.
12: No, I just...
17: Why waste your time?
12: Okay. I don't need to practice being bad at stuff. Hold on. Let me give you a ton of excitement.
13: They say...
12: like what?
13: Instead of treating every first date like it could lead to marriage, the goal is to use these casual meetups to build your confidence, to improve your conversation skills, and get more comfortable meeting new people. So practice dating.
12: I never shut up, so I don't have to worry about that, but
22: You don't have a problem with conversation.
2: No, I don't think so. I
5: just you do a talk show for God's sake.
2: Yeah,
5: sense.
2: Diarrhea of the mouth.
22: Yeah. All right, time for this.
6: Craving something sweet? What's something new to eat? It's David Chuck the Freak. Junk food roundup.
22: Is this a sign that TikTok is running out of ridiculous mashup trends, or it's a sign that the options could be endless? Mm. There's a trend going viral where people are putting frozen pickles in their Sauvignon Blanc white wine.
2: Well, we just want to trash it up a bit, huh? Mm-hmm.
22: Some are even adding a splash of pickle brine from the jar, reminiscent of like a dirty martini or something.
2: This is, yeah.
22: So, literally last year at this time,
2: white trash, dirty martini.
22: People on TikTok were putting jalapenos in their Sauvignon Blanc. Oh. Same thing, a chilled glass of Sauvignon Blanc with frozen jalapenos.
2: Do you eat the pickles? Probably, right?
17: Probably not.
2: Oh, you don't think so?
22: I'm not sure.
17: I don't know.
22: So you're supposed to get small whole dill pickles, not the sweet kind. The more sour and salty, the better.
2: Okay.
22: Take a few out and you freeze them.
2: All right. And then you add ice too.
22: Slice them into thick coin shape. Listen, I've got a kid that would put pickles in pretty much anything.
2: Yeah.
22: I don't know if he's in the white wine.
2: He's probably not.
17: I'm going to say no.
2: Yeah, yeah.
22: But he's had, I've seen him have pickled beer. He's had a pickle teeny.
2: Sure. Yeah, it's just one of those things. You just think wine. Like I'm making a choice to have a wine. I don't throw a bunch of ice cubes in it and then put some pickles in it.
17: Yeah.
2: You know, I'm making a choice of wine.
22: Right.
2: To me, which is like, oh, wine. Care, relax.
22: You should buy the cheapest wine ever if you're going to do this. Because why waste a decent wine with pickle juice?
2: This is something you would do with the world's worst wine, right? You get a box of wine.
17: Sure.
2: And you're like, okay, we have to do
22: like
2: something.
22: Like $3 Chuck or whatever. Right. Do they still sell that?
2: I don't know.
22: Trader Joe's still sell that?
17: I don't know.
2: But you get that, and then it's like, you know what makes this actually tolerable? Throwing ice in it and some frozen pickles. And it tastes like something else. You know?
22: TikTok, you guys. There was a time when I poo-pooed gas station food.
2: Oh,
22: I didn't get it. I thought it was that's where you get the worst of food.
17: It was not that long ago.
22: Probably not. But since then, I've had actually some decent gas station food.
17: Huh.
22: And it's changed my opinion.
2: There's a gas station I go to now where that has like a burger place inside. Like Smash Burgers. Unbelievable.
22: Really?
2: Yeah.
22: Come on.
2: It's kind of far away, but yeah. Oh,
22: that's too bad. But there's a gas station in California that has become an unexpected dining destination. Here's that story now.
7: From the outside, it looks like any ordinary gas station. But walk on in and you'll meet the woman looking to change perceptions of the industry. This Valerie Peluso.
9: Salty snacks, candy. Every kind of water, energy drink you could even think of.
7: But that's not all.
9: On the other side of this wall is what we've expanded to. This is like a speakeasy door.
25: Hey, welcome to Pendant Grill. How many today?
7: Step through the door and suddenly you're not in a gas station anymore.
26: A little crisscross on it.
7: You're inside one of Placer County's most unexpected restaurants.
25: If I would go to a gas station, I'm not getting their food. This is completely the opposite. Their food's really good.
27: It's really, really, really a good burger.
28: You got
7: the restaurant sits alongside the gas station Peluso's father and family built more than two decades ago.
9: When it first sprung up, it was filled. Then we blew up the ground, and then we put in the gas pumps, and it was a very small gas station.
7: After taking over the family business in 2016, she set out to build on what he started. And she built it piece by piece. First came the patio, then a beer and wine license, then a bar.
2: Oh.
7: Until eventually a small gas station grew into a full-service restaurant.
2: Said that. Did you hear that?
7: People from across the region.
26: Just changing things up for the little town of Penryn.
7: From burgers and sandwiches, the shrimp tacos, and local craft beer.
2: I gotcha.
7: That's exactly what's happening. And the vision keeps growing. Just steps away from the dining room, produce grown on site is already making its way from the garden to the kitchen.
26: This is one of her dreams, and it's coming true.
7: At the center, Peluso's vision is the community she serves.
9: The community is the reason why I built the restaurant. So it's, this is like family here.
1: We got your chicken.
2: It's wild to have this kind of mix. Like the place I'm talking about is like a, you just take it out. It's got a couple tables, I guess, if you really want it to.
13: Yeah, but it's just like a counter.
17: This is kind of fancy.
2: This is way more fancy.
13: It's a restaurant and a gas station.
2: Yeah. But it almost, it's, you know, I think it was a restaurant first, and then the guy was like, you know what, I think if we put some gas pumps outside, we might do all right. And then they did that.
13: Oh, no, no, they added, the restaurant came at the end.
2: Oh, okay.
13: They started as a gas station, they've slowly been adding.
2: I thought her dad had the place and then put the pumps, but yeah. I'd love a gas station right now, I'll tell you that.
13: Oh, yeah. Well,
2: Dave and Chuck's gas.
13: Get your Dave and Chuck gas.
2: Oh,
13: right
2: my God.
13: Here.
2: The price is going up. Dave and Chuck's.
13: Yeah. They'll see. I saw a gas station that had a Cinnabon inside the other day.
2: Oh, yeah.
13: Like inside the gas
2: station.
13: I can't
2: have that. Don't tell me. Don't tell me where that is.
18: There's one here with a Middle Eastern restaurant by me. It's incredible.
17: Really?
18: Some of the best.
2: Mm. Really?
18: Yeah. Some of the best.
2: Yeah, man, this place.
13: Yeah, I don't need. I'm the same with you. I don't need a Cinnabon in my gas station.
17: Dangerous.
2: I'd go. Oh, you know what? I'm a little low.
13: Dude, it was a full. I forget where I stopped.
2: 3/4 of a tank. I better top this off.
13: Yeah, look, it's like right inside. It's the full regular like Cinnabon.
18: That's good.
2: You know how amazing that place smells? Oh no, I couldn't be in there, dude.
18: I mean, I've told you about the crispy, crunchy chickens.
2: Yeah,
18: those are really good.
13: There's one. They're opening one right by you.
17: Uh-oh.
18: Cinnabon?
2: Oh, no.
5: Well, guys.
17: Oh, no.
5: It's been a fantastic slice of life.
17: It's bad wheelchair news. Ready. Don't tell him, Dave.
2: Where is it? Just tell me. Where is it going to be?
13: This,
2: Let me know. Is it on the big street?
13: Right in this area, right near there. There must be a gas station right there. Yes, there's right there.
2: Oh, the damn road I take home?
17: Oh no.
2: It's right beside my Arby's.
13: In the mobile.
2: It's right beside my Arby's.
13: Oh, my God, double whammy.
2: Oh, no.
13: Double whammy.
2: That's Stella's Target.
17: Uh-oh.
2: That's the Home Depot.
13: Oh, no. Right there, man.
2: That's Stella's Starbucks.
13: They're putting a Cinnabon in it.
18: A little beef and cheddar and Cinnabon, huh?
13: Sounds good. Right
2: keep
13: there,
2: it
13: man.
2: Coming.
13: Right in there.
2: Yeah, look around. You're right going to find. Here. Keep on a twisting. You find my Arby's.
18: I'd love to see Chuck at the Arby's.
2: Oh, yeah. My.
17: There's
2: the drive-thru. You
13: over here?
2: That building that you're staring at? Oh, you went.
13: I went too far?
2: But yeah. It was literally the building that you could see is the drive-thru where you pay. There's
13: right
2: the
13: there.
2: Battery place. Yep.
13: Imagine his Jeep is right there. That's amazing.
2: Oh,
13: that'd be incredible.
2: Unbelievable.
13: He's eating beef and cheddar in his mouth.
2: I wish. But I can't. I mean, to be honest,
13: sorry,
2: no,
13: man.
2: That spot, that's pricey.
13: Oh, okay.
2: You know?
13: Well, but they have Cinnabons. Fresh made Cinnabons. Uh-huh.
18: You ever going to leave early, make a stop, and bring us some Cinnabons?
2: No. No chance.
13: Are you kidding?
2: No, leave early if you don't mind me being late.
13: There's
2: well,
13: no way.
2: Not. It happens a couple times a week.
18: Yeah.
2: If you show
18: I mean,
2: up with,
18: really.
2: If you showed up with Cinnabon, I would forgive him.
18: Yeah,
17: that's true. Maybe do that.
2: Yes, I'd be like, fine. Guys, I know it's 7:15, but...
13: but he's got Cinnabon!
2: Oh,
13: hey!
2: All is well.
18: 7:15.
2: Well, yeah, take a long break. Time. I'd wait for them to open.
13: Take a break. When we come back, what dark-sided thing happened to a dad trying to help his son get his stolen truck back? Mm. Are more and more food app drivers using rented accounts to bypass background checks? And how did an Uber driver save a 91-year-old lady? All that and more coming up after this.
8: Previously on Dave and Chuck the Freak.
13: A 13-year-old boy was attacked by a shark. He was diving for lobster off the coast of California.
2: We just can't help ourselves. We just want to go swim in that deadly water.
17: The shark's like, you know who he was?
2: What am I saying? I'm a shark, okay?
13: I'm doing what I'm designed to do.
2: I swim.
13: What are you doing in here?
10: And I bite, and I swim, and I bite.
13: The only reason I swim is to bite.
10: If word's not out by this point, I don't know what else to do. Like a shark with a tie doing a press conference.
2: Yeah, exactly. Hi, I'm here representing all of the sharks. We just want to put it out there once again. We are sharks. We
11: Mr. Shark, why did you...
2: Yeah, I'll take some questions.
11: Why did you decide to bite this child on his shoulder?
2: To be honest, it's more of just a instinct that was bred in us from the time of the dinosaurs.
11: Mr. Shark, is there anything we as people can do to make sure that we don't get in the way of him biting and swimming?
2: 100% foolproof plan to not be bit by a shark. Are you ready?
11: Yes.
2: Don't go in the water.
11: Appreciate your time today,
13: Mr. Shark.
2: No problem. I'll see you guys next week when we bite another kid.
13: That's speaking for all sharks everywhere, Mr. Shark.
14: It's Dave and Chuck the Freak.
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2: A hot afternoon. Our high temperature at 91 degrees, partly sunny. South winds at 5 to 15 when we could spark a couple of isolated thunderstorm cells late this afternoon. So be watching for that. Tonight, it looks mainly dry overnight, low in the mid-60s. And then tomorrow, hot, windy, high 95. Storms tomorrow night. From the Storm Center at Kelloland TV, I'm meteorologist Brian Karstens.
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4: From the Kello.com News Center, I'm Tom Rooney. It's been nearly 3 months since the disappearance and death of 14-year-old McKenna Wendell of Sioux Falls. Charges in the case are expected soon. Attorney General Marty Jackley says autopsy results confirmed to him that there was wrongdoing in her death. Charges are expected yet this month. Former President Joe Biden endorsed the top of South Dakota's Democratic Party ticket while in Sioux Falls Friday night. He spoke at the McGovern Day dinner in Sioux Falls. Biden endorsed Dan Ahlers for governor, Julian Boudouin for U.S. Senate, and Nikki Gronley for the U.S. House. And over 102,000 people submitted ticket requests for the Freedom 250 celebration at Mount Rushmore to be held on July 3rd. The only problem is there's only room for 4,800. Officials used a lottery system to select the attendees. The winners have already been notified. From the Kello.com News Center, I'm Tom Rooney.
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0: Coming up on Dave and Chuck the Freak. What dark side of the thing happened to a dad trying to help his son get his stolen truck back? Are more and more food app drivers using rented accounts? 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
12: Morning. Dave and Chuck the Freak are going dark.

0: even at this hour, hours after that deadly shooting, the scene is still active. Crime scene investigators are currently gathering all of their evidence, and you still see the two vehicles that crashed into each other. But let's take you back to the start of this situation. It was just after 2 off Tidwell Road near John Ralston Road when deputies say someone with a gun carjacked a man at a gas station. The truck the suspect stole had a GPS tracker on. The truck owner then called his 50-year-old dad to track down the truck. His friend, a 24-year-old man, also joined in on the search. The father and friend both made their way to this intersection off North Loop Freeway and Airline Drive, and the father ended up crashing into the stolen truck. The father and 24-year-old friend then chased after two suspects. It was by the gas station where they were both shot. The 24-year-old was hit in the back but survived and is expected to be okay. But sadly, the 50-year-old father died at the hospital. Now, we spoke with a woman who lives nearby and heard at least 5 gunshots.
1: There was a body on the ground, and it was just panic, and, like, I'm getting, like, shaky thinking about it. But the accident over here I did not see, but we came outside, and, I mean, it was just a lot of emotion, a lot of people involved, and a lot of screaming and crying, and intense is all I can say.
2: Good. Oh.
0: Yeah, it's been an emotional afternoon, to say the least. Now, deputies are still asking anyone with information about this shooting to give them a call.
3: So the dad and the guy's friend were in the car chasing the truck. Where was the guy? Still
4: he
3: at the gas
4: station?
3: He must
4: have been looking somewhere else.
3: Well, he was carjacked at a gas station, so did he just tell them where his truck was and say, go get it?
4: Or did it seem like they were all looking around and then someone finally spotted it? And they're like, I see it. It's at this place. The dad rams it. Thanks, Dad.
3: Well, that's dead.
4: I know.
3: This won't be rude.
4: Yeah. I get it. Thank you, Dad.
5: Talk to the police or something, maybe? Because it's his truck. You had to stay back.
3: Maybe, yeah, but then just let the police deal with it. Yeah.
4: We can't do that. Not when we can stop it, Dave.
3: No.
5: Street justice.
4: That's right.
3: But that's what you get.
6: That's what happens.
3: Then you end up DEAD.
4: Mm-hmm. Yep.
5: Thank you for spelling it.
3: You're welcome.
4: Dead.
3: Thank you for those that can't.
4: Dead. That's what he spelled.
7: Are you sure?
4: Yes.
3: Yes. Just let the cops deal with it.
4: I know. It's a
3: sometimes
4: nice truck.
3: Listen, a stolen vehicle is low on their list of troubles.
4: It's way low.
3: But you'll still be alive, and you'll just get another truck.
4: It's so low on the list that people just steal something, and then they're just still driving it around.
3: Right.
4: Like, I would think, okay, I stole this truck. I've got to get it to the spot. Wherever the spot is.
3: It's not a movie, dude. It's not a movie. There's no, like, garage you pull into where they spray paint it and put new plates on it. No.
5: You don't think so?
4: There's a spot.
3: In reality, no. 99% they just keep driving. They maybe switch up the plates.
4: There's a spot.
5: No, they break it down and sell it for parts.
4: Yep. Or they put it right on a shipping container and...
3: Well, if it's a certain kind of vehicle. Apparently that's Dubai. That's the sound of Dubai to truck.
4: Yeah.
3: Yes, I want your little car. Yes, I want your daddy's truck.
4: Wow. Jesus.
3: Yep.
4: What's your dad's truck? Or the kid's truck?
6: Got to do it every once in a while.
3: Yeah, I guess.
4: I got to let it out.
6: Got to let it out.
3: Now it seems to be once every day.
6: It's a little more often than normal, but...
3: His call to Dubai comes out once a day.
4: I want
3: to
4: go,
6: I can't resist it.
4: I want to go.
3: He's
4: so
3: really
4: bad.
3: Craving to go.
4: Sounds like a great time.
3: Well, in broad daylight, Friday afternoon, a coordinated cargo theft operation resulted in the theft of more than 10,000 bottles of bourbon...
4: Damn.
3: In Philadelphia, sources within A21 Wine and Bourbon on in Apache Holdings, I don't care who
4: they
3: are.
4: I don't know.
3: 1,800 cases of Noble Oak bourbon were stolen. Street value, $500,000.
4: I don't know enough about bourbon to know if it's like, is that real good?
3: I've never heard of Noble Oak.
6: No. I have no idea.
3: I mean,
4: my bourbon.
8: If you've got some on the cheap, maybe
9: let us know.
8: Our email, David Drunk.
9: Facebook Marketplace.

0: What's
1: on
0: it
1: a
0: called?
1: Cheap noble oak.
2: Noble oak. Yeah, I wonder if we can get some on Facebook Marketplace. Mm.
3: But it was like in the middle of the day, between 1 and 3 in the afternoon. They said the crime was executed by people with knowledge of their operations and product movement schedules. Warehouse workers were duped by the robbers into loading the bourbon onto the truck, as opposed to the truck that the delivery was supposed to go onto.
2: Hmm.
3: Well, they just got some bourbon just sitting around.
2: It's tough, man. Sometimes you see things, and it's like you just know, like, well, if I want to throw it all away, and grab this whole truck.
3: I need to get that across the border.
2: Mm.
3: She can't get bourbon in Canada.
1: Oh, man, we be rich, Dave. We need to get some of that bourbon.
3: Where are we going to? Where are we going?
0: And then we're going back. That's fast.
3: Canada! Canada! Get some sweet Canadian money for that.
2: Oh, yeah.
3: Hot bourbon.
2: Keep it coming. One. More. Two. More. 20. More. 40. Keep it coming, plastic money.
3: When we come back in just a moment here, are more and more food app drivers using rented accounts to bypass background checks? Have the robots struck out? An Asian robot.
2: Struck out.
3: Well, strikes a kid.
2: Oh.
3: Are they striking out? Are they striking out?
2: Oh, they're striking.
3: Okay, are they striking out?
2: Yes.
3: And badass of the day, still to come.
4: Previously on Dave and Chuck the Freak.
3: We'll add a soiled adult diaper to the long list of strange items used as weapons during fights in the lovely state of Florida. The defendant threw a diaper at the victim, striking him in the center of his torso. That's his brother.
5: I ate eggplant and scallops. No!
2: Like a cannonball hitting you.
3: They say it was quite heavy. It was filled with urine and feces.
2: Oh, God. The double whammy, huh?
3: Remnants were seen all
2: over.
3: Pushing
2: it right down the steps.
3: All over the shirtless victim's stomach.
2: And dump you right out of your chair and poop right on your face.
5: Yeah. Oh, my gosh.
2: My God.
0: I got silent for a long time. You thought about that.
2: Let me push your ass right out of that chair. Poop right on your face. Shouldn't have done that, bro.
4: Dave and Chuck the Freak. K-R-R-O. Sioux Falls, the Crooks, and the whole Sioux Empire. 103.7 The Crow. 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
2: Partly sunny skies today. A chance of a late afternoon thunderstorm. Our high near 91 and a south wind at 5 to 15. For tonight, low temperature at 66, partly cloudy overnight. Hot weather tomorrow. Strong southeasterly wind. A high temperature in the mid-90s. More storms in the region. Possible severe weather tomorrow night. From the Storm Center at Kelloland TV, I'm meteorologist Brian Karstens.
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0: Back here with you on Dave and Chuck the Freak. Well, they call this an accidental robot moment. But I'm sure Chuck and Jason will see it as letting their true colors show.
12: Exactly.
0: A young boy was accidentally kicked in the stomach by a performing robot during a martial arts demonstration in China.
12: Karate, huh?
13: You see what the robot's dressed as, Dave?
0: A clown.
12: Yep. It's all fun and games until they're kicking you right in the teeth.
0: Here's how it happened. This martial arts demonstration by this robot.
12: Yeah! I mean, it'll kill the crap out of you, dude.
0: Just kicked hard.
12: I mean, it'll kick
0: right in the stomach.
12: It's hydraulics and stuff, right? I mean, it'll kick the crap out of you.
0: He went down, that little guy.
12: Was his friend laughing? Oh, no, they all know.
0: They were at first.
12: Oh, no, the girls
0: now
12: are laughing. Oh, that sucks. The girls.
0: Kick the guts right
12: no
0: out of
12: one
0: you,
12: even
0: right?
12: cares about that child. They're just letting him. He is down on the ground,
0: scrambling
12: dying
0: in pain on the ground. And then it goes through. I saw another one where a kid was slapped in the face by one, too.
12: Well, I don't know how real all of them are starting to get, but
0: this one's definitely real.
12: That's real. Yep. Because this kid, you're in the way, dude. Get out of the... And then these kids are like, he's going to die. Just let him die over here in corner.
0: Yeah, this one laughs.
12: Put him down. Watch the two girls just dying, laughing. Come on,
0: no
12: show
0: one, like,
12: me
0: where
12: the girls.
0: Are his parents?
12: There they are. They're like, this guy's so stupid.
14: He got his ass
0: but
14: kicked.
0: That's what they could be trained to do.
12: Yeah, the parents probably already were killed by the robots.
13: Or do they need to know that?
0: How to do martial arts. Mm-hmm. Just showing the capabilities.
12: Showing how, you see how it kicked something it didn't expect to kick, and then still maintained its balance.
13: It was almost flexing. Had his arms up. Ha, ha, ha.
0: That's what it was doing.
13: I bet.
0: Yeah.
12: It's a short little robot, too. I wonder if Dave will be more terrified that the robots are short that are
0: midget bots
12: trying to get him. Oh, my God. You can't have that. No, I just the name of it sounds
0: midget
12: so terrifying.
0: Midget bots. Activate midget bots.
12: You know what I mean?
0: Yeah, I'd much rather they be normal height.
12: Right. And by normal, you mean six over 6 feet.
0: No, that's not what I meant.
12: Six.
0: Average height. Just average
12: 6'7".
0: Yeah.
12: 6'7".
0: No, just average height.
12: They're coming a long way, though.
0: We've been talking about this for a while, and now they've found that people are going online to buy delivery driver accounts.
12: Because I'm too shady.
0: Right.
12: Yeah.
0: You won't pass the background check, so you're buying other people's accounts. We've said that before. So many times it says like a lady is going to deliver the food and then it's a guy that shows up. Here's a little bit of an investigation into what's going on here.
15: I was a fear for my life. I didn't know what he was going to do or why he was trying to get in.
16: Charles Bledsoe was blindsided when his DoorDash delivery driver, who was supposed to be a woman, according to the app, turned out to be a man. Who then tried to force his way through the door.
17: So this one's for a DoorDash account, $120.
16: That prompted a CBS California consumer investigation.
18: It was supposed to be a woman. The person who brought us this smoothie was actually a young man.
16: Reporter Christine Lazar and producer Amy Corral found food delivery accounts being bought, sold, and rented online. And when they placed a series of test orders themselves, one in four drivers did not match the photo shown in the app.
19: Now here we go again.
12: This is all
16: so
12: the
16: we
12: time,
16: took their
12: dude.
16: Findings to the state capitol.
12: The
19: is
12: time.
19: Your law still protecting folks? If we can't make sure that the background check person is actually the one coming to deliver the food.
18: Right, and it's a great question.
16: Assemblymember Lori Davies authored the law that requires food delivery apps to give you the driver's first name and photo when an order is out for delivery. The goal, to make sure customers know who's coming to their door and to help law enforcement identify drivers in the event of a crime.
12: It's like Outback.
16: The bill passed unanimously, a rare feat for a Republican-authored bill in California's supermajority Democratic legislature.
19: It's a very bipartisan issue.
16: But Christine and Amy's consumer investigation found a major loophole. People appear to be renting or buying other people's food delivery accounts on social media platforms like Facebook Marketplace and Instagram.
20: It says right here, I open accounts, you just need ID and social insurance. I open them even if you don't have a license.
21: Even if you don't have a driver's license.
16: It's fraud that could allow unqualified, even dangerous drivers to bypass the very background checks the law assumes are in place.
19: We've got to do something about that.
16: In the wake of Christine and Amy's investigation, Davey says she's exploring additional safeguards and stronger consequences for people who rent or share accounts.
19: What is the punishment if they're caught doing that? Is there a strong punishment? But we've got to get law enforcement in here and tell us what can we do. And then we need to be able to work with our legislators here and make sure that we basically close that loophole.
15: She says it says within 3 minutes.
16: Wow. For Bledsoe, that can't happen soon enough.
15: What would have happened if it had been a young lady by herself?
16: Because if customers can't trust the photo in the app, they can't really know who's coming to their door.
12: Because.
0: Yep.
12: No, I'm telling you, you know, I get my fair share of this stuff, and the majority of the time,
14: it's not the same.
12: Not
14: person.
12: Even close. No. And I guess a lot of times you just think, oh, well, maybe the lady's in the car. But then you look out and you realize, no, it's just a guy. And I just assumed it's people that are maybe they're here. Not quite on all legal levels.
0: Legally.
12: You know? And so you do this. I didn't know I could have 25 jobs.
0: You absolutely can.
12: Just sell my jobs.
0: Yeah.
12: Fraud, though. That's what I heard. I heard that magic little word, which is fraud.
0: Oh, Chuck the Freak's delivering my food. Oh, it's actually a man named Akbar.
12: Oh, no. Fraud.
0: Fraud.
12: Chuck's in jail.
0: Fraud.
12: I don't like that.
0: If you're looking to freshen up a room with a new color of paint, you're probably not going to pick something that reminds you of snot.
14: No.
0: Sherman Williams has named its loneliest color.
12: Okay.
0: That's the color that sits on the shelf and is the least purchased and used. The color is offbeat green. This color here.
12: Oh, wow.
0: It looks like broccoli or asparagus soup.
12: I mean, I love that color in small doses.
0: You do?
12: Yeah, like I would never paint a whole room that, but, you know, like if I had...
0: What would you use this for, Chuck?
12: I don't know.
2: Chuck's decorating.
0: Loves this color in small doses. Yes. Accent color, if you will.
12: It's an accent color to me. Not like green? A full wall color.
0: No, but you'll take a little snot green here and there.
12: Yeah.
0: Sherman Williams, to try and make it sound better, describes it as a vivid citric lime green that reflects a growing desire for individuality.
12: Doesn't strike me as a lime green.
0: Me neither.
2: No.
0: They're just doing a hell of a sales job.
12: Yeah. I mean, they're not going to sell it. I can't even figure out what I would do with it. I don't mind it, but I like green. I like the color green, but I also know, like, you don't paint a wall
0: puke green. Yeah,
2: the whole
0: puke,
2: room that color.
12: You know?
2: Yeah.
0: That's disgusting.
12: I came from a sage house. You know what I mean?
0: Sage is like a green, right?
12: Yeah.
2: Yeah.
12: Yeah.
0: You think you'd be against then?
12: Well, it wasn't my nothing I chose, my man.
0: Okay, my
12: I thought
0: man,
12: it was my man. I thought it was gonna be this yellow that was also another one that was picked. That is awful. It's like a mustard yellow, and I don't understand. I don't understand it.
2: Yeah.
12: I'm like, you know, that to me looks better than like a mustard yellow.
2: Yeah, I could see that.
0: Yeah, I agree.
12: Yeah. But people, I guess,
0: some people love
12: giving
0: mustard
12: a chance.
0: Some people love mustard.
12: You know? I do. I know someone.
0: We'll take a break. And when we come back, Badass of the Day is coming up next. How did some teenage punks pick the wrong guy to mess with? Mm. We'll let you know right after this.
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0: SpaceX is sending private citizens on a real risky mission.
22: The goal is to try to conduct the first ever private spacewalk. The crew is aiming to travel higher altitudes than the Apollo program, cross paths with a radioactive belt, and test some new SpaceX suits.
12: If they're going to step outside of it, then it's way more risky. Spacecraft
0: and you're testing
12: up.
0: New suits that haven't been tested there before. And I'm super trippy.
12: Well, I wouldn't want a spacewalk anywhere near you.
0: Oh, my God.
12: Chuck, no! It'd be like gravity. I'm like, there goes Dave.
0: Oh, there you go.
12: There goes Dave. He's floating towards the moon.
0: Yikes!
12: NASA, he just said yikes. Oh, all the tools you would drop. And Jason starts tracking all the things you've dropped. Yeah,
0: Dave's space junk.
12: Yeah.
23: Hey, there's Dave. He's going to float over us any minute now.
12: Oh, yeah. There's Dave.
23: Dave's in orbit.
12: Yeah.
3: It's Dave and Chuck the Freak.
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2: A hot afternoon, our high temperature at 91 degrees, partly sunny. South winds at 5 to 15, when we could spark a couple of isolated thunderstorm cells late this afternoon, so be watching for that. Tonight, it looks mainly dry overnight, low in the mid-60s, and then tomorrow, hot, windy, high 95. Storms tomorrow night. From the Storm Center at Kelloland TV, I'm meteorologist Brian Karstens.
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4: From the Kello.com News Center, I'm Tom Rooney. Two people are dead after a motorcycle crash in Sioux Falls over the weekend. Two motorcycles traveling westbound Friday night on West Russell Street collided with each other near a bridge. One victim died at the scene of the crash. The other passed away in the hospital later. A Rapid City police officer was shot and injured, and a suspect is dead following an exchange of gunfire with Pennington County Sheriff's deputies. Officers located 58-year-old John Lee on the Oglala Sioux Reservation. He shot at the officers, striking one of them. Officers returned fire, killing Lee. And Sioux Falls Fire and Rescue is investigating an early morning fire in the southwestern part of the city. Crews found heavy smoke billowing from a structure in the 4300 block of West Valhalla Boulevard near the Empire Mall at about 1:30 this morning. Crews discovered that the fire had self-extinguished. From the Kello.com News Center, I'm Tom Rooney.
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13: So it is sort of a dream come true.
14: Yep. Now I gotta get going.
13: Already?
14: Yeah, it's time for my break. It's a union thing.
13: Oh.
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0: Hey, it's Dave and Chuck the Freak. 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
1: I get it. From behind, this guy maybe looks like an easy target.
2: Okay.
1: Little overweight.
2: Oh, God.
1: With his truck.
2: I'm going to look exactly the same.
1: What these four idiots don't realize, though, is that he used to be a Marine.
2: Oh, you're not used to be. You're just always a Marine, and that's never good.
1: And these armed teen robbers in Washington, D.C.
2: Oh, look, you got a little pretty gun.
1: Soon found that out.
2: Oh, boy.
1: Here's the story from Fox 5. I don't think, is this where it begins? Yes, here we go. Yeah.
3: Once a Marine, always a Marine.
4: Surveillance video showing Jake Oborda working on his pickup truck near Oxon Hill High School Wednesday around 4:45 in the evening. Now take a look at the
1: camera angle. Make it looks like the world's smallest pickup truck.
2: They do.
1: Yeah.
2: But at the same time, is how tall is this guy?
4: Teens walking near him on the sidewalk, one wearing a backpack and three others all dressed in hooded sweatshirts. He says they demand his car keys, phone, and other valuables. The teen dressed in red, white, and blue pulls out a gun and points it directly at Borda's head with the other three suspects surrounding them. The teen becomes distracted. In a split second, Borda fights back to disarm the teen. Borda's brother runs up to help. And listen, the gun fires during the struggle. Fortunately, no one is shot, the bullet hitting Borda's truck. And then one of the suspects tries to jump in, but Borda's brother turns around fighting back, grabbing
2: right
4: that teen. And they hold the suspects down until Prince George's County police arrive. Meanwhile, you can see Sky, their dog, checking on his owners to make sure they're okay. Officers arrested all four suspects. You're now going to hear from Jake Oborda.
5: How are you feeling tonight?
3: I'm feeling grateful. I'm still here, safe, with my family.
5: And how were you able to disarm the teens? Tell us about that.
3: It took me just one split second. We went to training for the Marines, and that came right on the moment.
5: What should happen to these suspects, and do you hold their parents accountable?
3: I hold the parents accountable because they're still minors, but I do count. They should be more accountable for it because, I mean, they did it. They knew whatever they're doing.
5: And now looking at a live picture here, Mr. Borda says it's going to take some time to fix his truck. It's going to cost around $2,000 because he says the car insurance company will not cover it. As for Sky, well, he's again happy the Sky is okay. Now, if you have any information...
1: Sky.
2: I just love a fat beagle. That's what my grandma had. Oh, my God.
1: Sky came out 5 minutes later.
2: You couldn't
6: everything
2: do
6: okay? Yeah, what's going on?
7: All right, I'm going to back.
8: Yeah, okay. I heard a commotion in
6: here. Can I help? No?
8: Okay. I'm going to go back inside and probably sleep a bit.
1: Oh, the Sky, best. Not our badass. No. The Marine is.
2: Yes.
1: And that's going to do it for us here on this Monday. Stay safe, and we'll talk to you next time on Dave and Chuck the Freak.
9: I think everyone should say penis so we can take away the negative power of the word. Yeah? So everybody?
10: Penis.
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15: Penis.
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8: Penis.
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1: Penis.
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0: 1037, The Crow.
1: Okay, everybody, come on in. We're going to go alphabetically. So A first, of course. Albert, you're first over here on the right, which would be your left. And let's see here. Z, you're on the other end. Zach, you get on the end down there. And everybody line up alphabetically. Okay, you're looking good. Sit down. All right, let's get Megaphone Monday underway.
2: How about now?
1: Now that we are all in place, it's time for Megaphone Monday with the Rev on 103.7 The Crow. Let's do a Chevelle.

for Weird Al and Puddle's Pity Party coming up at the end of this month at the Denny Sanford Premier Center. It is show week. We've got Saving Abel at Big's Bar this Thursday night. Strange Days and I Know Right opening the show for Saving Abel this Thursday. We've also got the annual All-American Blood Drive. I'll tell you all about that. It's coming up next week. And today at noon on Lost Hymnals, we will be doing the Stone Temple Pilots on the Crow. How about some Ozzy right now?

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1037 The Crow, that's Who Will You Follow? Fresh one from Amy Lee and Evanescence. So when you go out partying, you're not driving, are you? Because if you do, this is what you'll hear. Pull her over, buddy. And we don't want that, do we? Let's do some Incubus with Drive on The Crow.

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1037 The Crow. We've got one more Rockstar road trip to Fargo for the Foo Fighters and Queens of the Stone Age to give away. 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Code word heading your way at noon today and at 4 o'clock with Denzel this afternoon as well. 8 a.m., noon, and 4 p.m. every day this week. Your chance to get qualified like Bradley Eggleton did from Sioux Falls, or Katrina Moore from Flandreau, or Shelley Reginball from Sioux Falls, or how about Diane Ballou from Sioux Falls? You know, I probably messed up some of those names, and I apologize because I'm not very good at those, but either way, you still have another code word coming up at noon to get qualified for the Rockstar road trip to Fargo for the Foo Fighters from 103.7 The Crow. We'll take a break.

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4: Partly sunny skies today, a chance of a late afternoon thunderstorm, our high near 91, and a south wind at 5 to 15. For tonight, low temperature at 66, partly cloudy overnight. Hot weather tomorrow, strong southeasterly wind, a high temperature in the mid-90s. More storms in the region, possible severe weather tomorrow night. From the Storm Center at Kelloland TV, I'm meteorologist Brian Karstens.
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103.7 The Crow, welcoming Saving Abel to Sioux Falls this Thursday night at Big's Bar. Strange Days, and I know, right, opening the show.

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0: 1037 The Crow, some old Van Halen this morning. Jamie's crying for you with David Lee, of course, singing. And David Lee Roth is going to be here next Monday night at the Washington Pavilion, June 15th. Chuck Warren, Trish Stecker, Jim Myers, and Bo Freeman all won tickets from The Crow. And he's got a killer band with him, a really good band with him. And it's going to be a very fun, nostalgic evening with David Lee Roth next Monday night, Washington Pavilion. 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We'll do Def Leppard and the Foo Fighters, too.
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103.7 The Call. Foo Fighters right there and The Pretender. And somebody's going to win that third and final Rockstar road trip to Fargo for the Foo Fighters. And we got another keyword coming up at noon, just a little few minutes away here. Let's do some Papa Roach now, even if it kills me. From the

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0: 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DJ Ace takes his CDL and gets in the Crow vehicle and goes out and drives around and meets you at your place of business or wherever you work, whatever the case may be. 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Atreyu with a new cut next. We'll also do some AC/DC, Linkin Park on the way, and the Pilots coming up at noon on Lost Hymnals.
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7: A hot afternoon. Our high temperature at 91 degrees, partly sunny. South winds at 5 to 15, when we could spark a couple of isolated thunderstorm cells late this afternoon. So be watching for that. Tonight, it looks mainly dry overnight, low in the mid-60s, and then tomorrow, hot, windy, high 95, storms tomorrow night. From the Storm Center at Kelloland TV, I'm meteorologist Brian Carstens.
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2: Stone Temple Pilots today on Lost Hymnals, also called STP by a lot of people, came out of San Diego back in 89, one of the huge players in the early 90s with a lot of MTV airplay, a lot of radio airplay, and Scott Weiland, the original lead singer, of course, who passed away a few years back, has been replaced by Jeff Gutton. They're still out touring. I've got a date coming your way. They'll be in the area. We're going to do some stuff from the debut album Core. A very huge commercial success. Tons of hits. Dead and Bloated, Sex Type Thing, Wicked Garden, Creep, and Plush all came off of this album. It has sold almost 9 million copies, and we're going to do a deep cut from it right now. Definitely one of my favorites from this band. Stone Temple Pilots, here's Cracker Man on Lost Hymnals, 103.7 The Crow.

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0: 93.7 The Crow. Stone Temple Pilots today on Lost Hymnals with Dancing Days, the old Zeppelin tune that they covered. That comes off Encomium, a tribute to Led Zeppelin, an album that came out back in 95 with a lot of different people doing stuff on it, including the Pilots right there covering Dancing Days. 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Next up, we're going to do Stained, Metallica, and the new one from Ice Nine Kills on the way.
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On Megaphone Monday, we need to do some new stuff from Ice Nine Kills. Here's Twisting the Knife on The Crow. 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

0: 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Next up, a break on Megaphone Monday, but we'll do some Pop Evil, Nine Inch Nails, and Zeppelin all next.
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8: Partly sunny and hot as we go through the rest of your Monday with a high of 91. South winds will be light at 5 to 10 miles per hour and stay light as we go into the night. We may see a couple of thunderstorms, a few of which could be strong to severe. Otherwise, we're partly cloudy with a low of 67. Some afternoon and evening thunderstorms on Tuesday. Some of those could be strong to severe. Otherwise, we're partly cloudy, hot again with a high of 95. From the Storm Center, I'm meteorologist Adam Run.
9: Okay, so press and hold R2 to fire off these songs. 1037. The Crow. Oh, jeez, did not mean to blow that up.

0: 1037 The Crow. We have a winning number here for today's raffle. Number 0002 is the winner of a French How About Now. Come on up and get your French How About Now.
1: Et maintenant?
0: 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All right, here's 30 Seconds to Mars.

0: 103.7 The Crow. That's a new cut from Black Label Society with Zach on the axe. Name in Blood rocks the Crow. Speaking of blood, the All-American Blood Drive is next Friday. Not this week, but next week, the 19th. We're going to do it at Slim Chickens on South Louise again. If you lend us just about 20 to 30 minutes of your day and let us poke your arm, you will save up to three lives with the Sioux Falls Community Blood Bank and 103.7 The Crow. 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It's 10:30 to 3 that day, Friday the 19th, with the Crow's annual All-American Blood Drive. We fill it up every year. Let's do it again this year. Rob Zombie, Dio, and Linkin Park are on the way.
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0: 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Thank you for hanging out with me on Megaphone Monday. I know it's one of my favorite days.
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1: 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He's as crisp as bacon. How about now?
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0: 37, the crew, heading to the jungle, some GNR. Just about ready to wrap up Megaphone Monday here on June Monday. I've got some Bush and that new one from the Pretty Reckless on the way next. Denzel's coming in after 2, and he has tickets all this week for the Rock the Country Music Festival. Every afternoon this week, Denzel's got a shot for you to get into the Rock the Country Music Festival, courtesy of the Crow. So have a good afternoon with the Big D. Tomorrow's Twisted Tuesday. I'll catch you in the morning. See you later. How about now? Okay, bye.
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9: Hot and pretty calm as we go through the rest of your Monday. 91 with a mix of sun and clouds. A light southerly breeze will turn to the southeast overnight, where we may see a couple of thunderstorms develop. Some of those storms may be strong to severe, but otherwise we're partly cloudy with a low of 67. A high of 95, though, for Tuesday. Partly cloudy with some afternoon and evening thunderstorms, some of which could be strong to severe. From the Storm Center, I'm meteorologist Adam Rohn.
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103.7 The Crow. Happy Monday to you. Getting down to the nitty gritty, man. The last week to get qualified for Rockstar Road Trip to Fargo number 3 for the Foo Fighters as we pick our third and final grand prize winner over the upcoming weekend. And another shot for you to get in on it with me, Denzel, here in the 4 o'clock hour. So stick around. When you hear that keyword, you'll have 60 minutes to text it in and hopefully get qualified.

0: 103.7. Thank you for rocking the Crows. You get back in the swing of the work week thing. And I hope you had a kick ass weekend. And, you know, hopefully a good work week ahead while you hang with the Sioux Empire's rock station, which, by the way, the Crow getting you into rock the country. That is coming up the weekend of 27th and 28th, Saturday and Sunday nights this year instead of Friday and Saturday. You get Kid Rock headlining on Saturday, Stained on Sunday. Since Jelly Roll bailed out, you get Aaron Lewis and crew. So all week, whenever you hear Stained or Kid Rock play 2 to 6 during my show, it is worth a pair of GA Plus weekend passes. You and a guest go into the show. You know, some extra perks above just the GA tickets, and the five peeps that score GA Plus passes today through Friday go into a grand prize drawing for VIP tickets. And that is way cool, man. You get your own private entrance into and out of the festival to avoid all that headache and a long walk dealing with the bus peeps. You also get an air-conditioned viewing area, private bars. I mean, the list goes on and on. It really is a cool upgrade. So today you're listening for Cowboy, and that is going to play when we go commercial free during your 5 o'clock ride. So Cowboy, Kid Rock, that's the money tune this afternoon. And when you hear it, you want to get on the Crow phones. And if you get me Denzel, you have got a pair of GA Plus passes for Rock the Country. Hey, a smack time coming up next. We'll do Shinedown's latest Audio Slave and taking you back with some Squire 2 on the Crow.
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music, safe and sound, Shine Down on 103 at 7 The Crow. Hey, and kudos to the lucky rock stars that won their way into Behind the Scream, a live convo with David Arquette. That is October 15th at Washington Pavilion. Hey, a special 30th anniversary screening of Scream, and then a live Q&A with Dewey Riley, a.k.a. David Arquette. So he's going to be here in town. Stuart Reed, got Courtney Ketterer, Teresa Jackson, a few of the lucky ones. You can get your tickets through the events page at crow.com.

0: 93.7 The Crow. Gonna be saving lives next week. Friday the 19th over at Slim Chickens on South Louise. 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
5: 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Now I gotta get going.
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9: Partly sunny and hot as we go through the rest of your Monday with a high of 91. South winds will be light at 5 to 10 miles per hour and stay light as we go into the night. We may see a couple of thunderstorms, a few of which could be strong to severe. Otherwise, we're partly cloudy with a low of 67. Some afternoon and evening thunderstorms on Tuesday. Some of those could be strong to severe. Otherwise, we're partly cloudy, hot again with a high of 95. From the Storm Center, I'm meteorologist Adam Run.
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1037 The Crow with the remedy to a boring, mundane, typical work week. How about a pair of passes to rock the country? Because the Shoe Empire's Rock Station giving you Kid Rock and Stain back-to-back nights at the fairgrounds the last weekend of the month, 27th and 28th. And you may even go VIP style. So I'll tell you more in two songs, man, on how to win after we rock Halen's Cradle here on The Crow.

0: win 103.7 The Crow. And you can go spend an evening with David Lee Roth a week from tonight, the 15th over at Washington Pavilion. He is going to be here in Sioux Falls. Kudos to Chuck Warren, Trish Stecker, Bo Freeman, and Jim Myers. They scored win them before. You can buy them tickets to go to the David Lee Roth show from The Crow. And again, concerts page, KRRO.com, to snag your tickets too for that one. And to go to Rock the Country, all you got to do is Rock the Crow 2 to 6 all week whenever you hear Kid Rock or Stained play during the Denzel show right here. It is worth a pair of GA Plus passes, and these will get you in. Few extra perks, you know, there's a special designated viewing area right in front of the stage for GA Plus pass holders. I'm also air conditioned trailers and bathrooms instead of just porta potties. But one winner this week is going to get the VIP treatment. Those are really cool. They've got a special entrance for VIP peeps this year. So you won't have to walk all the way around, deal with a lot of the bus traffic. You get your own way in. An air-conditioned VIP lounge with live stream viewing of Rock the Country. So if it's too hot outside, you can chill in like a villain. And a better designated viewing area right up front. A couple other things going on with VIPs. But either way, the Sioux Empire's Rock Station just looking to get you into the biggest party of the summer. And that's what we're doing. And today, Cowboy, that is the money song, and it's coming during your 5 o'clock ride. So hopefully you will stick around for a bit. And when you hear Cowboy play, dive on the Crow phones. And if you get me, you got a pair of GA Plus weekend passes to Rock the Country and go in the grand prize drawing for the VIP passes. Hey, a Sleep Theory's latest Words Are Worthless coming next. Got some Chevelle, Petty, Bad Omens, and Pearl Jam 2 all in the next few right here on 103.7 The Crow.
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1037, the Crow, about a half hour away from qualifying you for the Foo Fighters Rockstar Road Trip number 3 to Fargo. 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

0: from Pearl Jam on the Sue and Buzz Rock Station, 103.7 The Crow, and a cool Biggs Bar Show on Thursday, a Saving Abel coming to Sioux Falls, and a kudos to Chris Wissink, Samantha Vigna, Jared Lockhart, Mark Ward, and a few others that are going with free tickets from The Crow, and you can save a few bucks and grab some ahead of time on the concerts page at KRRO.com, about five more bucks at the door, I believe, if you wait to get them then, but a 3-for-1 show with a great band opening up called Strange Days and a local cats, I know, right? Also on the bill. So 3-for-1 Thursday night at Biggs Bar with those two and Saving Abel. Grab your tickets and love to see you there, man. I will definitely be at that one faux show. And listen, coming up before we get you your 4 o'clock keyword for Rockstar Road Trip number 3 to Fargo for the Foos. We'll do the new one from The Warning. Hell's bells are ringing. Got some Metallica and your near future Sublime. Evanescence latest as well. 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
5: So it is sort of a dream come true.
6: 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Now I gotta get going.
5: Already?
6: Yeah, it's time for my break. It's a union thing.
5: Oh.
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10: Hot and pretty calm as we go through the rest of your Monday. 91 with a mix of sun and clouds. A light southerly breeze will turn to the southeast overnight, where we may see a couple of thunderstorms develop. Some of those storms may be strong to severe, but otherwise we're partly cloudy with a low of 67. A high of 95, though, for Tuesday. Partly cloudy with some afternoon and evening thunderstorms, some of which could be strong to severe. From the Storm Center, I'm meteorologist Adam Rudd.
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1: 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Hey, a happy Monday to you. I appreciate you getting back in the swang and a work week to hang up with the Sioux Empire's rock station. It's Denzel here and piecing together your 5 o'clock commercial free ride, which, by the way, that is when you go to rock the country, baby cowboy. That is the money song this afternoon, worth a pair of GA Plus passes, and those could turn into VIP passes come Friday, because every winner goes into the grand prize drawing to get an upgrade to VIP. So dive on the Crow phones whenever you hear Kid Rock play between 5 and 6 o'clock and text in right now to hopefully qualify for the third and final VIP getaway to Fargo for the Foos at Tired, T-I-R-E-D. That is your keyword, Tired, to the Crow phones by 5 o'clock. You have 60 minutes to send it in. T-I-R-E-D, good luck to ya. Alice in Chains, Them Bones, Little Dio Action, Cracker, Bon Jovi, Alien, and Farm, all just minutes away right here on the Crow, so stay put.
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7: 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Grab some popcorn. 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

1037 The Crow. And hey, listen, if you've got some senior relatives, older relatives that aren't as technology savvy as yourself, or should I say scam savvy, talk to a man about things that are going on and what to look out for. Wait till you hear about this 79-year-old Florida chick. Oh my God, Liam Neeson has been screwing her for months. And not literally, but kind of literally. Oh, it's horrible. Hey, and tired. That is your code word. Text in to win. 4 o'clock, keyword for the Foo Fighters trip number 3, tired, T-I-R-E-D. Get that in by 5 o'clock to hopefully qualify for the grand prize drawing this weekend. 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
1: 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Hey, kudos to us, some Behind the Scream winners. Really cool event going down October 15th at Washington Pavilion with David Arquette. Going to be here live hosting a Q&A afterwards. It is the 30th anniversary of the original Scream flick. So they're going to do a special screening of the movie. And then afterwards, you know, you get to a chat with Dewey Riley, a.k.a. David Arquette. That is so awesome. And luckily, Courtney Ketterer, Stuart Rieg, Lloyd Sherkins, Teresa Jackson, Guy Levin, they are the rock stars that won their way in with tickets from The Crow last week. And you can still get yours via the events page at KRRO.com. October 15th at the Pavilion, Behind the Scream, a live conversation with David Arquette going down here in town. That is so cool. Hey, and a tired, T-I-R-E-D, that is your keyword, 4 o'clock keyword, good for another 15 minutes or so. If you want to try and get qualified to win Rockstar Road Trip number 3 to Fargo for the Foos, love to get you in on it, man. Don Shea of Sioux Falls and Tom Nielsen of Canton, they took the first two, and we still got some floor tickets, $100 get-and-go gas card at dinner at Woodfire Grill in a room at the Clubhouse Suites with your name on it. So T-I-R-E-D, get it in to qualify, and at Commercial Free Rock, about to roll out Deftones, AC/DC, POD, Manson, From Ashes to New, all jam-packed into this commercial-free hour, and we're kicking off the Nonstop Rock next with Linkin Park, Whitesnake, and the Foo Fighters here on The Crow. 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
10: After today's heat, we could fire up some thunderstorms this evening. Our overnight low 65. Some of those storms could be along the strong side. Then tomorrow, partly cloudy by tomorrow evening thunderstorms. And they will likely be on the strong side, especially northwest of Sioux Falls. Tomorrow, hot, humid, heat advisory high of 95 with a brisk south wind. From the Storm Center at Kelloland TV, I'm Jay Throwback.
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0: 1037 The Crow, it's Monday, and that is my excuse for leaving you hanging on that Liam Neeson scam and the 79-year-old Florida chick getting hustled by sending all her income for the last few months to the rich actor, and she is so brainwashed by this imposter that she's actually doing jail time for striking a relative that took her phone to stop her from sending more money. I mean,
1: come on.
0: I'm not lying, dude. I mean, oh, it's just such a sad story. Talk to your older relatives. Enlighten them on what to look out for, especially with AI nowadays.

1037 The Crow on Socking Away Monday in your work week. Man, and after a long day on the J-O-B, presents are coming in the form of Rock the Country passes. All this week, whenever you hear Kid Rock or Stain play every afternoon with me, Denzel, 2 to 6, you score GA Plus passes. And they could go VIP come Friday in the grand prize drawing. Cowboys, the song you're listening to.

0: 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Who's going to rock the country?
1: Hey, it's Quincy, man. How you doing?
0: Hey, congrats, brother. You got a pair of GA Plus passes.
1: All right.
0: Hey, but we may be upgrading you to VIP by the end of the week because all the winners go into a grand prize drawing for a pair of VIP passes on Friday.

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Barbara Meng and a Logan Kluver. They scored gift cards to Great Shots and Blue Rock Bar and Grill over there in the Sanford Sports Complex. $10 to each to go sample it up and to check them out. And love to get you in on those too. If you send great, G-R-E-A-T, to The Crow phones, maybe you will win some freebies.

0: commercial-free ride here on 103.7 The Crow. Intro hour to 12 in a row because 5 p.m. to 5 a.m., all we do for you is give you 60-minute rock box back-to-back-to-back-to-back till Dave and Chuck wake you up each and every morning. And a kudos to Quincy Bergholtz of Sioux Falls. He scored the Rock the Country passes today. I have got more for you every afternoon. All the way through Friday, GA Plus weekend passes, a pair of them to slide you into Rock the Country on the 27th and 28th at the fairgrounds. Kid Rock on Saturday night, Stained headlining Sunday, and all five winners from one from each day of the week with their GA Plus passes goes into a grand prize drawing on Friday to be upgraded to VIP status. 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Also grab tickets through the concerts page at Crow.com as well, and another chance for you to get qualified for the final week in the last trip, Rockstar Road Trip to Fargo for the Foo Fighters. We're doing the drawing next weekend or this upcoming weekend, and 8 a.m., noon, and 4 p.m. tomorrow. Three more chances for you to get in on it. Also, it's a bonus Tuesday afternoon with a prize patrol happening with DJ Ace, and if you catch him out and about on the streets, you can sign up to get qualified that way as well. So tune in right at 2 o'clock. And we'll let you know exactly where he will be between 3 and 4 to hopefully get you in on a VIP getaway. And a little thank you for all your loyalty to the Sioux Empire's Rock Station. Hey, have a great Monday night, and I'll talk to you tomorrow right here at 2 on The Crow. 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
6: From the Kelloland Live Doppler Storm Center.
7: Isolated thunderstorms this evening, though they could pack a punch. Then tomorrow, partly cloudy, hot and humid. Heat advisory posted. The high 95 with lots of humidity and a brisk southeast wind. And that could lead to thunderstorms Tuesday evening. They could be very strong, especially the northeast of Sioux Falls. From the Storm Center at Kelloland TV, I'm meteorologist Jay Trobeck.
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103.7 The Crow. Ace is back and he told you so. What's up to my rock soldiers getting in on this Monday, new week Monday. Happy a new work week to you. Got everything that rocks headed your direction. Got Metallica, Jet, Shine Down, Rat and Roll for myself kicking off today with a request for me. What's up, Sarah Skinner and Buddha? Good to have y'all aboard this afternoon/evening and welcome to it. You're listening to Monday. Welcome to The Crow.

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1037 The Crow, Shinedown Searchlight on the Sioux Empire's Rock Station. Now, tomorrow is your penultimate day to get in with the prize patrol for the Rockstar Road Trip number 3. That is me out on the streets in the Sioux Empire listening to Denzel. He'll tell you where I'm at. Come get signed up to possibly get registered. I am your best way, your ace up the sleeve, so to speak. Do it. Either be a cold hard one or be a crazy one. It's The Crow.

Linkin Park on the Zoo Empire's Rock Station 103.7. The Crow, we are in our first together tonight in the prime 60-minute commercial-free rock blocks all night long for you till tomorrow when Dave and Chuck the Freak come to wake you up for Tuesday. Right now, though, we have a directive. Rock and roll all night and party every day. My namesake, Kiss on the Crow.

0: Stone Sour on 103.7 The Crow. Don't bother. Still in Pirates Rock Station. The big thing going on right now is those Rockstar road trips to Fargo to see the Foo Fighters in September. Don Shea from Sioux Falls got the first one. Tom Nielsen from Canton got the second one. Will the third one belong to you? Maybe so. It's kind of like the Thunderdome. 34 enter, one leave. So 34 of you will get in on this thing. There's quite a few of you so far already. I'll read some of those names in a little bit. And then one will come out victorious with the road trip in hand. $100 gas card for Get and Go Woodfire Grill Dinner. A clubhouse suites room plus floor seats for the show. It's going to be a good time to have by at least six people. I think I want to go, but I don't know. Aerosmith, new rock on the way from Breaking Benjamin. And after seven, Puddle of Mud on The Crow.
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9: After today's heat, we could fire up some thunderstorms this evening. Our overnight low 65. Some of those storms could be along the strong side. Then tomorrow, partly cloudy by tomorrow evening thunderstorms. And they will likely be on the strong side, especially northwest of Sioux Falls. Tomorrow, hot, humid, heat advisory high of 95 with a brisk south wind. From the Storm Center at Kelloland TV, I'm Jay Throwback.
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